0: power and then send it back to us.
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7: Any chance we could get an additional unit or two to make scene? We're having trouble dispensing. Anybody juveniles from the plaza?
3: 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I need additional units in route to Charles 96. 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
1: Quicker,
0: 40, if you could, bump 235. He's inside Station 5. Have him come outside and let me in, please.
6: This is perfectly consistent on Craftington Drive. 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
8: Sorry, I was confused.
3: 235.
8: Yes, sir. 45 over 12. Thanks. Houston, Adam 506. Houston, 13, that's clear. Myself and Adam 504, we're making contact about apartment 1101 at the call slip notes.
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4: Voice me to dispatch room to 8580 North 86, going to be EOS Fitness. Dodging 2 black males, one wearing a white flannel, a heavy frame. Other was a small frame, had a gun, showed reported telling him to give them his phone and then sell $500 to a random account, threw the phone back, and drove off.
3: Hey ma'am, do you guys have a unit en route to an accident at 5798 on the service road of North San Jose Parkway?
5: Roger, you're on to 11851 Sunny Stream Drive, 1 mile long floor, 1907.
4: No injuries. We're cruising at Gray Lexus in X250.
2: Well, we have the call holding, but we don't have a unit assigned yet. We've upgraded it to a major per your unit that called in.
6: Thank you, Lexus.
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7: Can we have some rep have the direction of travel and possible license plate?
4: That's clear.
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7: 41-30, you can send me that suspicious person on red alert.
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10: Calling around at Baker and Quinn. We're now going to be at 913 Baker Oaks in Assumption. 42 Gator Red Chevy SUV passed for about 60 miles an hour on Baker. He now is in the same apartment complex at her. Red Chevy SUV license plate. Lincoln John Tom 4585. Lincoln John 12 4585. We're still far from this complex.
8: Hey, Charles 96, beware, some of the kids are returning back to the Popeye's parking lot.
4: Charles 86, are you clear?
11: 13 Houston, I have on public service.
4: No, sir. King 20, Edward 73, William 70, checking.
1: Houston 2, David 706, checking status.
10: From 72, the report stated it might be a possible DWI. He's blocking the exit of the complex now. There's multiple cars trying to get out.
12: 41039.
1: Go ahead. Receive.
12: Email being transported to Houston OS.
7: It's anywhere as well.
12: 375.
2: Clear.
4: Edward 75.
12: You checking on 73, he's under patrol.
4: Two drills for local alarm, 12 and 923, Canyon Echo Drive. Edward 75, that's clear.
13: 751, Oregon, ID.
14: I'm here.
4: King 20 checking.
13: Charles 519825. Charles 519825, Terry.
2: Seizure Nisa Citizen, 6421 Herman Road.
7: 4518.
4: Everybody seen?
3: Please stand up.
4: Doesn't have any. 4 William 70.
2: Seizure Major Accident, 5798 North San Houston Parkway East.
7: Yes, ma'am. Can you advise the U.S. Post Office that there was mail left on top of the mailboxes out here in this location?
4: No, sir.
10: 1070 here. The report stated a woman just walked up to that vehicle, grabbed a bag, and left. That mail is now leaving the park.
15: No, sir. I'll make contact.
10: Sir.
3: 151, okay.
16: Edward 10. Can you stack that step of business on 529 and change my call to meet the citizen?
3: Sure. That's fair. Your Oregon ID is going to be valid. Shows expiration date 23rd. It's going to be current, clear.
13: Yes, sir.
12: Charles 84, term reference 159.
4: Charles 84, clear. 159 at 1910.
12: Charles 17.
4: Charles 17.
12: Charles 17, ESD 11, Proxy 402 is going to be transferring once Methodist will approve.
2: Please help me write the for juvenile disturbance, 5621.

0: 1226. We were able to disperse them.
1: Trans-24, reference 830, HTV would like you to be advised on the whole time that they're out there waiting for the accident.
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4: Itasca Cito 106, juvenile disturbance.
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1: 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Okay. 140, I'm going to head to the Grover.
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10: What? We're going to clear out the make and model. All you know is the silver SUV.
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0: Henry 5-7, that's clear. Wolford check 19-2-19. Sarah Ancourt, reference 239 at
1: 1918.
0: Okay. Not yet.
1: Channel clear.
0: Here's clear, go ahead.
1: Robert 12, buddy.
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0: Robert 12, 30.
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4: The class 2 calls come in, second call stated they're near the 15414 Kirkendall. Saw 3 black males walking around with a firearm. Last seen walking towards the back of the property. Reported lost visual.
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2: Henry 47, I'm secure.
1: Henry 47, that's clear.
0: 45 over 13, you can send me the minor on Highway 6 in Glenchase.
2: Over 13 is clear.

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3: 233? 233,
1: OD.
4: 233,
1: OD.
2: Henry 15.
3: Henry 15. Send me the disturbance, please. 41.21.
2: 41
3: plus 41. You send me out of Normal Springside.
2: Flight 21 around.
1: Henry 15, disturbance, other 20615 Fox Lodge, relaying to Reporty, stating that the neighbor is making threats that he will shoot Reporty and dog, reference 362 at 1925.
3: 45, over 12, you can send the minor on Point Northwest.
4: Henry 13, can you add me to Henry 15's call?
1: Henry 13, that's good.
2: Edward 12, car.
5: Edward 12.
1: Edward 12.
5: Yes, ma'am. Can you run the two Texas DLs that I attached to the slip, please? And then, just run them in attachment, please. I'll need a return.
1: That's fair.
6: 118, OD.
1: 118, clear, OD.

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3: Go on, see Mark Saint.
2: Henry 15.
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0: Henry 15.
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0: 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Two vehicle accident, Range Rover versus Red Dodge Charger.
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2: That's clear.
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3: 42, 21, 7,
2: you're stolen.
0: William 77, 14727 East Red Bayberry Court in service. 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
2: 1928.
4: Houston 2 Adam 807. I'm code 4, I'll be 10-6 on the phone to the 8.
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5: Cut. 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
4: Block 2, boy, 11, put myself out on traffic.
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0: I'm at the dispatch location. 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
7: 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Thank you.
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0: 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You can clear at GOA.
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11: 149.
1: 149.
11: 149, District Guard, William 59. That's been closer to William 75's area. Put him on it.
1: Clear. William 59 turning back in. William 75. Public service only information call 378-1933.

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2: 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Can you just make call the runway and drop me the case number?
1: 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Do you need an air?
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0: 13,200 from 2920. 10 tags. Tom, Mary, Paul, 2-3, George, Mary, Lincoln. Tom, Mary, Paul, 2-3, George, Mary, Lincoln. Range Rover, white.
1: Clear.
3: Clear. Thank you, force him at alarm and then stack that. Meet the citizens on the safe way.
1: Humble Mud, 26, calling family disturbance. 6.244. 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
3: 751.
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1: Christian Cotton, Glade Lane.
0: Go ahead.
1: Here, Cody advises mother is threatening him.
3: Do you send the FSGI 59926 AFN 6? Just advising there's no record for that 10 tag in the database.
1: Saying she's going to kill him, unknown why she's making threats.
0: Ashley, I'm going to return on my end.
1: Mother is at the house with Reporty at this time. Verbal altercation.
3: Mm-hmm.
1: Reporty advised his mother owns a weapon, but it's put away at this time. Reference 530-1937.
5: Sam's 23, Smith, who?
6: Edwards, 95.
3: District 6.
1: Go ahead.
3: Reported to 523.
5: That's her.
7: 523.
3: Yes, ma'am. Can I get an update on my call?
7: Clear.
6: Edwards, 75. That welfare check, I'll pick it up. Can you change the address to 1609 Spring Cypress Road?
3: I'm just lying. I was able to get the principal.
0: Clear.
1: Clear. Showing in route. Reference 536-1937. William 77 checking. Paul 62 checking.
6: Paul 62 on control, man. Thank you.
1: Clear.
5: William 77,
1: 100 control. Clear. 41 Boy 30, checking. Westside, left 368, holding aggressive animal.
6: 41 Boy 30, I'm under control. Thank you.
1: That's clear.
8: Edward 18, you can clear that property file and all this information.
1: Central District, taking direct holding information, call public service only.
0: 32,
5: sir.
0: HBD 22B05.
1: William 5, you're clear, showing you en route. Aggressive animal.
7: Entry, go ahead.
1: Hemington Circle, Grant Ashford Drive.
3: Ma'am, do you have an ETA on that unit out to the service road for the accident? Attorney 24 will be there shortly. We're trying to get through traffic right now.
1: Here, 40 reference to being attacked by a neighbor's dog. 40 advised the dog escaped from the owner and attacked her and her dog while on a walk.
3: That's clear.
1: EMS declined. 40 advised she will wait at the corner. Hispanic female wearing marine shirt, dark pants, 539-1939.
9: Excuse me, can you put me on reference 559? I'm clear.
1: Clear. Showing you en route. Public service only information call, 559-1939. 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
6: 7.
1: Charles 77.
6: King 21 under control, thank you.
3: 41.
5: King 21 under control.
1: King 21, King 20 clear. Charles 77, go ahead.
3: Reference 537, I'm clear on it.
1: Clear, show me en route. Missing person, 13922, Hillingdale Lane.
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10: Over 12, can you change this to FSGI? 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
5: 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Mud 150 to C4, family disturbance, 11 with 150, Steeple Park Drive.
11: Boy, 11, put myself out on traffic.
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1: In service, model home on the left back side, subject went through fence by wooded fence. White, Hispanic male, last name wearing black hat, black shirt, blue jeans, carrying something red in his hands. Reported he only saw one subject on cameras. Came from left side of the woods. Gonna be two subjects, 603 and 1941.
12: Edward 84, if you put another unit in a route, would we to help clear it?
1: That's clear. Edward 07.
14: 42134, showing in custody, route to DPC, Star Miles 210.
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13: Meet the citizen 4115, Mossy Bank. Meet the citizen 802, Regional Park. BOL 515, 215, Blue Ass.
1: West Diamond 28, holding suspicious vehicle.
10: 45, right 26.
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5: The marker is on North C6 and the Excelsior. The marker is on North C6 and the Excelsior.
6: That's clear.
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16: Should be the 40,000 block after 2020. 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Adam Sam 97844. Mia, he's sober, Ford F-150.
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5: 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Repeat noise disturbance, 17258 King Elder Road.
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3: 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It's gonna be a white tag across.
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9: 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Suspicious circumstance.
0: 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I got one. Go ahead with it.
7: Henry 22 checking, Henry 13 checking, Henry 57 checking.
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7: 240 advised, you assaulted by his girlfriend, party separated. Reporting stepped out.
11: I just want to confirm anything that's on the main lanes of the beltway, that's going to be HPDs.
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7: 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It's going to be in a Lincoln Nadula Silver 692 at 1948.
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7: Henry 57 checking. William 05 checking, King 20 checking.
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5: Commerce and Cherry. On custom tag, Lincoln, Adam, Tom, Henry, Adam, Nora. 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
7: 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Bullet 14, Charlie, get that reroute and set at 39.
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3: Robert, first name is Robert Ocean Boy. Edward Robert Tom Ocean, last name Carlos Common. It's going to be March 1st, 1995.
2: 41 board 30, I'm under control.
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2: Number 41, reference 704.
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3: ahead.
4: Houston 2, Adam 802, checking status.
1: Animal Humane, Walmart, 2110 Kirkenville Road, in service in reference to a male selling puppies out of a truck in the parking lot, silver SUV, and white Ford with trailer.
4: No, the ORI, he's not here, so that's
1: 704-1952.
5: 42-2021, can you do a callback to report you have a stop?
1: North Central Creekside, holding criminal mischief.
3: Yes, sir, I appreciate it. It's going to be construction workers just wrapping up all their equipment out here. Nothing's being stolen. You can show me back any information.
4: Yep.
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2: 10-5, I'm not that number. 10-5, I'm back in warning.
1: Carlton Woods, Creekside, 240 at the main gate, Carlton Woods, 40 advised the vehicle, that ram at the gate, white BMW, times 4, occupied by a realtor.
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1: 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Clear, shining in route.
6: 41-30, attacking.
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1: 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They were 39. I attached it to the slip under attachment.
6: No, 4 feet.
2: Photo Eric 39, receive.
1: Ever 46.
6: Now you claim the information and sending reference 724. 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
1: 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William 59 checking.
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6: Need a record, Tonga record, need a record, Tonga record, 290 in the Beltway, need a record, Tonga record, 290 in the Beltway, westbound, main lanes.
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1: Westside District, taking direct, holding Meet the Citizen. Tom 40 checking.
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0: 3206 bristle cone circle, 3206 bristle cone circle. I'm reporting is a mother who's running a welfare check on her 3-year-old daughter by the name of Atlee. She's advising that the juvenile was taken to the hospital by his father, and the father refusing to let her know the status of her child. She's concerned she hasn't seen or heard from her child since Sunday, and she's wanting contact from an officer when you're on.
1: That's right.
2: Terry 5-7, tweet, I'm under control. Thank you.
3: Terry 5-7, realize. Hello.
0: Harrison, I'm under control. Can you drop a case number for me?
3: Clear. Do you need an errand?
0: Oh, go ahead.
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3: East LV Mercy, for an information call, 2909, East LV Amphitheater.
2: 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I've got the party stopped, but I'm
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2: need another unit. I'm under control.
5: That's clear. 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
7: 45, 184. NOR 104, that was NOR 112. I'll be out in about 30 seconds.
5: That's clear.
2: Sorry, my congressional circle is how far you away.
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0: Taxi to Clayton's Corner, holding suspicious vehicle. William 89, North 67, checking. Henry 22, checking.
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2: Yes, clear.
0: Clear, go ahead.
3: No, 9-4, can you have 121 make our scene, please? They're asking for a supervisor.
0: Stand by. Charles 94, go ahead.
2: I'm being wrong. 54 to the address. Welcome to call and notes. Possible location for the little girl.
0: That's clear. Nora 104, that's clear. 121, were you clear?
4: Yes, ma'am. I'm clear. I'm on scene.

0: Yeah, 34.
1: Go ahead. 42.23, checking.
0: No, it's been located.
1: Clear.
0: And then you want me at 515 out.
1: Clear. Go ahead. 10514, I'm clear on it. That's clear. Central SO contract taken direct, totally information call.
2: 45-26, what is under control?
1: 2026, sir. Lieutenant or above numbers to roll reference 915. 42.23, checking your aggressive animal call.
0: Never looking for that, stranded.
3: Under control. 20, you can roll it.
1: 11, sir. That's clear. Clear. 14, stack 544, please. Clear. Henry 57, William 56, NOR 85, checking. Henry 57, under control. Hello,
0: go ahead.
1: We're clear of that call with an idea. I have a call holding for you. Edward 46 checking, NOR 18 checking.
0: That's clear. Go ahead with the call.
3: NOR 18 under control.
1: Clear.
3: 42.21 to the FSGI. I'm 19, link my thoughts for SOS reference 395 and change minds to a meet officer.
1: 43.21, that's clear. That's clear. It's going to be at welfare check, possible verbal disturbance at 250 School Street, Park Center, Tomball. 250 School Street, Park Center, Tomball. I have a male on the line who's sleeping in Block 3603, who's in a verbal disturbance with an employee at the location. He believes that he's being neglected because the nurses are refusing to give him medication and thinks he's having a heart attack. He refused EMS and wants an officer to the location.
0: Okay, you can put me on that call. That's good.
3: ACS, everybody.
1: Edward 46 checking, Unit 236 checking.
3: 4-2-4-13 checking.
1: That's going to be advised. The male name's going to be Edward Vorkase. He said he believes he's in 603. I can't get a response from him on the line. He's just arguing with the employee.
0: Clear.
1: 4-13, go ahead.
0: That's, I'm clear, backup. You can put me on that.
3: Secretary Paul William Moore, 3542. We had 9719 or Sam in the Midway parking lot. I'll occupy more time.
1: That's clear. Henry 47 checking. Henry 47, I'm sitting here. You can time me out.
0: Hey, 1-7-23 on the control.
1: Clear. That's clear. Edward 46 checking.

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0: 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Heard voices, but no one responded. 962 at 2011.

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1: Go ahead.
2: Wait, 15, you call me off.
0: Tom 40, tow road has been routed to a traffic hazard, debris, the couch in the number 3 lane. It'll be Tomball Parkway southbound at 2920. I'm in route priority 1. Supervisor's been notified.
1: That's clear.
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0: In service, advise there's an open property behind where 42 home. 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Approximately 30 shots fired.
3: Yes.
0: 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Christian, report you wants the deputy to come to her home and speak to her as well. 997-2013.
4: 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Charles 96, there's nobody here. You can show me back and clear me out of information.
0: Clear.
3: Hello, 15. Can you spell a subject's last name with me?
5: Victor, Ocean, Ocean, Robert, Adam, Henry, Edward, Edward, Sam, Rohui, Sevely, that could be wrong.
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0: Victor, Ocean, Ocean, Robert, Adam, Henry, Edward, Edward, Sam. First name is Edward. Edward Wilson.
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0: Beaver Weapons Disturbance, 15749 North State.
1: Edward 12.
2: Edward 24, you send a forger.
1: Edward 24.
0: For 14, showing route.
3: Yes, I'm on the control. We're not going to make contact until another unit shows up.
0: That's good. Sam 2-4 clear.
1: Ever 12, ever 19, be advised, receiving an additional call.
4: Thank you, it's not rushing. Who's leaving?
1: We'll do them in.
0: That's going to be at the top of the Margaritas on 45.
5: That's clear. I need a unit to check out 42 Edward 21 at 2022 Buffalo Trail.
4: Frank 21, reroute.
0: Reporting advised a customer was behaving weird and shot their gun outside of the restaurant.
5: Frank 21, that's clear.
1: Still going to be in the parking lot at this time.
0: The subject's going to be a Hispanic male wearing a blue shirt, blue pants. Unknown if anyone is injured at this time. Available unit at the back of Edward 14.
1: It's going to be a Ford 2-door silver pickup truck.
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0: Boy 20.
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6: Henry 12.
4: He's throwing a wig now.
1: Henry 12, go ahead.
5: Henry 311, go ahead.
1: He's down.
2: Can you show me a route to JPC with one female in custody? Starting mileage 910.
1: He's going to be at the light at the time.
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2: U-turn westbound.
3: Air 12, Air 21, take air tech all the way down to air tech by the party. That's going to be the north exit that the suspect takes. Myself and 19 are going to go still pull through Unit 16. Let me get one more unit to check by with Air 21 as well.
4: Order 59, give me reference 71.
2: He's going to be at the intersection of Northbound Peter, at 249.
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6: Lane 59, standby. Edward 12, you advise have Edward 21 take air text.
5: Best. We have eyes on that for a moment. He got the light.
7: Way 28, show one of the male released.
2: Apparently, it should be a white male.
1: OT, clear mail released, 2017.
3: OT, 432.
1: 432, go ahead.
3: Air 12 is clear. If you can take air text and go down, he'll know where this won't be an open field with dirt path. It's going to be just west of the authority. Myself and every 19 is going to take steel boat in Union 16. It's going to be out at the same location, basically.
5: Whoever's right there, the truck is going to be right in front of you.
7: Can I just open the trespass, please?
6: That's clear. Edward 21, were you clear?
8: That's clear. Text LP when you're ready. Boy Nor Williams 7889.
6: Lane 59, you advise reference 71.
9: That's clear. 1 to 10 2018.
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6: 1150.
7: I'm sending a arrival by female on board to address list in the call notes. Stop mileage 578.
10: Right, so when there's no, nobody's shot out here.
6: That's clear. 578 at 2020.
2: 1150.
8: Go ahead.
2: That's clear.
3: Every 12.
6: Ever 12.
8: That's clear. I'm out at 250 School Street.
9: Run 21, do you want to continue to hold?
3: Yes, sir. If I get two units to go over to the reporter's location, that's going to be the west side of the little field where the shoot is.
10: Go ahead and move this more.
8: Hey, it seems to be primary on this call. Who's on the first base? This is right, Tom Rice.
9: Clear all units working that weapons disturbance on 45. Switch to north. North is now restricted.
6: That's clear.
10: 1076.
6: Good. Edward 07, Edward 75, are you clear?
9: Primary spare release units can resume normal traffic, 2020.
3: That's clear.
2: When you're able, can you public service dispatch? 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
8: Thanks, Richard 4.
9: Go ahead.
6: Eastside Green Gate, holding suspicious person. Henry 13, William 05, Unit 251 checking.
12: Henry 13, under control.
13: Thanks, Richard 4. I'm out of JPC and the mileage 304.
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9: Before disturbance, 906, move drop lane.
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6: 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Suspicious person, Home Depot, 21530 Tomball Parkway. 40 advice, repeat theft suspected on location. 40 advice, he's currently at self-checkout. 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White female, brown blonde hair, wearing black shirt, blue jeans. 139-2022.
3: 42432.
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6: 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Airport in reference to black male, left anyway red, gray striped shirt, black pants, black bag, has been opening items and threatening customers, unknown weapons, 40 advised males refusing to leave, 40 advised subject is opening up items to hide that he's stealing. 109-2023. Charles 80, showing you back in, report you cancel.
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9: Frank 24,
3: in transit, on North Edward, in 1960. Edward 12. Edward 12. Frank 24, one of the units that you have assigned going to the reporter's house, can you have them break off and go to the, to take AirTix and West Hardy Road, go all the way to the end to the dead end, please? Go there.
6: That's clear. 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
6: Charles 10, clear. Showing you around family disturbance. 18039 Ella Boulevard, here for you, before you advise she is 75 years old and son-in-law, kicked her out of the home due to being upset with her. 40 advice, she's unable to stand up for long. EMS declined. Hispanic female wearing floral dress. 147-2024.
11: 42 Edward 24 checking.
6: East side, Green Gate. Still holding suspicious person. Been holding for 6 minutes.
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8: 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Last name, Lawrence White Male.
6: Yeah. Fully advised suspect from call was in front of a 40 resident. Subject, white male, driving white Chevy.
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16: 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Is back on location. Causing a disturbance. White male, brown hair, blue eyes, named Brad. 48 subject is in the room. Breaking items, has not hurt reporting at this time.
19: 42 Edward, 21, checking your assault.
16: 48 deputies were out last night due to the male assaulting here. 166 at 2026.
19: Edward 24. That's clear.
1: 115. Put Edward 60 on 107 and clear Edward 62. Arrest report, show her en route as well.
3: Charles.
16: Bye-bye. 115, re-advise. 115, re-advise.
1: Edward 60 for reference 209. This is your guard. You got it. Edward 30 got it picked up.
16: Did you have traffic? 7 checking. Charles 77.
20: Charles 77, go with reference 187. I'm clear on it.
16: Clear, showing you in route. Alarm audible 187, 2028. Central District taking direct, holding disturbance other, been holding for 9 minutes.
18: Available supervisor, clear on reference 173.
16: William 46, clear, showing you in route. Farley's ID 14519.
18: All units hold to traffic, emergency traffic only for units on north.
16: Draca, Ena, Court, 248 information was used, 194, 2028. William 56, Nora 29, Henry 57, checking.
3: Charles 81.
16: Go ahead.
18: That's clear, one detained, 2028.
3: He's in a reference 209, fleet.
16: Clear, showing your route, suspicious person, Home Depot, 21530 Tomball Parkway. 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
19: He's holding her C for an ag assault, 5619, Alding Bender.
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5: 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We're under control.
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7: Air 12, parties at GOA, possibly on an ATV. Other than the units here with me, the risk of the back and scene. Appreciate them.
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0: 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If I can also get SO to check by in case the EMS is asking for SO to go on scene, that'd be great.
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15: 41, go ahead.
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4: Edward 75, check.
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18: 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Someone's going to be a black male wearing a white shirt and jeans that arrived in a white van.
15: 14 more 13.
17: As I turn it out.
19: 413, go ahead.
22: Expected info, call ECM reference 261 numbers, please.
19: What's clear, just confirm you want it stacked on you?
17: And you can send it all off, please.
22: Affirmative.
19: That's clear.
17: Also, be advised, I'm having radio issues.
15: Report's over, put myself out on traffic.
19: We're aware.
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17: Cancel I do, Tice LB.
19: Sorry. Where is it there?
2: 40-20.
17: Tomboy Young, 2546. Tomboy Young, 2546. Dodge Ram, just tag it.
19: You say just a welfare check for me, please.
2: Clear.

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1: 75, where in the patrol?
2: 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I'm getting past on me.
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0: 203, checking.
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6: How many days do you under control?
0: Westside Lakewood, 01 in progress.
2: Holding 59, semi-Lakewood.
0: William 5901 in progress, 16003 Maple Wick Drive. She reported at location for 11-year-old son who ran away, advising he's black male, juvenile, last seen wearing lime green shirt, white pajama pants with Yoda, advising she looked in the neighborhood and can't find him, last time 5 minutes. Reporting driving around the neighborhood in a black Land Rover, 285-2037, supervisor clear.
1: Yeah, 246, I'm clear on it. Show me a route to that.
0: Yeah. 246, that's clear.
7: 149, I'm clear on that. Make sure the first unit that arrives checks the house real good for the kid.
8: 2099-0016, 2099-0016, fucking hanger, just tighten.
0: 149, that's clear.
1: King 21, I'm clear on it. Go ahead and show me a route.
0: King 21, clear.
1: 313.
0: William 21, that's clear. 313 at 2038.
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0: 42, Frank 21.
1: Frank 21, go ahead.
2: Contact
0: United. I can check by with Henry 311. It's going to take me about 30-minute ETA.
1: Right. That's clear. Henry 311, are you clear on that traffic?
2: Last name, Henry, Adam, Young, Nora, Edwards, Robert. First name, Anna, that's Adam, Nora, Nora, Adam, date of birth, 04-12-1987.
3: Is it possible to get close to unit for a subject experiencing suicide ideation?
1: That's clear, I'll GV again.
4: North Central and Central Drive, suspicious vehicle.
5: What about Frank 24?
6: Frank 24, where is he at?
1: Frank 26.
5: Okay, just call it a terroristic threat.
1: Frank 24, he's at 5413 Mount Houston.
7: Frank
6: 26, clear. We'll move that way. We're coming from the Belt and Lee Road.
1: Frank 24, that's clear. Henry 311, are you clear?
3: Clear, thank you.
1: That's clear.
5: 4413, I'm going to caution on traffic.
1: 413, go ahead.
5: This is Ted Robert, Robert Charles, 9185 John Greens Road, just west of Victoria Reach. I left about two times.

0: 203, Charles 17, checking.
1: King 31, can we check on 4? You see if have eyes on the suspect? I'm about a minute out.
2: Hello.
3: Charles 18 under control.
1: One forty nine. I don't need every unit going to the house. Just one unit go to the house, check it real good. I believe this kid was last found in that shopping center right behind the house.
4: 42 South 15 OB.
0: That's clear. 246 is showing to be the first one to arrive.
2: 818.
5: Rolling through your warning and put me on that. Are you talking about the Walmart shopping strip?
0: Re-advise your unit number, I was keyed up.
2: Need a record. Or a Tonka record, need a record, Tonka record, 290. Amishi, need a record, Tonka record, 290, eastbound, main lanes, Amishi.
1: No, he was last, she was last found, I believe, in the Kohl's parking lot area.
2: Just advising, I'm holding a missing person, 1072 in the lobby.
6: On my shoulder for a blue Toyota Corolla that has a flat tire.
0: Alright, this is a male, so was it a male or female found last time?
3: Is it a juvenile or
2: an adult?
1: Adult. Actually, I believe it was the girl that ran away last time.
3: How long since they've been missing?
2: Tuesday.
0: Doctor, be advised, this call is advising of an 11-year-old male, and reporting did advise.
4: No.
0: He's never ran away before.
3: Actually, someone break off. We'll put someone that way.
2: 45
3: boy 402.
2: I was 39.
3: Okay, I'm clear. Can you see me?
4: Hey, just this person, please.
2: Clear. Report on court. Your report is going to be in the lobby here at 5451.
7: 81 King 31. They advise in per camera footage to the male's DOA.
0: Nora 45. Your van. Go clear. 315,
4: I'm clear. Clear. 315 at 2021. That's clear.
0: Nora
4: 66,
0: Nora
4: 67,
0: Nora
4: 85,
0: 251, checking.
4: 51.
0: 251.
4: Number 13, stranded. 251, we're under control. Go ahead and break Nora 67 for reference 341 and break Nora 854 315.
6: Number 13, clear.
0: That's clear. 315 has been picked up. Nora 67.
6: East Valley University for disturbance other. Epson Road in Little York.
0: There 341 at 2042.
6: 411, that's clear.
8: Nora 70.
0: Nora 70.
6: Steve Herman's a health call. 6421 Herman Road.
8: Put me on that 25015 Gill Square Way, the meet the citizen.
7: Deal welfare, 1019 airline.
0: You can disregard, it's been picked up.
6: East
4: Alvina, C. 4-2-4-13, I'm controlled.
6: 4-13, that's clear.
4: 10-8, short on Helen Custody.
8: L-Ranion.
2: Houston 2, Adam 109, checking status.
4: 45-426 to Houston. Can you arrest us, please?
0: Edward 19.
4: Okay. 4. 10-8, next up.
2: Receive.
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2: Clear.
4: I'm going to be in Wells Fargo Park.
0: Edward 19, that's clear to local alarm, 1510 Evermore Manor Lane, reference 406 2043, east side Green Gate family disturbance, west side 322 disturbance other.
2: Yeah, clear.
0: King 20. Last unit.
6: For a suspicious vehicle, Sundance Lakes and Sundance Bend.
8: 4 ball 16, now. Can you show me how that address?
5: Go ahead. 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Reporting's going to be back.
7: 150, see a disturbance, 11-834, Steamboat Springs.
0: King 20, that's clear. Standby. Paul 60, go with your location.
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9: Can you help me out?
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10: Boy 17, send me reference 400.
9: Just like.
2: Columbia Firebird Eldridge on Victor John Noah 2174. Should come back to a great Honda.
0: And King 20, we work here. We'll do a call back to the reportee. Charles 54.
11: Amy Eisenhower.
2: Disconnected.
12: Okay. Thank you for an information call. 233 Cypress
9: Street.
2: Yes, sir. Under Unitech Bible with Boy 17. 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
9: Direct in electric, bro.
3: Hey, team, just advise them. 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
13: Edward 10, can you send me that welfare check?
0: 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Disturbance other 2033-4 Fairfield Place Way. So you're reported advising his wife is intoxicated.
2: Edward 10, clear.
0: That's the location after an argument. Reference 387-2045, next unit.
2: East Hardy and RC for an information call. 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
5: King 21, what's your ETA?
0: Edward 58, did you have traffic?
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2: 45 frame, 26 checking.
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2: Any available mental health unit, District 6. 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That's fair.
0: Edward 58, you're clear. It's a family disturbance, 5835 Ballingate Drive. She reported because he is disrespecting her grandmother needs to leave. Wearing black tank top, black sweatpants.
2: Be a suspicious person, 4425 West 1960. And helping out for Detroit 6. Available mental health unit, Detroit 6.
0: Possibly intoxicated. Reference 381 at 2045. Edward 30 checking.
9: 257.
2: 42.32 checking.
0: 257.
9: Yo, 30, I'm on control. 432, I'm on control now.
2: That's clear.
0: That's clear, William 89, are you clear?
9: William 89, that's clear. I'll put myself in route.
0: That's clear, thank you. Westside 391, meet the citizen.
9: 149, I'm checking the shopping center behind the house.
0: Clear.
9: William 75.
8: 42, Edward 24, you can clearly see the use in a mental health school on Herman Road.
0: 275.
9: 35191, can we call the rep and have him zip out? You can reroute me to them, 391 call.
2: Edward 24, that's clear.
0: Clear. William 75, that's clear.
2: 140, I'm on control.
0: To meet the citizen, reference 391 at 2046.
2: 140, okay.
0: Charles 43, checking.
9: Under control.
0: So if you're Charles 54 checking.
16: Charles 54 under control. Can you just make call to the whiffer check?
11: 42 from 24. Can you go ahead and get him at the route for precaution?
0: That's clear.
2: Frank 24, that's clear. EMS is en route. They're staging to wait for you to make scene.
11: Frank 24, we're all same. They can move up.
0: William 59, 246 checking.
2: That's clear.
0: Oh.
9: William 59, we're under control.
0: That's good. William 89, William 70.
9: William 89.
0: William 89, be advised, we're getting an additional call from the other reportee.
11: 115, MD.
0: Advising reportee's husband, Hispanic male, asking wearing black shirt, black pants, recording reportee and harassing her. Advising it's only verbal and not physical at this time. We'll dupe it into your call.
2: Go ahead. What's all this?
17: First name Taylor, common spelling, last name White, common spelling, date of birth 8/5/99, 5'7", black female.
0: Call 60.
2: Other information should be out at another location. I'm sorry, my MVP is down.
0: Go ahead.
2: Craig Woods, closing. Keep going away.
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1: Charles, 14, Houston.
0: Way 12.
1: Can you change this to a sticker vehicle, please?
2: Charles 14, read my as you cut out.
0: No, sir. William 21, checking. Westside 322, suspicious vehicle.
18: Yes, ma'am. Show me. Change this code, nature code, to traffic stop on Texas plate, Robert Henry, 3710.
0: Eastside 110, suspicious person.
12: Control 14, that's clear.
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0: Right hand side of the property, male asking wearing black shirt, white shirt, advising that there is a vehicle parked on the right side. 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
7: You look at 904.
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0: William 21, checking.
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0: That's clear.
12: 45 for 820, checking traffic.
16: Henry 122, you can go ahead and actually just take my numbers off that call that I'm on right now and then go ahead and put me on the 904.
7: Clear. I'm the control.
12: Clear.
0: Westside Mills Road, meet the citizen.
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19: San 51 World, last 4.
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19: 0084. Last one.
10: We have 21.
0: William 21.
10: You can link that call, reference 471, to mine.
0: That's clear. Confirming you're under control.
10: I'm under control. I'm still trying to find the, the person I called.
0: That's good.
15: King 21, I'm out.
0: King 21, clear.
12: Edward 58.
0: Edward 58.
19: William 89, I'm out of control. Can you change this to a 67, please?
0: Stand by, William 58.
19: Actually, a welfare check.
12: Edward 58, disregard. 42, Sam 27, checking.
0: That's good. William 98, go with your traffic.
15: Under control.
12: That's clear.
0: William 89.
19: William 89, all units are under control. Can you change my call into a welfare check, please?
0: Clear.
15: Thanks, the one first record.
7: First record, 15749 North Freeway. 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
0: William 75, you're back in.
15: Thanks, the one more records.
0: North Central holding me to citizen, beating district. Not taken direct. 2920 Lee Road.
7: No more records, North Freeway. Richie.
0: Westside Supervisor's numbers for the Meet the Citizen holding Mills Road. 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
0: Mud 322.
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0: Fairfield Park and Aspen Pine.
12: Edward 24. Edward 58.
0: Go ahead.
12: Be advised, the cousin in your call slip is texting 911 and says there's people outside their home.
8: You can disregard Edward 30. We're under control. Be advised, the suspect is GOA.
15: Wait, green, clear.
0: Edward 30, you're back in. Edward 58, you're clear.
12: Edward 24, that's clear.
0: William 77, you can fit Fairfield. Come to CBU.
7: Be an FSGI, reporting still waiting. 17142
0: MRO. 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
17: 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It's going to be a Chevy and Paul, so.
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12: 4 Paul 6, be clear, be information, please.
7: Suspicious person 647, Ryan Kim.
10: Hey, Nick, hold me off of 51, your name went already.
0: King 20, you were clear. Attention all units on the 01 on Maple Wake Drive. 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
19: What did you say?
0: You were clear. That's clear, Nora 14.
10: Nora 14 was clear.
7: DDP 1014, SARS Court.
0: Clear, meet the citizen, reference 391 at 2055.
1: Has the mom made it back home yet?
12: 4 Paul 6, be clear with your information, please.
0: That's clear.
10: We have 21.
12: Any available mental health unit monitoring?
0: William 21.
10: I have eyes on the caller on the fourth floor. Just waiting on fire department.
0: Hey, we're about to deploy the dog. We're going to article and everything. I cleared the house. Me and William 59, and apparently the daughter's the one that's run away from here before, and I would just suggest checking the visitors. We got a good, like, 10, 15, maybe now 20 minute lapse. That's true.
10: I checked the shopping center with Kohl's and the pet store, and how did you see anything?
12: Need a record, owner's request, 99 and Virginland. Parkway, need a wrecker. Owner's request, 99 and Virgin Parkway, northbound main lane. Right shoulder for a black Toyota Tundra.
0: That's clear. Yeah, the direction he ran was towards the front of the neighborhood, right next to the Kohl's business.
12: Mental health unit, pretty sure, too. Available mental health unit, district, too.
19: 356, I checked the Lube Tortillas parking lot, and it was clear as well.
12: My 248RC for the GI, 13345, West SM, 1960.
1: You're covered by a bunch of wind noise. You say you ran towards the front, like towards 249?
0: Nora 45 checking.
8: And it was 14. Yeah, sorry, he ran towards like the Kohl's. I don't know what that side street is right here on 249, but he ran that way.
7: Go ahead.
20: I'm on the patrol. I'm out with the mail right now. I just lost the plate. Can you run that plate?
8: Woman custody, Ross 2JPC, beginning 404.
0: Nora 45, you're clear.
1: Okay. Yeah, I checked the parking lot. Maybe we can start going to some of these doors and check in.
7: 2056.
12: 4 Paul 60.
0: Paul 60.
12: So be close to Duke Kentucky Park, please.
7: Albright Family Servants, 902, Forestburg.
0: Re-advise, which park?
12: Duke, Kentucky, please.
4: King 21, dog on the ground with a 15-minute timer.
0: That's clear. King 21, that's clear,
7: 2057. Oakwood, family disturbance, 17207, Wendy Point.
19: 45491. 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
22: 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No 29 on the DL is out of Houston, not eligible. 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
21: 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Yo, we're in 2 here.

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1: Charles 80, you're en route, family disturbance, 12914, address in Ridge Lane, 340 in reference, 340 in reporting's wife.
2: 356, Lakewood Grove Park, clear.
1: Having an argument, last time 10 minutes, advising female damage to a bunch of property inside of the home.
3: Houston City Davis, 709, for Monica Ann Castillo out of Elmendorf, Texas, not eligible on a Class C, expired in 2015, has corrective lens restriction, as well denied renewal failure to appear, no 29.
1: Reference 550 at 2100.
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1: B for a minor accident, north San Houston Parkway, east in Mesa.
0: 149, I'm not seeing any calls from the area.
2: Via welfare 3703, West 1960, available heart unit.
3: Okay, thank you.
1: 45 from 20, show me out on traffic. Go ahead.
0: Edward 62, Henry 52, checking.
4: Henry 52, I'm secure.
1: Columbia Elbridge and Chimney Sweep is going to be X-ray, Sam, Charles 0294, should come back to a white on the corner.
2: Airline City, loud noise 302, Belmont.
0: Henry 52, clear. Edward 34, checking.
1: That's clear.
5: Edward 34, secure.
0: That's clear.
2: 41417, Edward 39, checking.
6: Under control.
2: Boy 17, clear.
1: Houston 2, Adam, 211 for the Julie Boyer, no 29.
2: Public Service, 3536, West 1960.
0: Edward 62.
4: 41 North, GG, and send that family disturbance on Windy Point, reference 373.
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0: Checking on you.
2: You're clear on the last update. You said it, everyone left. We'll cancel.
1: I'm under control, thank you, ma'am.
4: That's clear, I'm still going to check with.

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1: Mom says he does have friends in the area, but she doesn't know where.
0: Okay.

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1: Go to traffic.
0: We're waiting, Parramatta, Texas. Paul, leaving Zebra at 7338. We're still slow, we're on.
2: 2524, you're going to say FSGI 1960.
3: East side 110 juvenile disturbance.
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3: Advising there with a gray Tahoe, license plates in the Falsa. Roughrider 654, 2105, need addition to Terminal with Edward 84.
5: 1159, do we have any operators or any west side or central joint operators like the type on? There's a large retention farm, probably just being on foot.
4: Edward 84, is it going to be active still?
1: Houston 2, Adam 205, no 29 for Brandon Wheeler.
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0: Edward 84, be advised. Call taker advised it is active at this time. Edward 75, I show you arriving.
1: Edward 75, arriving.
0: Edward 75, I show you arriving. Do you want to hold the channel?
2: 10-4, do it, last 4.
1: 115, I'm out with him. No need to hold it.
0: That's good.
3: 0081.
4: 0081. 35
3: years. What's this kid wearing?
4: It's gonna be a green shirt and white pajama pants with a little Yoda, huh?
5: Be family disturbance, 9/11 Sun Prairie.
0: Do I have an available drone unit to check by the 01 in progress off Maplewick Drive on the west side?
3: Wasn't lapse time now, about 20, 25 minutes by now?
4: 45 or 10, checking.
3: 81, 231. You can send me reference 48. Cleared out.
4: Clear.
3: 81,
4: 10, under control. Yeah, that's clear. We're going down, let me get your street. We're going back to the back of the neighborhood.
0: Central North Forest, suspicious vehicle.
6: Hey, 1098. What is his driver's license number?
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0: Henry 50, clear, copy. Follow up.
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3: And 35 units. Right, over here, 12-100 Spring Cypress. It was a kid all white running down the street, but I'm not sure he went. King 31, you can send me your reference 634. I'll clear it out.
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3: 35, I got a kid wearing all white, laying in some bushes over here, trying to hide from me. I'm not sure if it's going to be him or not, but he's probably going to take over it again.
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0: 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Tuscaceta, Kingwood, Glenn, suspicious person.
3: I'm in Hartford and Spring Cypress. He was running down the middle of Spring Cypress, so right down Lakewood Forest, Lakewood Crossing. But he's, keep up running from me kind of back and forth, and there's another party out here that stopped with me. He's laying up in the bushes here. When did you get here with me?
6: William 21, you can show fire department on scene.
0: William 21, that's clear.
4: I think we're on the walking path of that right now. Probably, yeah.
6: Henry 73.
0: Henry 73.
5: Quintals 1-4, checking.
6: Roger 705, I'm clear.
0: 705 at 2110.
3: Air control, thank you.
5: B for DDP, Misty Field Trail and Kings River, clear.
0: Nora 3, checking.
3: Yeah, send me a unit over here to Spring Cypress. Yeah, come westbound from wherever that is down there. Come west from Eldridge. And you'll see my lights in the parking lot. He's barely one of these bushes right here. Trying to hide from me.
8: No, we're not running, Joe.
9: Hey, Lou, I think Corey is over there somewhere by you.
0: Lord, I'm up there. Hey, Oscar. Kind of got that key with his title, but she's starting to pick it up. So that's probably him. Like I said, they didn't really know exactly what he was wearing. Just that white pants for sure.
8: 2-4. 992 Transport 1 Mel to HA Kingwood.
3: Yeah, can I wait to see?
5: 5-2-4, that's clear.
3: 10-30, what's your main control?
0: Caleb. I didn't check his name.
10: His name is Caleb.
0: Confident, sir.
3: Murray, can you show me OD?
5: Be under service, 906, move drop.
0: Nora, 18, clear.
9: Hey, Lou, what parking lot are you in?
8: There it's 12, 15.

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1: Right.
2: In service advising two males breaking into a neighbor's house.
1: Wait, if I was ordered right back.
2: Reference 732-2111. North Central 401, missing person.
3: Clear, I'll take 246, this is my F1 and 2.
1: Sorry, it's there. Just keep going straight, you'll see me on your left. Right here. 406, you're loading.
2: North 63, you're clear, it's a missing person, 22339 White Court Drive. She reported advising 47-year-old with schizophrenia, took reporting keys and drove off in a 2024 Yukon Denali maroon in color. Reference 693-2112. Charles 80, check.
4: 759, are you going to be bringing her back to the house? And Juan wants to know if she can go over there and pick them up.
1: We have to the fire department was able to unlock the door.
2: Fair.
3: King 21, King 20, timer's going out.
5: Yes, ma'am, can you give me the block number again? We're not too far off.
3: For where 35 is, it's going to be 12200 Spring Cypress Road. And 35, you were clear. William 59 was asking if mom can come pick him up or if they're going to transport him back to the house.
6: Can you pull me a case number? I'm really there.
1: She probably needs to come here. He's not cooperating with us at all.
2: Charles 80 checking.
3: William 59, read clear.
4: I'm clear. I'll be sure with the mom then. We're at the residence.
1: Charles 80 on control. Can you have me extended, please?
7: Last chance, I want to case number confirm numbers.
6: 45491.
2: Charles 80, that's clear.
3: 35, is EMS going to be needed? Is he injured?
7: 491 is clear.
3: Paul 60, clear we have permission.
8: Edward 84, where's the key or no more units needed?
2: That's clear. All units still en route to the juvenile disturbance off Cypresswood. Show yourselves back in.
1: 45191, can you dupe the criminal mischief and the follow-up and I'm on together?
2: Okay. Eastside 154 disturbance other.
5: If I still got him there, we're just going to keep going. We're almost there.
2: Okay. Let's ask Casita, 152 suspicious person.
9: 42, Charles. In Houston.
7: Charles 14, go ahead.
2: Edward 30, that's clear. Reference 586 at 2114.
9: Norman, did you have my report? You step out, please.
1: Henry 73.
2: Henry 73.
1: 256, we got the child. If you don't know, we're on the way back.
9: Yes, ma'am. Can you change my current agent call to a traffic stop? Show me out on Sam Victor Paul 0665. I'm under control.
1: There's my reference 752. I just drove through there. They're going to be chilling. You can clear on my numbers.
7: Charles 14, that's clear.
2: That's clear.
3: William 56, confirming you're transporting the child back to the original location, or do you just have them in the back of the shop?
10: Charles 43, just note that my body cam battery is so low it won't start.
1: 256, Charles going to be in the back. 256, stop. We're going to return to the house.
7: 45520, show me on all drive, please.
5: King 20, clear on that.
7: Go ahead.
2: That's clear.
9: Yeah, one friend in King 20. Yeah, you're pretty far away from him.
2: Charles 43, Charles 84, I show you arriving. Do you want to hold the channel or check and advise?
7: It's going to be a 290 on West Road. It's going to be on William Mary X-ray 9035.
5: Sure.
7: Yes, sir.
10: Yeah, they're going to be several miles west on Spring Cypress Road.
6: Do you want a missing person?
1: Unit 246.
2: Charles 43, Charles 84.
3: Voice for 0, I'm under control.
1: And for what second of that?
2: 246.
7: Okay. Voice for 0, car.
0: Raylan?
2: Edward 34, checking.
1: Yeah, 246, you can show me transporting the juvenile back to the original location. Starting mileage 667.
6: Show me about the 751.
2: That's clear, 2116.
10: Charles 43, we're secure. Don't hold the channel.
2: Clear.
1: Clear. 34, secure.
2: Clear.
10: Yeah, 35, we're all going to be right back at our location. Leave the channel split, right?

0: to obtain 20 seconds there.
1: Okay. Seaside supervisors, numbers for the disturbance other holding 154. King 20
2: to 149,
1: this lady made
2: me
1: believe it was a longer than
0: 10-15
1: minute last time.
3: No, 22,
0: no answer. That's clear, thank you. Yeah, he got several miles down Spring Cypress.
1: Edward 19, clear to copy 154.
4: And you can close the other call report on me.
1: Edward 19.
5: Can I get an available supervisor for a whole time?
1: 14.
0: You want to
2: do it? Go ahead.
3: 42 Sam, 20 Johnson.
1: Clear to copy disturbance other than 154.
6: I'm on a JPPN at 422.
5: 10.2 is clear.
2: 2117.
0: 719, go.
1: Disturbance other 16510 North Freeway.
7: 724, traffic.
2: Go ahead.
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2: Clear.
1: Reported didn't want to stay on the phone. 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
1: With floodlights, reference 781 at 2118.
8: We're at the Dillon and Wheeler.
1: West Side 281 information, call public service only.
0: Yeah, you're good, but we're not good here.
8: We're going to be on the trail. Uh-oh. Yeah, won't be able to get to us, we'll just walk back.
0: That's clear.
1: 252 checking.
3: 45 Frank 20, no more records. 252 weather control.
1: Yes, sir.
8: No markers on West Road and 290. No markers, West Road and 290.
4: Yes, I'll be showing you.
0: 236, 256.
1: 236, that's clear.
4: The suspect is currently at 6602 Trevec.
1: Units off Trebek. Do we need to hold the channel?
0: Negative. Leave it open.
7: Boy 1779, run away.
1: Metaska, see to holding an information. Correction. 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
1: Okay.
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9: 41, Sam 23, send me your alarm, 738 Beaver Springs.
2: That's clear.
4: Charles, yeah. So I have one detained.
2: Front door at the pharmacy.
1: Confirm me, that was Charles 11?
4: Charles, I have one detained.
1: Charles 11, 1 detained, 2121.
0: Yeah, 246.
1: 246. What's that supervisor's numbers for the information call holding 281?
0: Yeah, 246. You can show me arrived at the original location, any mileage, 669.
1: Clear, 2121.
3: Yeah, 23. Confirming now, SSGI, there's nobody trapped and no injuries?
6: It was involving a motorcycle. The male on the motorcycle is now on the ground. So we're pretty advised. He's awake and breathing. The other vehicle took off.
3: Boy 28, you can send it. 428, Nora, GG, reference 798. Will you see if C4 is looking for an elderly male? Possibly with dementia wandering around.
0: And go for RA 2.
3: Need EMS to check by you and stack it on me.
1: Okay.
2: EMS is going to be en route as well.
10: Sound 31, sir. 1031, car. 25-20, no records needed.
1: No records needed. West and 290, no records at West Oregon 290.
4: Can't find you, go ahead.
10: Did you have traffic?
1: Charles 11, unreadable.
4: That's clear, I have radio issues. Showing route to Three Lakes Boulevard, Tomball, Texas. One female on board. 53186. Let me know if I'm revised. 42
5: boy 32 checking.
10: Henry 122, can we have Central do a call back and have reported step up?
11: Charles 43, you can show one released. He's working for the water company, for some reason doing it at night.
0: I'm in control.
10: Clear, showing out to Three Lakes and Boulevard, one female on board. 2123.
5: That's clear.
1: That's clear at 2123. West Side Supervisor, numbers for the information call, holding 281, public service only.
11: 155, if there's a unit available, put them on it. I don't have my computer up yet.
5: See Charles, information call, 290 and Tuggy.
1: 155, that's clear.
5: Public service.
1: Westside
12: Winfrey
1: 4, suspicious vehicle.
12: Boy 2-8, I just arrived. My rider is up and walking around.
5: Boy 2, that's clear.
1: He said 110, suspicious person.
5: 50 Sam 50,
12: good. Are you getting ready to receive some parking lot takeover calls? Just send them to myself or 50 Victor 11.
11: 252, give me a citation. Go with that suspicious.
5: Question. 50 Sam 15, that's clear.
1: 252, that's clear. Suspicious person, 18750 North Freeway. Reference 860-2124. Charles 21 checking.
12: I know we don't need to broadcast them. We're aware of them.
5: That's clear.
13: I got them for that other 26815 antenna on Canyon Drive.
11: 149.
1: 149. For a dirt bike, reference 854-2125.
11: You can go and come back, Charles, back. Thank you.
5: Written 783. I'm clear notes.
1: That's clear. And be advised, we are holding an information call. It's going to be public service only in 281. That's clear. 783 at 2125. Sure, I don't think that.
11: Thank you.
1: Central Glen, lock me to citizen.
10: 324, you myself.
5: 324, sir. These are DDP, Misty Field Trail and Kings River.
1: King 20, do you still need your timer?
14: King 21, dog back in the shop. You can cancel the timer. Thank you.
1: Passive. Edward 62.
15: Yes, ma'am. Can you show me, given a courtesy ride to the address in my call notes? Starting mileage 114. 114.
1: 114 at 2126.
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1: Central Mud 5, family assault.
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13: 28, clear.
1: 213.
16: Break off one of the units on the in progress and have them route to 863.
1: 213, that's clear, Charles 43.
10: 115, you go ahead and clear me a report.
11: Good.
1: Okay. Charles 43, which of your units can I break off for a meet the citizen?
3: Nora T2, I'm going to be starting at 17806 for this welfare check. Charles 43, and Evelyn, can I break off?
6: West. Last unit, repeat your traffic.
11: Charles 43, and Evelyn can break off, ma'am.
1: That's clear. Charles 11, Charles 49, Charles 84, Charles 94.
11: Edward NG.
3: 41 Nora NG. We're unsure which address. the report he's asking us to do a welfare check on. I'm going to be checking 17806.
1: Edward 19.
6: Yes, sir.
17: Edward 19, can we attempt to do a callback and get a little bit more information? I've already in service of parking lot. There's nobody out here.
1: That's clear.
18: 42 Charles, 14 Houston.
1: Charles 11, clear copy.
7: Boy 17, have report yourself out.
8: Charles 14, go ahead.
6: Boy 17, clear.
18: Yes, ma'am. Can you change my nature code to a traffic stop? Show me out on Texas Glade. William Young Charles, 7975. On control.
8: That's clear.
1: Charles 11, Charles 49, Charles 84, Charles 94.
16: Just break out Charles 11 for it all, public service. And also, reference 885.
1: That's here, Charles 11, you're en route to the Meet the Citizen, reference 863 at 2127, Charles 10.
18: Charles 10.
1: Charles 10, you're en route to a family assault, 11330 Clover Green Lane. You're reporting reference to being scratched in the face and chest by sister-in-law, reference 885-2128. Eastside Timberlane, welfare check. Edward 34, Edward 46, 246 checking.
6: Be for suspicious person 17, 506 Red Oak.
1: Edward 34, clear.
8: No, 46, I'm under control.
1: That's clear. 246 checking.
7: 18, you can show ABI has that show.
8: He's holding receive for an information call, 3806 Marquita Lane.
6: 20, if you're checking out
18: 246,
6: he's under control.
1: No, sir.
18: I'm under control.
7: I'll be back around
6: 5451. Clear.
10: Clear. Hey, can you stop by dispatch? I need you back.
7: That's clear.
1: Tom 19, checking.
17: Tom 19, go.
1: Clear.
8: 462.
1: Edward 62.
8: You show me a ride. Indy mileage 115, 115.
1: 115 at 2129.
8: 45 Frank 20, where did you move up?
17: Hey, we're 19 with clear notes. Those eight parties are GOA.
1: That's true.
13: Record at West Road and 290 move up. Record at West Road and 290 move up.
0: Yeah, 246.
1: Go ahead.
0: Yeah, 246. You can update juveniles being released back to the parent.
1: That's clear. 2130. All units can switch back to dispatch one. Channels are recombined.
0: That's clear, thank you.
17: 45
1: Edward 12,
17: you
1: send
17: me a
6: call. Edward 12, clear. 136, Edward 60 for Timberlane.
1: Edward 60, clear, copy.
7: 34, you can send me citation, send me Timberlane, just regret 60.
1: Edward 34, that's clear.
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2: 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No injury subject, left location, and gray Nissan car, unknown direction of travel, 945-2133. Number 75, Henry 15, checking.
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3: Let me have service in around 5798 North 7 Houston Parkway for a potential suspect.
6: 5 minute 31.
0: That's clear, are you under control this time?
3: Yes, ma'am.
6: 4931. If there's an available unit, can you have them swing by, please?
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7: That's what I'll advise dispatch 6.
6: You're right.
7: 40 Mary 31, you under control?
6: Yes, ma'am. I'm under control for my clinician.
7: That's clear. Can you switch to dispatch 6 so they can monitor?
0: Will you send me clear?
3: 50 by 13. In my location, North Freeway, Boway.
0: Clear. Henry 15, how did you want to clear your traffic stop?
2: Yes, I do have backing for backup.
3: Ma'am, could you clear me a warning, please?
0: Oh, clear.
3: Charles 43.
0: Charles 43.
3: 42, Sam 33, SO. Yes, ma'am, if you'll check notes, and then he's also logged in the call slip as well.
0: Sam 33, show you
8: this. Again, I'm for Tracy there at 2143 Rustic Horse Drive.
0: That's clear.

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3: 18-72, is your police weapon? Under
1: 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T-Boy 13, under control.
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7: 42 Charles 14 Houston.
1: Welfare 3703 West 1960. Charles 14, go ahead. Supervisor clear on the whole time.
0: Sam 4 clear.
7: Yes, ma'am. Can you change my nature code to a traffic stop? Can you show me out on Texas Lake? X-ray Robert John 2772, and I'm under control.
1: That's clear.

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1: San 22.
0: I added a note to the reference 682. Can you update that address to that location?
1: Yes, sir.
0: Sam 22, and can we get a lakeside unit to head that way?
2: Tower 1.
1: Clear, need a first available lakeside unit for reference 682.
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1: DDP 2915 West Lake Houston Parkland.
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2: 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Can you change the address to the address of my call notes?
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1: 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Channel clear, go ahead.
0: Nor 41, change my call to computer crimes. Thank you.
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1: Sam 22, go ahead.
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1: That's clear. Nora 20, are you clear on that traffic?
6: Yes.
1: That's clear.

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1: Charles 14, I'm under control.
0: That's clear. Eastside, Inverness Forest, still holding suspicious vehicles and holding 7 minutes.
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0: East LDRC for Meet the Citizen, 4215 Trenton Road.
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0: North, let me go ahead.
2: King 14, your SO.
4: North 20, you can stack 867 and 624. Can you also send me a message, please?
2: Eastside supervisors, numbers to hold reference 74.
0: That's clear.
2: 252.
5: 252, C521, King 3 of that call. What is Worthing Station?
2: That's clear, Edward 21.
0: Houston 2, Adam
6: 102,
0: checking status.
6: That's good, jumping off. 2, Adam 102, Houston 10-4, warning received. Going to 8.
0: Pretty safe.
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0: Boys in the one, clear.
2: Clear.
0: Season 2, Charles 11, I'll finish checking status. Please leave.
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3: Charles 10, I'm secure.
2: 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Can you mask me, Will?
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0: 2-1-1-6.
3: That's negative, ma'am. EMS is not needed.
2: That's clear. We'll disregard.
0: Receive. Charles 2-1, show us out.
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2: 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Sam 31, show you SO. You sent your Charles 11, 06. Do you have one in custody?
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0: Did y'all make contact with our point?
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1: And show me SL.
0: Number 70, you're ready. 137, Jacob. William 70. Can you trace my call to the citizen, please? Clear.
2: William 75, OD. Have a good night, y'all.
0: That's clear. Have a good night.
3: 41, Charles 33. Show me SOA.
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0: Charles 33, say so. 235.
4: 235, SO North 13, and she's clear on reference 161, please.
5: 266, Gustavo Luna, how are you?
0: Clear, showing you en route. 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
6: 024, you can send a family assault in Bryson Creek Court.
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0: King 21.
5: Edward 24, clear.
1: Yes, ma'am. Put me on traffic at Underground Parkway at Spring Stubner. Texas Flight 1 ready.
0: Marshall says clear. Send me reference 52.
7: 45, 1230. Send me SO, please.
5: Marshall, Charles 30, SO.
7: Nora 10, SO.
0: Clear, go ahead.
1: Texas, Nora Victor Robert 6009 is going to be a Toyota Highlander white.
7: OD, please.
6: Sorry.
1: Henry 52, show me OD.
0: Henry 52, OD. Chief of Maintenance says 4,115, monthly bank plan.
7: Charles 94, OD.
6: 42, Lincoln 30. Show me SO.
0: 30.
6: Sorry, sir.
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0: 03, SM19605. 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
5: Hey, for a welfare check, 28630, Texas Thorough. Level 46 OD.
0: Stand by. Eastside Memorial Hills, only disturbance other units, go ahead. Be suspicious person, 647, Rankin Road.
7: All right, GQ, we're under control area.
0: Oh, GQ, that's clear. Sharing as well.
6: 45, Edward 12, OD.
5: 45, Edward 12, OD.
0: 12, written for DDP, 10014, Storrs Court.
6: 45, Edward 18, show me OD.
5: 45, Edward 18, OD.
6: Hey, where's 21?
5: Boy 42, take traffic.
0: Edward 21.
5: Boy 42, OD.
0: C4 Buffer Check, 10,910 Airline Drive.
6: Go ahead.
0: That's clear. 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
6: Charles 49, show me OD.
0: Charles 49, ready.
8: 59, northbound Feeder Road, right before Elden Mail Route. Tom Frank Mary, 0809. Got one detained. Record over 2.
0: Be for suspicious person, 4,425, SM1960, road left.
6: That's clear. One detained, 2203.
0: Be for welfare check, 20,430, Imperial Valley Drive. Number 46, you are clear, your OD.
1: 35332, just on view and on no major minor.
0: That's clear, where are you?
9: Number 16, show me SO, please.
0: Number 16, you're ready. Be for welfare check, 3703 SM1960 Road West.
1: There's going to be Bo Bammel and 249. I'm going to need at least a couple units with traffic control. That's going to be on the 249 main line going northbound.
0: That's Tina?
9: SO.
0: Here, SO.
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0: Charles 1-6 SO.
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0: Eastside Supervisor, clear on disturbance other Memorial Hills. Been holding for 7 minutes. Last unit.
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0: Blackmail, intoxicated, driving white Chevy Equinox. Pretty advised he's been driving around the property and is now parked by the entrance gate. Pretty advised Mel was upset with reporting for attempting to check on him.
12: Can you clear me information? No, no, and show me OD, please.
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0: That's clear, you're OD. Charles 80, checking.
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0: Edward 21. Edward 21.
15: Edward 21, go ahead.
0: Pretty advised Smoothie King at corner. Advised Red Bar. Pretty advised they got the keys to the other car.
16: 42-24, can I have a unit check by?
15: That's fair. No units to check by, Edward 24.
1: Edward 21, we don't have any Smoothie King at this location or Red Bar.
15: Edward 24, unit control.
0: That's fair. King 21, Charles 80 checking.
1: King 21, I'm under control, thank you.
13: 45, Frank 24, show me ID, please.
15: 42 Edward 4, confirming you're under control.
10: Frank 24, Chayote.
5: B for discharge firearms, 2502 Bamel Timbers Lane.
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15: 42 Edward 2-4, confirming you're under control.
0: Edward 21, showing you back in.
17: 45, Frank 32, I got my records.
10: No clear, no more records, 249 in Bamel, no more records, 249 in Old Bamel.
0: Central, district not taken direct, holding vehicle suspicious and holding for 24 minutes.
15: 42, Edward 24, confirming you're under control.
18: 262, show me OD.
0: 262, you're OD.
17: Charles 14, I'm under control.
15: Clear. We're checking on Edward 24, you're under control.
13: Charles 13.
0: Charles 13.
13: You can confirm reference 74.
0: Charles 13, clear, showing you en route. Suspicious vehicle, 1960 Red Oak Drive, 74-2208.
15: Hey,
19: 3 for 11, second. Okay, so we're out to HCA, 112 Mill on board. We get when you're ready.
15: That's clear.
5: Morton, that's there.
19: Hey, how you going? 389, repeat, 389.
17: Clear, starting out to 605 Holder, 1 mile on forward, 2209.
13: Edward 64 SO.
0: Edward 64 year SO.
13: Yes, sir, if you're going to be on route to 605 as well.
19: Nora 56 SO, please.
0: Yes, SO.
1: 42 Charles 14.
15: Charles 14.
0: Charles 80 checking.
18: Change my nature code to traffic stop and show me out on Texas plate. X-ray John Y.
10: Watch out.
15: Number 24.
10: Number 24.
18: X-ray John Yellow 19.
10: Watch out.
18: 78.
15: No, it's not.
19: Charles 80 on the throat.
0: Clear.
15: 42 North 17. Wonderful. The rep is finding the subject. Assaulted two females. Majorly aggressive with another subject inside the house. I get a unit check by.
5: 4 Henry 26. Show me this house.
0: Here it is.
10: Or Bryce Creek Court.
15: Confirming North 17.
19: Next, sir. 42 North 17. Can you do a call back and get a better location?
7: Charles 14, you put me on.
0: Central, holding reference 279.
15: He's on the seat for weapons disturbance, 8220 Sony Drive. 40 of my synesthesia arguing with the mom and daughter while holding a firearm. Supervisor clearing weapons. 4-16-3, I'm clear. That's right.
19: 45-123, show me OD, please.
0: That's clear. Showing you an route, 279-2211.
10: 422, show you OD.
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0: Eastside District, taking direct holding welfare check.
15: We have units back, 932 in the weapons disturbance.
10: Ever 24, do y'all want to wait until y'all all can roll in together?
5: Is the air clear?
0: That's clear.
5: We have successful time one, good evening, man.
0: That's clear, good evening.
11: 4, Frank 9, OD.
0: Here, OD.
7: Point 12, you can leave off at the back, 933.
4: 476.
15: Alright, 12, that's good.
0: 476.
7: We'll clear out the fire from that one.
0: Okay.
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1: That's fine.
2: R2-2.
0: 45532.
1: R2-2. It's not the weapons, you must lay down.
3: 45532.
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1: 4 weapons, 4 Central, subjects leaving a white Suburban, unknown license plate, unknown directional travel.
4: Bore
3: 440, OD. 440, Shady. Edward 40, clear on update.
1: Yeah, I'm clear on.
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3: 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Director, I've been around to Brooklyn. Yes, sir.
5: 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The vehicle is listed to an apartment over there.

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2: Norrington 2, correction, reference 112. That construction site is going to be in that C4 contract. You can send it to them.
0: That's clear.
3: That's clear.
4: 5417 traffic.
0: 5417, go ahead.
5: William 49SO.
0: Here's the
1: 15 and airline on Texas tag. David Sam 02935.
0: William 68 checking.
3: That's good.
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0: Clear.
4: Sam 34. It's 544 to meet the citizen. You cleared information under my numbers due to hold times and no update.
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0: 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SO held it for 34 minutes.
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2: 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Nor 11 season. North Central Greek side, only disturbance fireworks.
8: Super top, blessing dispute, 5-10 Tuckerton.
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2: Suspicious vehicles, due near apartments, 21837 Holdsworth Road, 421 at 2226, next unit.
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8: Show me a D, please.
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2: Wait,
3: 17.
2: Wait, 17.
0: Boy 12, North 17, check it.
10: This is 112, which is finished the service truck, talking to line, maybe get there quicker. But 109 for right now.
4: Boy 12, we're under control.
0: That's right.
2: Clear, 109, clear.
3: I'll be out on that alarm local in 1150. Be advised, I'm away from my shop. I'm going due to the parking lot and locked up my gate.
8: 384. That's
2: clear. Nor 119, showing you route, fireworks disturbance, 406-2227, Nor 84.
10: Edward, 24, can you have her confirm the address?
0: Goodbye.
8: Henry 84, can I get a Spanish speaker to my traffic stop? Under control.
9: 41 Charles 33, you can send me reference 871.
2: That's clear. Available Spanish speaker, clear to be en route, Henry 84.
3: She's saying that the house is a dark brick directly to the right of the white two-story house.
2: That's clear. Send me a reference 871.
8: Nor 112.
3: Nor 120, you just type 295.
0: Huh.
10: Is there a young man that lives there?
8: I've been trying to get out. You can send me warning. You can send me Creekside.
2: That's clear. Showing you route.
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0: That's correct.
2: Tom 42, Henry 65, checking.
7: Jack,
3: what's his name?
11: Henry 65, same traffic.
2: Clear.
7: Caesar, Camarena.
2: Edward 69, checking. Charles 10, checking.
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14: Edward 11, link reference 219 to my call, please.
2: Okay. R11, that's clear. Clear, 1 in custody, 2228. Henry 53, you're clear, showing in route.
12: Stand 34. Send him that welfare check, Taco Bell in 1916.
10: Call me at 54-51, please.
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14: Think I get my last four in time of arrest.
12: Get a second unit to back him up.
14: 33, that's all we're at.
2: That's going to be 0084, repeat, 0084, your time of arrest, 2043, repeat, 2043.
14: That's good.
13: Charles 09, what'd you think?
2: That's okay.
8: Okay.
2: Fill the unit to back up, Frank 33, please.
13: Charles 10.
2: Charles 10.
0: East Austin, see for my dog call, 4319 Fox Hill Street.
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2: Clear, 474 at 2230.
11: I'm 42, my cat is not responding. Can you give me a warning, please?
2: That's clear.
10: 203 OD.
2: 203 OD.
12: 41911, I'll back them.
8: That's clear. Norris, that's clear.

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0: 417, I'll be under control. Just a homeless now sleeping in the front. 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Can you clear me false and put me back on my other call?
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1: Travel thanks. Put myself on a traffic on 529 in Hillsdale, please. I'll be in a maroon Hyundai.
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0: 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Been holding 6 minutes.
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6: 41 North 28. They've been checking away. I'm under control.
0: Last unit, re-advise you coming in low.
1: First base, that's clear. Sure, control. 41 North 12, check in.
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2: Charles 97, that's correct.
6: 50 meter 10 traffic.
0: Clear, showing you in route. Charles 47, checking.
1: Could you figure 10, go ahead.
6: The vehicle that just struck me in a parking lot takeover. It's going to be a Texas Tag Victor Tom Zebra. 7743. Should be a Toyota Corolla. We're going to be at Greens Point parking lot.
2: Charles 47, I'm secure.
0: Clear.
1: That's good.
9: Victor 12, put me on in pursuit. Victor Tom Zebra 7743.
10: Unit 39, please.
6: And K9 en route. We're going to be going northbound through the parking lot approaching Green.
1: That's clear, northbound through the parking lot.
11: Did you say that down clear on it?
2: Checking with mine. 213 to pit.
0: Charles 64, Charles 13 checking.
11: 5750 pit is authorized.
7: Charles 64 out as well. Can we get a contact with the key holder, please?
0: That's clear.
9: We're going to be going towards North Freeway now. Speeds are about 30.
2: I will supervise you on hold times.
1: That's clear. Speeds 30. There's another freeway.
9: Just going now. Like a short haired buzz. He's still at Greens Point, popping over curves.
7: Yeah, 33.
1: That's clear.
2: That's clear.
11: Can you who put me on it?
9: Moving around right now, going still in the parking lot.
5: King 39, put me on it.
1: King 39, that's clear.
9: Still in the parking lot.
6: Edward 19, OD.
0: Edward 19, you're OD.
1: Clear, still in the parking lot.
0: Nora 13, Charles 13, checking.
6: You're running, it's going to be a Hispanic male wearing a gray shirt, blue jeans, going to be going towards Greens.
8: Center man.
1: Clear. That's clear.
11: Check out him right here. He's getting in his black car.
0: All right, I can't secure. Clear.
11: He's on a black Escalade.
9: Just in it.
11: All right, he's on foot. He's trying to get in this truck right here.
4: Okay, I'm out. 5451. Ending when you're ready.
11: Good. Y'all got
1: him? Hotel 4.
4: 9-1, repeat 3-9-1.
9: 3-20-38.
1: Henry 11. Henry 12, that's clear. 1-10, 22-38.
4: Henry 11, you can send it.
1: Loud noise disturbance, reference number 582 at 22-38.
2: 31, where y'all at?
6: Reach for 31.
9: No, 16 under control.
1: Yes, sir.
10: Victor, another detained, 2239.
12: Henry 11, Yorkshire. Henry 5, Henry 48, that's clear. Both units were clear.
3: Charles 16, thank you.
0: Yeah, Victor, thank you.
3: Unit down on Bryson Creek, checking. Please.
2: Henry 45.
12: Henry 45.
2: Can you shut down on traffic on Will Clayton and Wesley Houston? I can't see the plate right now.
12: That's clear. What kind of vehicle are you out of?
2: Gonna be a gray truck.
12: That's clear.
13: Counter.
2: I have another car in front of it. Can you go ahead and give me another unit?
12: So I can have an additional unit in route 2, Henry 45.
13: Henry 67, I'm here.
0: Tell us how this moment.
12: That's clear.

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1: Go ahead.
4: That's clear. Number of records of Greens Point. Number of records of Greens Point. All units, can you remember traffic? 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
5: 6706 in Jeremy Crane, showing Gunderson's Vaughn out of Missouri County. There's no point on.

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1: RNTT, that's clear. Henry 6-5.
2: Henry 6-5.
1: Vehicle's coming back clear and on ramp 350. 2013. Insurance is confirmed.
3: Hotel,
1: 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Was I holding a disturbance other? 358.

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1: Number 12, you can stack reference 536 on me.
2: Be patient, from this time in the bus station, correct copy, missing person, officer safety.
3: Number 12, that's clear.
4: He's holding the seat for a suspicious vehicle. He's Hardy Road, holding around.
2: Hey, this is Dana. Here's kind of report. Missing person, Clinton Ryan Hammer, white male, date of birth 11/21/87, diagnosed schizophrenic, last seen wearing black hat, blue shirt, black gym shorts. Believed to be traveling in a red GMC Yukon, bearing Texas tag. Victor Zebra 4962, Victor Zebra 4962. If found, approach with caution and contact Harris County Precinct 4. He's clear.
0: Disturbance other at the Chick-fil-A, 28644 Northwest Freeway, reference number 598. To report the incident occurred 30 minutes ago, advice complaint was approached by the former close classmate. Subject came at her with their vehicle and left the location afterwards for exchange. Subject McKelly Hicks, a female, was passenger driver subject. L.S. Simons left the location in a red Buick at 2244. Edward 69 checking.
5: Edward 69, I'll do it.
0: That's clear. David 11 checking.
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0: That's clear.
4: 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And go ahead and stack North Freeway and Green Crossings on me. 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
8: That's clear.
0: Henry 45 checking.
6: 42 Troy 11-2, do a call back out of the police office.
1: Master. I'm under the picture. You could describe the position again.
0: That's clear.
10: 064, clear on notes. Thank you. You can clear me. Cross the line.
0: That's clear. Top 19 checking.
9: Top 19.
0: That's clear.
7: R2G from the suspicious vehicle on Lake Plaza.
8: R2G. Yes, yes.
9: Charles 24, checking.
8: Super suspicious person, 203 Branding Iron Lane.
7: Charles 24, I'm under control.
9: Clear.

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1: Charles 2-6, clear. Is there going to be a suspicious person? 13110 Kirkendall Road, reference number 681. And so there's a reference to a male and a female at the pool. Past closing hours, otherwise no one is supposed to be out there at this time at 2248. Well, fuck ahead.
2: 920, checking.
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2: 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Can we do a callback and find out where our suspect is?
1: That's clear. That's clear. Edward 40 checking. North Central holding reference number 694.
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1: 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That's clear. Edward 40 checking.

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0: That's clear. 694 at 2250. Fort Edward 40 checking.
3: 12:33. Charles 33, I'm in control.
1: Charles 33, that's clear.

0: All right, Levy, you can link reference 712 and reference 488.
1: Yes, sir.
2: Thank you, Victor. So we're clear on those parking lot takeovers. We're gonna go ahead and work on here shortly.
1: That's fine.

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1: Anyone seeing 32 go in?
0: On the feeder 45 just south of the belt on a Texas LP, this would be William Frank William 9749.
2: Charles 6,
3: clear. That's clear. Charles 16, pull myself out on traffic. Stay Highway 674, Charles Drive. I'll be in the Silver Chevrolet.
4: Hi.
5: Nora 16.
1: That's clear.
2: 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Can you show HPDs on scene?
6: Let's see.
2: Go ahead.
5: Sin reference 44.
0: Pulling into the U-Haul parking lot.
2: That's good.
1: That's good.
5: You can stack reference 330.
2: That's good.
7: Henry 122, transfer complete, ending mileage 316.
1: Henry 122, it says clear 2254.
8: 3-2-4-13, just showed myself out of traffic.
1: That's cool.
3: Charles 47 checking.
0: Charles Marshall.
3: Charles 97, go ahead.
0: Charles, I'm under control. Can we get EMS on the phone, please?
3: That's clear. What is EMS needed for?
0: Maybe you.
3: That's clear. Do you have an H? Conscious breathing and alert?
1: AV tech weather, 3,000.
0: Susan breathing, 13-year-old mount.
2: Just do criminal trespass.
3: That's clear.
1: That's clear. Avery Tech Weather 67745, Evans 2920.
3: Charles 47 checking.
0: Charles 47, I'm secure.
3: That's clear. William 82 checking.

0: Charles 84, hold you.
1: Charles 84, you're clear. Tom 42, checking.
0: Charles 10.
1: Charles 10.
0: Show me a Robin JPC, ending mileage 491, 491.
1: Energy 11. 491
2: at
3: 2256,
1: Tom 42, you were clear.
4: William 72, checking. Henry 29. Boy 14, checking. Henry 311,
2: can you show me OD? Thank you. Clear,
5: show you OD. Well, I'm following the control, thank you.
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1: William 72, William 82, checking.
3: Rain 33, checking.
5: Clear. Rain 33.
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2: Rain 33.
3: Gene 39, that's clear. 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
5: Just take my call and turn me out to my stack call.
1: William 82, William 72, checking. Charles 26, is on.
3: Charles 26, are you on?
7: William 82, you can show us under control. It's busy.
2: Hey, Kingston 72, we're going to need the confidence.
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2: Thank you, Jasper.
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8: Charles 26, checking.
2: Sorry, sir.
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3: Clear.
5: Bowling 4, let me
3: get a record. Bowling 4, that's clear. Need a record, need a record. 211 West Road, need a record. 211 West Road.
2: Number 12, can you see me to disturbance out there on Dominion Park?
3: Number 12, that's clear. Is any reference 260?

0: 41 Frank Page. Are you sending that discharge firearm at shooter front?
1: V4 9 noise. 78 CC, FNX 60 Rose.
2: Yeah, you crazy. That's clear. Charles
0: 87 checking. Charles 97, one to control. Control 1 to 12.
2: Yes, sir. Number 19, send me reference 289. 1 to 10 at 2259. Charles 87 checking.
1: Nothing.
3: Charles 87 checking.
2: Yes, sir.

0: Charles 26 checking.
1: You sold me for loud noise, 15915 Oak Park Street.
2: Charles 26, I'm good.
0: Yes, sir.
3: Charles 11 SO.
4: 414 no more records.
3: Charles 15 SO. 414 says. Clear. No more workers off West Road. No more workers off West Road.
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0: Yes, I hold in a 1 for check, my 36.
3: Be first, Severance Other, Names Road, at Sweet Jubilee Lane.

0: All right, zero. That's clear. It's gonna be a welfare check. 3400. A lot of.
1: Castle six. I'm on traffic. Say highway six. I'm with right up. Yeah, it's over. Chance.
2: Five,
0: boy, 910D. Correction, Loretta Road, apartment number 838. The police requesting a welfare check on a 3-year-old son. I see Hendrix at the location. The location is where the mother lives. Reporter was supposed to pick them up, and the mother never answered at 2302.
3: 31 Frank 33, send a disturbance reference 426.
4: Frank 33, that's clear.
5: Justice for all as well. Thank you for checking.
0: Next, sir. He's holding a suspicious vehicle. Mod 110. Henry 27 checking.
3: Henry 27, I'm under control.
0: That's clear.
3: Everybody there.
0: Over 8-0.
3: I'm not on that suspicious vehicle right now. Can you put the welfare check on hold and I'll take the suspicious vehicle?
0: That's clear. Person, reference number 806 at 2303.
3: What do you want for 33? Can we do a callback to get a apartment number?
0: Okay.
3: 42 North 17. 42 North 17.
6: Can you change the address on this slip to 3518 Parramatta Lane? It's going to be the subscriber's address. I'm headed there to do a welfare check.
3: Square. Thank you. You go out with the report.
0: That's good.
5: Number 20 traffic.
4: Nora 20, go ahead.
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0: Nora 109 checking.
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0: That's clear.

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1: 2-11, this is our return.
2: Charleston, TSO.
3: North 12, can you do a callback number over to the gate?
1: Receive.
0: Okay. It'll be 45, Charles, 43.
2: That's good, thank you.
4: North 13, 10476.
5: North 13, clear.

0: Here, 27. Hey, you want T-30 or Charger?
1: No, 27.
0: Henry 27.
1: Henry 27, go ahead.
0: Can I get another unit to my scene for traffic control? I'm under control.
1: That's fair. If I could have additional unit route to Henry 27 for traffic control.
0: Henry, then it's my route.
1: That's fair.
2: Oh, I saw your traffic.
1: Henry.
3: 35 M. I'll do my route. We pulled into the Michigan allegedly.
4: That's fair.
2: Fall for the 1960 on William Mary Robert 7838. Said come back to the red Honda.
5: Clear. Charles 16 checking.
1: Henry 53 checking.
6: Henry 53 on the control.
1: That's clear.
5: Charles 16 checking.
3: Either two, does that license plate come back to anything? Sandboy Voice 7033.
7: Edward 8-0.
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3: We got one on the ground. This way. Yeah, Arlington is North Freeway.
0: Landmark disturbance 845 at 2309.
4: That's clear. One running.
2: G39, send me some units. He's running north across the parking lot. He's in handcuffs. Hispanic male, white, black t-shirt, and shorts.
5: Alright, that'll put me on it.
4: Great.
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5: Due for disturbance, other 5848 FMS 60 Road East.
3: Hey, Rector, you can't stop him! Hey, Rector, stop him!
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2: Hey, where you at?
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4: Can you stay?
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2: Hey, Rector's over here by the traffic stop. 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
9: I'll be airborne from Hooks on a patrol flight. Crew on board is 212 and 222.
3: They're running southbound.
6: Let's see.
4: That's clear. Running southbound.
2: He's coming. So with the traffic stop?
3: Dude, he's running away from the traffic stop.
2: Hey, break us on the traffic stop. Keep an eye on the car.
3: Hey, let me get a unit over there by the original traffic stop as well.
5: 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Hey, which way did you go? You said you went northbound, and we're from there after that. Where'd you go?
3: We're southbound on Airline still.
4: That's clear, southbound on Airline.
5: All right, that's clear. I'm going to be on Airline.
4: Can I hear
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2: Hey, he's going to have long black hair and a ponytail. 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
10: 10, send you away.
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11: Clear. 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
10: Clear.
4: That's clear.
3: Hey, Vodka. Hey, you right there. Come down. Keep going down. Keep going down. Come to this way. Be out there. Lights on 4. This is the left. This is the left.
4: You can
3: get your phone. Trying to go get him, bro.
2: Where you at, Vodka?
3: Right to your left. You got that bar apartment. At the apartment.
11: Where at?
3: Keep going down, you can see the record driver's vehicle and also a canine. Car, go down, keep going.
2: Did he get into the complex?
3: Yeah, he's right here at the apartment complex.
0: Holding a missing person, 1181.
3: The car.
0: 224.
9: 224. 2 out of 100, 112.
6: I just don't want to press the plate roll over.
9: Go ahead.
0: 25, clear,
3: what's up? Lost him somewhere right here between building 8, building 6, and the complex.
12: So, 6-5, you can see.
6: District 1's requested air support, if you're available.
9: Yeah, I was just listening to him about the second level.

0: shorts. I forgot if it was red or black. He's handcuffed, so he can't get far or jump.
1: 2314.
2: What's an address?
3: Excuse me, Costa Verde Apartments. We're in right there between building 8 and 9. We need you to start behind the complex, north of the location, or press east.
0: Excuse me, get in an airline.
1: Unit 244 checking.
4: Over.
5: Two foot for wind control.
1: That's clear.
6: Hey, he probably knows somebody through this complex over here. That's why he's jumping here.
7: 42 Charlie 11, can you show me your route to 4475 Wilson Road, apartment 1105? I got one of the reporters.
0: That's good, but he can't really jump because he has a handcuff, bro.
4: Awesome.
3: Yeah, I think he has some people that live here, man. There's a couple guys in the parking lot, and I think they let him in through the gate.
1: Charles 13 checking.
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2: Confirming he made it into the apartment complex.
1: There.
9: Frank 37, I'll mail with him. I'm going to be on the east side of that complex.
2: Perimeter around the apartment complex, so in case he makes it out, we can snatch him up.
6: Hey, when I passed by, there were some people right here in the back where he jumped, or when he got in. And they were waving their hands. I don't know if they were waving at him or waving at us.
2: Frank 37, did you say you have him?
1: Thanks for holding a family disturbance, Pinewood.
9: Negative, I'm going to be on the perimeter southeast side.
1: Thanks for holding a 171 Memorial Northwest.
2: That's clear. I'm going to be in the apartment complex east of the location in the northeast corner.
0: Hey, did you guys dig out?
2: That's negative, brother. We're setting up perimeter for you right now.
1: David 11, Henry 11, North 13 checking.
10: David 11, window control.
11: 135, you can send me 925.
2: We need some more units on the west side on airline. We have plenty of units inside. We got the south side and the east side covered.
12: On the north side of the complex, on the northern side of the wall.
13: And UPS 112, we're launching in the airplane from Hook right now. We'll be there in a few minutes.
1: Okay.
14: Hey, look out for Romero or Miranda. Are one of y'all bring your dogs to the complex?
0: Hey, Miranda's over there right now, yeah. Hey, Miranda, if you want, put down. I'm going back to the car right now. Just give that weapon.
14: David 11, I'm under control, extreme.
1: David 11, that's clear.
14: That's clear. Hey, man, we got a lot of units around here. Let's start setting up around the entire complex. A street over, and on the main street, we got enough units inside the complex. We wait for K-9 to get here.
15: 064, you can clear morning and send me reference 914.
8: Hey, let's get a couple units on Coach Lamp, just in case he popped a fence over there.
14: Yeah, that's clear, man. We should have nobody walking around checking anything until a dog gets here.
3: Yeah, I think I know someone here from the record driver that was trying to chase him down, too. They opened the gate for him on the side fence in their airline.
1: That's clear. It's going to be a 171-8127 Northbridge Drive, reference number 914. They're reporting a reference to resident and cut her neck with a razor blade. Reporting a wife that she took a razor blade from the female. Transfer from ESD 11, 14-year-old female, awake and breathing. ESD 11 advised that they're stationed at their location. At 2318.
8: Hey, Miranda, where are you going to put down at? I'll roll with you.
6: Hey, are you sure that he came into this complex? That's a guy. You see him right here, right by the gate where you guys said it. He came in and he said he never saw him.
9: 250, I'm clear on that call. Put me route to it. I reroute Charles 47 to backup 135.
1: That's clear.
3: 100%, bro. He went through this complex. Right here at Costa Verde, between building 8 and 6. That's where I lost all eyes on.
1: Charles 47, were you clear?
9: That's clear.
14: Hey, Moy's right here. She just pulled up, so, may I call it?
1: That's clear.
0: Hey, Miranda, real quick, did you...

0: Take the gun.
1: Yes, I got it in my car. Hey, if you saw him in here, somebody took him inside their house or outside the apartment. There's no way for him to disappear in here.
0: That's what I'm saying, bro. There's no way. I couldn't get over. There's no way he jumped the fence with handcuffs. These three or four males opened the gate for him, and that's when he went in here. But right there where you're standing, that's where I last saw him.
2: No, 13 checking.
1: Yeah, somebody opened the gate for him, or somebody got him inside this complex, or inside the apartment.
3: No, I think it's clear.
4: Yeah, I want to take this north.
2: That's clear. Edward 6-9 checking.
5: 50 Sam, 50, let's move this north and restrict North A.
2: That's clear.
3: That's clear. All units on the traffic stop, move this north. North is not restricted.
4: GPS, do you have north?
0: Hey, Miranda, so right there, the record said they went into this building right here by building 8. The individuals were standing right here by this little black Jeep. And then they opened the gate for them, they went towards building 8 right here.
6: Hey, if we got our free unit, have them come out of by the entrance gate and start checking these cars as they're leaving.
7: Hey, Romero, by any chance, were you able to get an ID on this guy? I can run a clear search on him and see if there's any apartments around here.
1: Hey, Romero, by any chance, you got this dude ID?
0: Yeah, give me a passport.
2: Henry 26, checking.
8: 24.
9: Okay. Henry 26, I'm under control.
2: That's clear.
4: Go to north. We're moving everything to north so we can release the radio for the district.
3: Okay, 2320. Primary radio for District 1 is going to be released.
6: There it is, there. I'm good.
2: That's clear.
9: All those parking lot takeovers, I'm counting them.
3: That's clear.
2: Tom 19 checking.
10: Tom 19, I'm good.
2: That's clear.
11: 135, can we get a 45 roll?
2: That's clear. Unit 45?
12: Number 20, survey message.
3: Clear.
13: Number 10, I'm under control.
2: Clear. Unit 45? Tom 13, checking.
6: 13, I'm under control, extent. 41, Frank Taser, he is the 11 medic 4-6-0.
3: It's just 50 Bailey Ham, what's going on? If anybody see this there.
6: What about jet traffic?
2: You know, 45, that's clear. Are we clear to roll reference number 940, parking lot takeover?
6: That's clear.
2: That's clear.

0: for Shark Custody to see 15510 Tapperton Road. Who's the first clear on the whole time?
1: Say it, Terry Youngton.
0: Clear.
1: 45919, you can send me that child custody dispute.
0: Who's clear? It's going to be for reckless kickdown and the father of the child left the daughter at the location, somebody they don't know. He's not letting her back. And we'll be in the Bengal 09.
2: 81-23.
3: Charge.
4: Is that an address for that apartment complex?
5: Number 1, Vicenda.
4: Say again?
5: Vicenda, if you go, just from doing on the phone. The apartment complex is number 1, Goodson Drive.

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1: Number 20.
2: Number 20.
1: I know we're working off of north, but I'm going to be out at the original traffic stop location with the vehicle.
2: That's great.
0: Tom 35 checking.
3: Tom 35, I'm secure.
0: That's clear.

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0: Green Dog 1960, it's going to be Arizona back, Adam and Nora, 66612.
2: That's clear.
3: City Ranger 10.
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3: William 06 checking.
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5: William 6, we're good out here. Thank you.
4: 45 Charles, 1-2 checking.
3: Clear.
6: 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Thank you.
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1: Okay.
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1: There we go, found it.
0: Clear, turning in route, open door window. 7519 Morgan Ranch Trail. For several hours, and their dog has been roaming the street. What do you guys? There are vehicles in the driveway, gold sedan, unknown weapons. If that's correct, I'm pretty advised there's been no response. 162-2340.
2: Charles 47.
0: Charles 47.
2: Can you put me back on the last call I was on at 7715 BS, BSS?

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0: Excuse me, 112.
3: Sorry, 112.
1: So we're going to be transported to Texas Children from the Woodlands, map box 481.
2: Clear.
4: 64, be advised, 401 is on scene, box 401.
0: Houston 112, are you available to assist us in the pursuit to a southbound in Missouri County?
2: Clear.
3: You said 288 southbound for Missouri County?
2: That's other 818 east of Woodlands.
0: Please, when 112 disregard, they terminated. So it was 288 going towards Lake Jackson.
3: Alright, we'll disregard.
1: Charles 10, checking.
0: Charles 10, I'm on control. I'm making contact with the reporters.
1: No, sir.
3: Did you reach 11?
2: Did you reach 11?
1: Out of control. America's moving for chip. Also, is Cypress doing open?
2: Can any unit advise if Cypress jail is open?

0: Cypress with Jill is open.
1: That's clear. Thank you.
2: 129, I got bike taken off.
3: That's clear.
2: Fallbrook.
0: Please be advised, transport is 15 minutes out, and they will be processing only after that.
2: Be there in 10, bro.
3: That's clear. Attention on units, attention on units, channel code for Tom 29, channel code for Tom 29, emergency traffic only. Correction, 129.
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4: I have 1 mile in custody en route to Cypress Woods, I'll be getting mileages 231.
2: There's actually 3 bikes, they're all running. Coming past West Road. Speeds are at 100. Number 1 lane, light, no traffic.
3: That's clear.
6: Yes, 112, we're airborne, where y'all at?
2: Southbound coming over West Road now.
6: Southbound on what?
3: Maybe southbound.
1: 15, go ahead.
2: Sam Houston Tollway. Alright, I got one in a green and black bike. He's trying to slow me down. He's wearing a blue jacket, gray pants, gray shoes, black backpack.
3: Clear.
7: 50 Victor 50, traffic rack in, 45 southbound, X-ray George Lincoln, 7359.
2: Speeds are 100, light, no traffic.
1: That's clear.
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2: Coming over Philippine, number 2 lane.
6: Okay. Alright, DPS 112, we're in route. Be there in about 2 minutes.
3: Okay.
2: Alright, yeah, I can keep up with him. He's purposely slowed down, trying to give his other one time to get away. We're coming up to 290, number 2 lane.
3: That's clear, speed.
2: Yeah, I'm committed to stay on the beltway, passing 290.
3: That's clear, do you have speed?
2: Speeds are about 100. Light, no traffic.
8: Everyone. Okay. Turn around to you with the dog, man.
6: 45, Charles, 32, traffic.
1: Go ahead. Charles, go ahead.
2: All right, I'm trying to keep up with this one. He's kind of gaining a little, well, not too much. Speeds are about 110, light, no traffic. Coming up to Central Plaza.
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9: Get to 100 Block Highway 6 North. 410, Robert Noor, Adam, Victor 17 is going to be a silver incoming Malibu Chevy Malibu.
2: Higher. Coming through Central.
1: Clear.
3: That's clear, still going westbound.
2: Southbound, coming through Central Plaza, coming up to Clay Road.
3: Clear speed.
2: My speed is about 100. Left.
3: Clear.
8: 45 over 13, show me a D. Okay.
2: Alright, no traffic, he's opening up a little bit. Speed is about 115. Still no traffic, coming over Hammerley.
8: You don't gotta hang with him until DPS gets there?
2: I should be able to. Alright, passing, now we're coming up to Hammerley. We passed Clay, coming up to Hammerley.
3: Clear. Speed still about 100.
2: Alright, about 115. Light, no traffic. Take in the Hammerley exit.
3: Clear.
2: We may be hitting the U-turn to go back north.
3: Clear.
2: Trying to go back northbound.
3: Clear.
2: Yeah, we're back northbound, service road.
3: Clear, speed.
2: A service road.
8: And Clay waveform.
3: Clear.
2: Alright, taking a right.
3: That's clear. Do you have a street?
2: Took a right on Kempwood.
3: There. speed, traffic conditions.
2: Traffic's none. Speeds are about 75, 80.
3: Clear.
1: I'm 23 from the officer, 21214, Northwest Freeway.
10: 50 Victor 12 from you with 50 Victor 15, 1 to 10.
2: Alright, still Gameboy. Coming up on the next major intersection.
1: Victor 12, that's clear. 1 to 10, 23,
3: that's clear.
6: 112, we're starting to get into the area. Saw a few bikes go south on Gessner from Kempwood. I don't know which one you're chasing though.
2: All three of them. They all three took off.
1: North 21 Charles 23, check in.
6: Okay, roger. Let's see. Got some, they made a left turn into a parking lot. West Street?
2: Yeah, that's them. I see. I got visual of them.
11: What final road to one? One to control.
3: Okay. Clear.
6: Yeah, we're going east on West Ray right now.
2: Yeah, that's clear. Yeah. You want to go ahead and call it, or if you can stay with them, I'll back off. The one in the very back is the one I want.
3: Clear.
11: Number 20, you can clear reference 488.
9: Also, 2 on control.
12: It's clear.
6: Okay, I'll try to stay with this one in the back. Still westbound, West Ray, just past Pomeran Drive.
2: That's fine.
12: P for discharge firearms, 2502 Bamble Timbers Lane.
3: That's clear. Speed, traffic conditions.
6: At northbound, Palo Pinto Drive, and lights and no traffic.
12: P for disturbance, other names, and Sweet Jubilee.
13: 41 Frank Victor, can you take the suspicious person, reference 629? I'll squint do a callback and give an update, please.
12: Through this, clear.
6: Right turn, eastbound Kempwood Drive. And they're all three still together. We're staying with that back one.
3: That's clear. Read my street name.
12: Tom 42, meet a 5 Tom, we're almost right there. We're about to make contact.
3: Clear.
6: All right, southbound Crest Hill Drive from Kempwood. All right, left turn eastbound. Looks like an apartment complex here. They're just going through the middle of it right now.
3: Clear. Do you have a speed?
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6: Slower speed. He's going through a parking lot right now.
3: Clear.
8: That's 112 calling from there. 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Just let him call it.
6: Alright, yeah, they're going through the courtyard right now on the sidewalks of the apartment complex on the far east side. And I'm going to lose track of which bike is which here. 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
6: Okay, yeah, they look like they're hiding right here. 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If we can just flood this area with units before we make entrance into the complex.
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6: All right, we just came around where I could see in between these buildings. They're not in between them. I don't. They either went in the breezeway with these motorcycles, or I'm seeing something real hot in the little fence tent, like backyard area of one of these apartments. So I don't. Yeah, they may have pulled it in right there.
12: 142, we're clear on that. 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
6: Alright, I can't quite tell if that's a unit about to pull into the entrance, just past the entrance on the left. Yeah, if there's a unit slow rolling southbound on Crestdale, it's the entrance about 50 feet behind your back bumper.
10: 50, Victor 12, no more wreckers.
12: No more wreckers. 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
6: Alright, and just for your SA, when you turn into here, don't come in yet until we get some more units, but once you do, you'll come all the way down, and it's going to be the last building on the left. There's a sidewalk that goes in between the two buildings there, and that's where I last saw them.
7: I'm trying to get there. I keep hitting dead ends. Possible they could have went into an apartment.
6: Yeah, they might be in an apartment. We're coming back around in this orbit. I'm going to see if I can get a better look at that hotspot I was seeing in the little pit stop area. But there's one unit that I was guiding here at the entrance. If you can, I don't know, confirm that address. 9721 Crestdale, I think.
7: Stand by.

0: And there's, like I said, once you go into this entrance, go all the way down towards, like, the trees. I think you see some dumpsters up against the fence. It's the last building on the left. The second to last building on the left, and seeing some hot spots, like, underneath in the breezeway, so I don't know if that could be them or not.
1: The 126, I'm, like, 2 or 3 minutes out with the dog.
2: All right, 129, I'm about to roll up. I'm, like, 5C5 units.
3: That's clear.
1: Oh, we got K9 coming.
2: It's the Waterford Grove Apartments, I believe. 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
4: Forty-five,
0: 326 OD. All right, once y'all come in here at that hotspot I was seeing, I think it's front porch area. I'll guide you in there, which apartment I suspect that they're in.
1: To the right of us? Right.
0: Yeah, I see a bunch of units lined up at the entrance. It's going to be there on the east side.
4: 45-019, so we have me to fix in reference to the line.
1: Clear. Boys, you can see us walking through the apartment complex?
5: 50-15.
6: This is average to 100 block of North Freeway Service Road.
5: Square.
0: Yeah, I got, looks like 4 units on foot walking. Just walk all the way to the end. And the last building on the left. And then the apartment that I think they might be in is going to be on the first floor southwest corner of that building.
2: And this is all we got for now. We got 126.
1: Danny Levin, stand by for a dog. It's clear, we're waiting for a dog.
0: Yeah, if y'all just hold off right about there where you're at right now, that'd be a good spot.
1: We're calling that driver. I told him to wait up.
3: All units clear.
5: North end.
1: Hey, watch your shots. Make sure K-9 can get in.
5: North end, go ahead.
7: Hey, 126, I just pulled up. Where you at?
1: Pulling up.
4: Norton, you can suspect that Wolford chick on Blue Ash.
5: That's clear.
1: All right, I'll wait for you.
3: 1047, I'm
1: trying to go. Go ahead. I'm just going to have to foot it, because ain't no way I'm getting in there. Everyone's outside their apartment complex watching us, so be careful coming in.
3: 1311 Keeper Road, 11, correction, 1311 Keeper Road, Keeper Street Apartments. The 911 call stated the couple next door was fighting. Didn't specify verbal or physical, so mine disconnected. It's standing in the most southwest corner of the complex.
5: Thank
3: you. Before he was Spanish speaking only, before he disconnected.
1: The 129, read what the guy in the back was wearing.
2: He had a bluish jacket, maybe blue jacket, light gray or light blue jeans, gray sneakers, a black backpack with a white stripe down it.
1: Alright, get out for front of these floors or what?
8: Yeah, come straight to the control car, Sarge. I'm right here, waiting for you.
9: Forty-five Sam, 33 minor fleet.
0: At all those units on foot, I just came around on the front side of the orbit where I can see y'all. So as y'all are looking, like, to the east, you got that sidewalk that goes in between the buildings. And then there's if you were to go down that sidewalk and then make a right, there's a breezeway that goes in between those two parallel buildings. I do see some hot spots in there, so just keep in mind it's possible that they are right there.
9: Tombaugh Parkway at North Point Boulevard.
10: That's clear. We're waiting for Cannon.
11: 10-7-1, you're checking mine as well, correct?
10: Cannon, I'm making my way over there.
3: Clear.
12: K-11 about.
3: Clear.
13: Hey, I'll make sure your cars are gas.
0: Okay, now that breezeway on your right is where I was seeing some hot spots.

All right. If that was clear, then turn to the right there to go east, and then let's check this corner building.

0: And as you keep going that way, the last building on the right, the first floor apartment on the southwest corner, is where I think they may have got the motorcycles inside.
1: Thank you. We got a traffic unit room.
2: Quick unit one.
3: Hello, 15, re-advise.
2: Hello, traffic unit 1215, traffic unit 1215, from my fleet.
4: Yeah, I don't see any bikes out here.
1: Could you put me on that key for call?
3: That's clear to you guys, we're getting an additional call right now.
5: Tom 33, you can disregard any other unit, there's no glass break.
1: 50 Tom 35.
2: What?
4: That's clear, another unit around in disregard to the glass break off 1960.
1: Well, you show me around Sand City.
4: Yeah, we're looking, but this one right here on the corner is going to be the only one they could have rolled him up in, probably, where you're looking.
2: Okay, thank you.
1: We're going to be at the McDonald's parking lot.
5: 50 Richard, tell the records move up.
0: Okay, yeah, we're high altitude in the airplane, so it was hard to see. I got a low resolution camera here, but I'm pretty sure they got him into the southwest corner apartment.
2: Okay.
1: That's clear. I'm going to run from JFK to the belt.
4: All right. Let me look at this real quick.
5: Love your thing.
4: Records move up off Glendenboro North Freeway.
1: Go ahead. That's clear. License plate's going to be Tom Zebra Paul 2436. Goes back to a Kia to the right. Like,
2: okay.
5: Surviving, holding a civil call 915 Baker Drive is open. Apartment is going to be for a tow company trying to do a private property tow. The owner is sitting on top of their vehicle.
4: Fallbrook for a possible drug OD, 902 Forestburg Drive.
1: That's correct.
5: That's clear. They advise they're going to be in the back near the dumpsters.
1: That's good. Did you say you had a second call for that verbal, though, at Kiefer?
2: Charlie 11, you can send reference 238.
3: Test negative. I was just advising that we had a second call in the North District.
4: Charlie 11, clear.
1: That's clear. Yeah, I'll take that, though. 115, did you get a room number for this?
3: That's negative. The line disconnected and I cannot call back because it's a 911 call.
1: That's clear. You can hold me off and see if I hear anything.
3: That's clear.
0: Alright, I got the four or five units that are kind of between the buildings right there. That's the corner apartment. The corner apartment that's in between those buildings there. Southwest corner of that building.
4: So the one we're looking at right now?
1: That's where I'm out with some individuals.
3: No, Southwest corner.
6: 1232, I'm under control. I'm not here with the reporting. Also, the subject is GOA.
2: Please. Sam 33, your equipment number?
0: I can't really tell which one you're looking at. I see so many units everywhere. I'm not sure if I'm even talking to the right person here. We're high, and I don't have a real high resolution here. But it's the last building to the east that K-9 is standing next to, the southwest corner of that building. Opposite side from where the vehicles are parked. Opposite side from where the east vehicles are parked.
5: 21788.
1: Okay, it's not going to be these individuals. I'll check the other side.
7: Yeah, you're on the right house. We just had a resident advise this is where they live.
0: Okay, yeah. Looks like all the units that... Yeah, you're looking at the right one.
4: Yeah. So, I believe what we're being told is this is all one apartment. They got a helmet and backpack on the back patio as well, so this is going to be it.
0: Yeah, as we came around the orbit right there where you're looking at the... I don't know if that's back by your front door, but I could just see that there was a really big, very hot spot right there as we were coming around. And then next orbit, it wasn't there, so I guess they got it inside.
4: Okay.
7: Yeah, right here where the backpack and helmet's at, the window screen is pulled back. Probably went through the window.
4: I see if it's secured.
8: Units on scene, can you provide a building number?
9: 915-1037. We're going to be good here. I believe I'm not hearing any commotion or anything, and most of the people outside say they didn't hear anything as well. I'm about to divert to 915 Baker. That's correct.
4: Alright, someone give you some plates just here in the front of the apartment. It's going to be Texas Sam X-ray William 2769.
8: Okay.
4: So I'm going to call 9682.
8: Read advice.
4: Tom, call 9682.
8: That's clear.
4: The other one is Victor Charles Mary 0620.
8: That's clear. Confirming Sam X-ray William 2769. Tom, 682.
10: Charles 14, you can clear reference 286 information.
8: That's
11: clear. Charles 14.
8: Okay.
11: Can you OD me and then show me a cell right after?
8: Okay.
9: 115, clear backup. Route 2915 Baker.
11: Hi.
10: Charles 33, you can send me reference 764, your disturbance on 8.
8: Charles 33, that's clear.
10: These are all units from the top.
4: 129, they're not going to come to the door. We're hearing it. We're probably going to shoot for a search warrant on this. We'll get them out.
8: That's clear.
11: And there's another place.
12: Number 20.
8: Number 20.
12: Reference 559, can we do a call back for an update?
8: This way. Tampa 3 confirming no one's injured.
10: There's no injury.
3: 715, we're receiving another 911 call from our location regarding that for traffic in the vehicle.
12: That's correct.
13: 45 Sam 33.
8: Go ahead.
13: We have a 50 bull unit on duty. You might want to check mic.
8: Okay.

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0: I'm going to reroute to JPC. I'm also going to be in Route 2, Victor 15's location to pick up his prisoner. Otherwise.
1: That's cool.
2: Victor 12.
1: Victor 12.
2: One released and then one prisoner released to 5750.
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2: That's clear. Sentinel units, channel is now released for 126. Channel is now released for 126. All units can resume normal traffic.
0: No. So if you want to just log it, we're at 1125, apartment 1125, and we do have it contained at this time.
2: That's clear. Edward 64 checking.
3: 64 on the control.
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1: Ethers Houston 112, checking your status.
0: Hey Mike, are you still back here?
4: Yeah.
5: 112, do you have traffic for us?
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1: Everybody, 0, you can send it.
0: Alrighty, clear showing you en route, 01 in progress, Olding Westfield Road, East Louetta, in service in reference to white sedan driving the wrong way, heading westbound on Louetta Road. 40's not following, doesn't have visual, 465 at 2421, supervisor clear.
2: 180, you need re-priority too, they no longer have visual.
0: Clear.
3: 244.
0: 244.
3: 244, you put my numbers on reference number 460 and clear me out information.
0: That's clear.

0: Henry 26 checking.
1: I'm under control.
0: Clear.
2: Revise the street name.
3: 115, clear information. Back on special event.
0: Charles 19 checking.
4: Under control.
0: Clear. 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
4: 244, clear. Copy it.
0: Clear. If you're clear, that's clear, go ahead.
1: William 6, you could disregard that record. We got her started. Thank you.
0: That's clear. Attention records, center records. Records can disregard 24203 Tomball Parkway. Records can disregard 24203 Tomball Parkway.
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6: Can I go ahead?
5: Hey, you mind writing down my phone number, and if we got to take off to go to a call or anything, you can let me know what the status of this is later on.
7: Hey, what's the last name?
0: 5012, go ahead.
5: Trammell.
1: 5012, first view, Texas, X-ray, George Frank, 2702. We're going to be at West Parker 45.
0: Clear.
2: Number 20.
0: You
2: 18 back in. Still good information.
6: Go ahead.
1: We're still, going to be still in the parking lot. It's a black male with a Hispanic male.
7: Hey, it's 1414. I've got your number. I just shot you a text message. Is the last four still going to be 2913?
1: It's where it's Parker now. He's still in the parking lot.
5: No, it's not going to be my number. Let me know when you're ready to copy.
8: Thank you, Sam. 50, I'm clear on it.
0: Channel's held.
1: We're on Parker Road. Looks like we're going to be going eastbound. We're here at 445.
7: I'm going for it.
0: Clear, Parker towards 45.
5: At 281-608-8827.
1: He is going towards 45 now.
0: That's right.
7: Alright, confirm 281-608-8827.
5: 10-4.
0: That's clear.
9: 180.
6: 126. Any of these,
1: We're coming up to North Freeway. North Freeway.
0: Coming up to North Freeway. Have I seen it?
1: No, we're not. Can I ask someone to check that?
9: 118.
0: Go ahead.
6: We're going to check by Norwalk
1: 9. 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We're going 65 miles per hour. Victor 15 is going to be primary. I'll be calling it. 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
9: Clear. Can you bump Edward 58? She's been standing in the area where the wrong way driver was for 15, 20 minutes. Did she see anything?
0: That's clear. 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That's clear. Edward 58.
1: Great, we're still on the service road.
6: Okay. Everybody's around that with Edward 58.
0: That's clear. That's clear.
6: 19, confirming you're under control.
0: Did she see a wrong way driver?
10: I'm under control.
6: Stand by, I'm going to verify.
1: Coming up to East Tidwell Road.
0: Clear.
6: Okay.
0: Clear, coming up to East Tidwell Road.
6: 126, this Camaro, Victor Charles Mary 0620. Did that come back to a DL?
0: Stand by.
1: in the red light at East Tidwell, still southbound. Service road of 45. Speeds are in excess of 100 miles per hour. Traffic is now light. Weather's still clear. Roadway's still clear. Coming up to Airline Drive.
0: 126, that's negative. I'll attach the registration insurance.
6: Oh, our support district 1, our support district 1.
1: All right, getting on to the main lanes of 45 southbound, coming up to 610. Turn across Denver's main lanes. Speeds in excess of 130.
10: That really do.
1: The exit at Cross Timbers.
0: Everybody.
11: So, stay on the main lanes. I got a flat.
10: Number 5, they did not have any visual on the white vehicle.
1: That's clear. Taking primary.
0: Clear. 118 clear.
1: Where did you go, bro?
9: Yeah, I was clear. Everybody, you go east.
11: He went southbound on 45. I don't know which way. He could have gone on 610 now, but I got to get out of this.
1: 50 Victor 12, I've lost visual. I'll continue southbound, main lanes of 45.
0: Charles 47 checking, Edward 40 checking.
1: 50 Victor 12, I got visual, southbound, main lanes of 45, passing up cavalcade, speeds and exits of 135.
10: Edward 40, I'm good.
0: Clear.
1: The tracks are still clear, weather's still clear, roadway is still clear, still southbound, main lanes of 45. We're entering downtown, coming up to I-10.
0: 135, checking.
12: 135, we're under control, extended.
0: Clear.
8: 5750, put me on that slip. I'm going to see if we can get the city to help us out with it.
1: Coming up to downtown, I-10. After this now moderate. Entering downtown. Continue 45 southbound, main lanes.
0: Nora 112, checking.

0: 50 Victor 12. Speeds are in excess of 140. I lost visual. I'm going to go ahead and terminate the suit.
1: All right, 57 50. I'm clear on it.
0: Last scene, southbound 45 main lanes, possibly coming into 288. '2015 black Chevrolet Camaro. The driver's in Hispanic male wearing a black shirt, like a cut haircut style.
1: Hey, we got a good address on it, Lord.
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3: 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Lee Chris Drive, it looks like he's headed that way. 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
0: 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Could possibly continue 45 south.

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4: It's going to be 6434, Coast K Drive. Call history shows a history of 171. She reported reference to ex-husband's girlfriend sitting outside her house in a white truck. About she's being harassed for a while. For your advice, she's...
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0: That was before checking. Go ahead. Central, have a lot of disturbance on
1: it. That would be 503 on the block west, New York Road, Texas Plate. John, Mary, Charles, 7468. It's going to be a silver Chevrolet Impala.
0: Westside Stable with farm suspicious vehicles.
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0: William 68, that's Clearfield Staplewood Farms and Prairie Farm Lane. In service for a white pickup that was doing donuts in the grassy area, they advised the vehicle turn its lights off. Reference 572 at 2435. Charles 76, checking.
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0: 41 Charles 4.
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0: 主要是那。
1: 45 North Hampshire, Waller EMS, 206 on scene.
0: That's what they would do. We're getting on Waller to be on accident. Are they in the direction?

0: DBS 112, precinct 4, we're going to have to clear out from this motorcycle pursuit. Looks like y'all got it handled.
1: So we appreciate it.
0: Anytime, glad we could get them.
2: I'm going to do it.

0: Central Heather Lodge and Service Southern.
1: David 11-1 that came for a message.
2: We're talking to work to one. You can go to Inspector Well for a check on Hoffmeister.
0: Yeah. 11-1 detained, 2441.
3: Conversation for suspicious person, 420 Lantern Bend Drive.

0: Yes, sir. It's going to be 14222 Wonderland Drive to apartment 1314. We'll have the caller reporting for the gate code. See reporting registered intoxicated child's father causing a disturbance. Last of Peaks, first name Kendrick, wearing no shirt, jeans. Reported about such a came to her room and put his hands around her throat. Argument. They advised it was an act of disturbance at 2432. Reference 556 at 2443. Hey, we're 40 checking.
1: Hey, 40, I'm good.

0: 42. R17, you can send me 545.
1: That's clear.
0: R20.
1: R20.
0: R20, can we call back reporting? There's several houses in one lot. Can we call back to see which house it is?
2: Okay.
0: Sammy 382.
3: Everything's washed on my cell phone, I'm sure.
1: That's clear.
0: Thanks.
1: R17, your call to me in reference to the roommate was upset that reporting me chicken soup. He didn't like how it smelled, so he started spraying him with Lysol. Yeah, do that.
4: Okay.
5: If you're still in the line with reporter, can you do a call back? If you could step out, there's no answer at 135.
2: Have Charles 87 respond to 556, making primary.
4: That's good, he's in around. He wasn't around, I put him on it.
5: Charles 10, can you repeat that?
4: Oh, they said me, please.
1: I was just giving R17 stuff.

0: Central Mud 200, loud noise disturbance.
1: Charles 26.
0: Charles 26.
1: Central Mud 200, I'll find it.
0: Charles 26, that's clear. Reference 661, 82447.
2: Henry 70.
0: Henry 70.
2: Can you run the driver's license number in my call log and then attach it to my call? I'm having MCT issues.
0: Clear.
3: Nora 13, reference 669.
0: Nora 13, that's clear. 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

0: Eu vou ficar.
1: Right.
0: Received another call from that last address you read on Coach Tate. Later, put you back on me.
1: Ever 6 9, she, that's me that's circling the neighborhood and she's calling on her. I'll go talk to her.
0: That's clear.
2: What is our attention?
3: Edward 6 9, go east.
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2: One juvenile being transported to Memorial Herman Cady Hospital.
5: Clear.
6: Henry 6-5, reference 686.
5: Charles 11, check-in.
0: Henry 6-5, that's clear. 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
5: That's clear as your name, Charles.
0: Henry 70. Clear your notes?
3: Henry 70, I'm clear. Thank you.
0: Clear. 135 checking units.
2: 250, we're all under control, extended.
0: 250, that's clear.

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1: la F unit.
0: 1276.
1: Charles 76, go ahead.
2: 41 Charles 11, can you send reference 462 in the Wolfram check?
3: Turn on this thing.
0: Can you have the reported opening gate? There's an no call box.

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1: Norton.
0: Norton.
1: Changes meet the citizens of mental health investigation, please.
0: Please.

0: 45019, could you change my call to a suspicious activity, please?
1: Nora 16.
2: Hello?
1: Hold the channel, I'm just searching the house.
0: Oh, you're still talking, where's your traffic calling from Nora 16?

0: Norris, and be advised I'm en route to the hospital with EMS to do EDO paperwork.
1: Yeah.
2: Everybody.
1: Everybody, 0.
2: You can send 550.

0: That's clear. It's going to be 16410 North Freeway. They've asked two females are fighting. Someone's throwing items over the balcony, room 3080, reference 550 at 2455.
1: William 31, reference 724. I'm clear on it.
0: You asked William 31?
1: Yes, ma'am. Respect.
0: That's clear. Reference 724 at 2455. Door 13 checking.
2: No, 15. I'm secure. Can I get a second unit?
0: Door 13. That's been the additional.
3: I'm here,

0: Shell 76, we called the reporting, she didn't answer.
1: Charles 13.
0: Charles 13.
1: Can you call the recording one more time to open the gate?
0: Yes, sir.
2: Charles 76, I'm out with the recording. She's about to open the gate.
0: Yes, sir.
1: Charles 30. Did you see my suspicious person on Tuckerson?
3: Edward 60, Rudy.
0: That's clear.

0: Under control, still searching.
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2: One 23, we're out running control. It's going to be a few minutes.
3: Nestle.

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Can you repeat point of entry on this? 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

0: 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Possible suspect location.
1: Hey.

1437 Houston Road, 1437 Houston Road. Report you stated he saw a person walking out of the old blue beach with stuff in his hands. Words of the express in the parking lot, but now he's walking towards AutoZone. He stated he flies the sky to sell blue beach.

0: 1037, he advised he was walking towards Ottersville for possibly wait back at 5:30.
1: Clear.
2: Can you tell me around 5 bucks?
1: 45 Sam 33, I need one of them.
0: Just advised him, therefore he said he couldn't go look for him. I advised him not to multiple times, and he still got out of his car and is walking over there.
3: Parker's on the top of my walk, it's Tom Ball Parkway, no point.
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0: PTO descriptions now.
1: White male black shirt, he has eyes on the view. The male, he's at the front of the building. Most left side of the building. Shorts on and a hat.
0: Okay.
2: There's something in the area.
0: 18, sir.

0: You see him, can I say?
1: Henry 48, checking.
2: I think I've got eyes on our caller.
0: Henry 48, can we see you?
3: I'm 48, white shirt, green sweatpants, white shirt, green sweatpants. Advise that this subject is possibly flying back into the building.
2: That's good.
0: All right, Tanner. We've arrived at the hospital.

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1: Hold on, we can transfer to his number.
0: All right. Let me try that.
1: Clear.
0: Picture Sam George, 3150. Going to be at Aldi Mill, pulling over the Swift gas station, just west of JFK.
2: Okay.
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0: 50-10-40. I'm going to be Beltway 8 eastbound, taking the Woodland Hills exit. Texas, John John Zebra, 8598.
1: Okay.
0: Eastbound service road, John Ralston.
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2: Edward 80 checking.
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0: You can take 81 King 33 off the board. He was never an SO.
2: Where's Frank Little? I got two to tank.
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0: It's going to be Texas X-Ray Paul Henry 0020. It's going to be a black Cadillac. It's going to be Bellway and Audi Westville Road. 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
0: All right, just be advised to the district. I have a bunch of cars heading that way. Looks like they were trying to race.
1: That's clear.
3: William 04, William 06, William 55, checking.
2: Yeah, just be advised. We may contact with your 40 on the phone. He's advised he's almost home near downtown and he's going to call at a later date to report. But we're going to be checking the area. He's advised one of the suspects was driving around the U-Haul.
3: Clear.
4: William 04, William 06, we're in the control at this time, man.
2: Clear.
0: Alright, Norm 11, we're going to be at Audience Westfield in the Bell. We're going to be heading northbound. He's still slow rolling.
1: Yes, but you can hold your track to Norm 11.
0: Norm 11, you guys will be occupied probably multiple times. Not sure how many.
1: Occupied multiple times.
0: Alright, 11, just go ahead northbound, Audience Westfield. Speed 15, no traffic.
1: On Alden Westfield, speed 30, no traffic.
2: Morning, to Frank, low traffic.
0: 41R11, go ahead and north on Alden Westfield, passing Greenberry Colony.
1: It's clear.
0: 30, no traffic.
5: Frank 11, go ahead.
1: On Alden Westfield, speed 30, no traffic.
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0: Well, that looks like he's still in the parking lot. Come by.
5: That's where.
1: Where?
0: We're going to be in an Exxon parking lot.

0: strict level number 11, belt weight, and
1: 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I got one at gunpoint.
0: That's cool. You just continue to hold one at gunpoint.

0: 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I'm at an Exxon parking lot.
1: That's clear. It's going to be north of the Bell on Holding Westfield.
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1: 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I feel like on point. He's on his stomach.
0: We want a gun on his stomach.
2: Unit 112 checking.
1: Vehicle's occupied maybe two or three more times.
0: 112, I'm good. A clear vehicle occupied two or three times.
2: Clear.
3: And this strategic, why they got two units close by?
0: That's clear. We already advised you.

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2: Do you have any HPD units are nearby? I have some passing me.
1: This way. Door 11, District 2 is about to be out with you.
2: That's clear.

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0: Yes, please.

0: our 11 vehicle clear. Got five females detained, one male detained. You can release the air.
1: That's clear. Five females detained, one male detained. Units can continue normal traffic on primary.
0: Do you have any ETA units in route?
1: That's clear. Any other units en route to the traffic stop can disregard.

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1: We're clear on that. They will head back in just about 10 minutes. Can you advise them to meet us at 290 and Highway 6 at the Best Western?
0: 5750, go ahead. Okay. 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Go ahead and hold the channel for us because they're supposed to be armed.
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1: That Honda I just logged is associated with our target location.
0: Okay.
2: Suspicious vehicles.
0: I've seen it. You didn't get out.
2: We're near behind. Super Yumi. Next is up here when you're ready.
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1: Hey, it's going to be route to him.
0: Charles 67 is clear, have you en route to 12914, Dresden, Ridgeland for disturbance other.

Paparazzi reporting, why is this destroying his property, broke the TV computer, and slammed the car door, and poured cornstarch on his truck, why is it on the property? Chanel Nicholson, 31, black female, call taker can hear the can hear banging on the door, reference 3 at 141. Central Station 1 for public service information call.

0: 155,
1: put me on a suspicious vehicle.
0: What are you out on?
1: No, I'm 45. We just had a black Cadillac SUV enter the neighborhood, but it went east away from that business.
2: Just put me at Parkway Chevy at Tomball Parkway and Boudreaux on 368.
0: Let's go. 155, do you have a plate or vehicle description?
3: It passed at the pool and curved on to Spring Court.
0: 155.
3: Good. Y'all able to get a plate on it?
0: Do you have a plate or vehicle description?
3: Negative.
1: Negative. Just Parkway Chevy, Tomball Parkway, Lutro.
0: Oscar.
3: Hey, can you send me Easter?
4: William 6, can you show me one by one 155, please?
3: Officer here. Just give me a second, though.
0: William 06, revise.
5: You can get to 12, you can release it.
0: Let's go.
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2: 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I think it's out of play.
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3: checking.
2: 91. 10-1 by Texas, Neo, 1 by Utah ID. 155
1: checking.
4: 4-1-11-3,
1: go ahead. That's clear.
5: I'll take that Wilford check off of number 11.
2: Texas DO 3571-1248, repeat 3571-1248, last name Johnson.
1: That's clear. That's Jared Gomez here, OPDO.
4: 135. 135.
5: And Lincoln 30, if those units on that traffic stop with number 11 are under control, half of them should go back to service.
4: Are you clear on reference 32?
1: That's clear.
4: That's negative, 1 second.
2: Utah ID is going to be 25005671, repeat 25005671. Last name, Sashido.
6: No, they're under control. We're just trying to identify all six passengers at the moment.
4: Charles 70.
6: On the phone with the DA.
4: Charles 70, have you on reference 32 for public service only? Reportee is requesting a female unit. She has some questions about the law. Reference 32 at 147. Unit 155.
1: B for local, 15,015, TC Jester.
7: All right, 155. I've got a new Chevy with damage to the door frame. Looks like somebody forced entry into it is running, but there's no one inside of it.
4: Clear.
8: 155 to correction, William 6 to 155. Which way is that location?
7: I'm along the north side feeder. The vehicle is over in the second row. It's the only one that's running. It's got the headlights on and everything. I haven't seen anybody leaving all the gates secure.

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1: 26.
2: The overjet was full crane there. You called EO. Has it also affected the EO that's not eligible expired?
1: Yes, sir.
0: 126.
1: Our call slip, change it to 3125, apartment 1125, Crestdale. So the first will be 3125.
0: That's clear.
3: 4826, Santa Cruz, on Mike 26.
0: Negative for Mike 200.
1: Charles 26, clear.

Charles 26, that's Clear Avenue, route to 14335 Ella Boulevard, the Vinci Apartments, for loud noise disturbance. In the service area for loud music coming from Building 6, report the advised on mail on the patio. Two in a black Lincoln. Texas license plate, Young George Henry 7952. Gate code log, reference 84150.

0: Charles 28 checking.
1: R11, you can show all the females released. My male is still detained.
0: R11, that's clear. Charles 28 checking. All of it released. 0151.

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0: Charles 6-7 checking.
1: Charles 6-4, I'm over 6-7. All is well. Can I clean it?
0: That's clear.
2: Final property, reference 118.
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1: All right, let me show one of those
2: three. No, that's the Veronica 3, I'll sound in.
0: That's 48, from your position, 13371, 1960 West.
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0: Clear.
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0: Times 28, dispatching to meet the officer, Montgomery County, and Hardy Toll Road at 45, requesting help on a traffic stop.
1: 41 North 11, show me a route to JPC, starting mileage 267.
2: That's clear, 203.
3: Tom 28.
0: Tom 28.
3: Tom 28, just confirmed that was Hardy Toll Road and 45.
0: It's clear.
2: Lot 33 for suspicious vehicle. Here's your adventure, Mile.
4: Lot 33. It's going to be on 45 after Hardy. It's just going to be a Matthew officer. They need a unit for a traffic control, for a traffic stop.
3: That's clear.

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0: 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William 6-8 checking.
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0: Oscar. David 11, Charles 92 checking.
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0: Oscar.

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0: William 4-9, I'm clear, having a route reference 224 at 209.
1: Tom 28.
0: Tom 28.
1: Units under control, I'll be making.

0: off 30, so minus damage.
1: Okay. Can you select all 30 percentiles?
2: Lower six is 91.
1: No, I think that's clear.
2: Six to six to corporate towns.
3: North Central Meadow Hill holding welfare check.
4: North 16, isn't it?
2: Or child, child.
3: North 16, that's clear. Last unit, just to confirm, that was North 16.
4: That's clear, number 16.

0: 45 Charles 24.
1: Go ahead.
2: 40 advised the subject message for 40 that he was going to shoot himself and advised that there are weapons in the home, unknown if he has them in his possession, last time 6 hours ago. Reference 241 at 216.
0: Can you show me about the alarm on Jack Bentley Road?
2: Is supervisor clear?
3: 1-3 to Denver.
2: That's clear.
4: William 72.
2: William 72.
4: William 72. Can you send reference 258?
2: William 72, that's clear. I'm in route reference 258 to 217. William 06, checking.
5: William 06, I'm making notes in the call slip and then I'm going to clear it. Thank you.
2: That's clear.
6: General Clark. General Clark. 36. No way. Cabin 40. Courtesy transport the one on board the Cranberry Trail. I'll give you the exact address when I arrive. Starting mileage is 374.
7: Just advising, getting a shot fired heard only at that address.
8: 41 Hollow, you can show me out. Any mileage, 283.
2: 374, 218.
9: Charles 19, check in.
10: No, that's clear,
11: 0218.
10: Okay.
11: That's clear. We didn't hear anything. We're sitting out here.
7: That's clear.
12: 41 Frank 37, keep the middle welfare check reference 494.
2: Clear. Unit 129 and unit 15, checking.
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0: 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Actual address is 23123.
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0: 41 Frank 32. Are you using a suspicious person like you wrote? Will you call back and get an update, please?
1: 164, we're secure, control.
2: Frank 32, that's me. That's correct.

0: 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That's funny. That's funny. You're showing me a route to reference number 102.
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2: This is Victor 12.
4: I'm talking about the GTC.
0: Six dispatch.
2: Okay. Clear OC-25.
0: Yes, ma'am. If you would, go on and have a unit, dispatch a unit to just check by, follow up on that call, and drive in and check it out.
1: 4500, I'm on an
2: LL. I'm on a call. Clear. 737, shot fired, heard of it. Clear.
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0: Edward 6-9, that's Canary's going to be a 171-6434, Coach Gate Drive, reference number 331. Say someone is in the attic, say somebody has the key to her house, possibly a 171. 10 to 14 people in the attic, believes her life is in danger. At 2:30. Tom 19 checking.
1: Tom 19, secure.
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0: 41 Frank 33. Also, when we do a callback, can we try and get a better address? That's just no good.
1: That's fine.

0: Panthers, though.
1: I'm very sorry.
0: Check the area. Didn't hear any gunshots, no signs of disturbance. Need to come back in.
1: That's fair.

0: Henry 11.
1: Henry 11, send it.
0: That's clear. Suspicious vehicle 21014 Foxwalk Trail, reference number 362. Vehicle sitting on the street has been there for, person has been there since 11:45 a.m. Black Mercedes with the tent window at 234.

0: Park 37 and I live on Geico.
1: Negative. I got nothing to call history or the premise. Or Henry 26.
0: That's quite bad.
2: Henry 26.
0: 41333 Kingston, is that runway? Reference 227.
3: You can disregard for Henry 11. I'm closer, I believe.
1: That's good.
2: That's good. Showing you around. Henry 11, showing you back in.
4: North 12, can you go back for a better address? 14.
1: That's good.
2: Charles 67, checking.
5: Charles 64, I'm with 67, all is well. Thank you for checking. You can extend it.
2: That's true.
0: John Cloud.
1: Bye.
0: What if I brought 26? Show me that's all moving equipment.

0: Edward 69 checking.
1: Okay.
0: That's clear.
2: Edward 69 of it.
0: That's clear.

0: 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Suffer Station for suspicious person, 420 Lantern Bend Drive. Steve Renfro call, 17,217 Hanford Road. Steve for the other, 17,417 Red Oak Drive.
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0: get the 10-4 under control.
1: Awesome.
2: Nine 45, I got a subject on foot in the cul-de-sac. 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I dropped off that vehicle.
0: Hello, come a little closer to me.

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0: 9:45. 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
1: That car is going to the other end of the cul-de-sac, away from me, and out here at the dead end of the cul-de-sac.

0: vehicles heading north outside of the neighborhood. 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It could be an Uber driver.
1: Yeah. Let's get a unit. Just maybe two units going to knock that vehicle down. Let's ID that driver.
2: 41 Frank 37, you can send another alarm versus 448.
3: 37 is clear.
4: 45, I'm going to be dragging into my vehicle. Yep. Is this over SUV, correct?
2: Frank 32.
3: Okay.
0: It's going to be a black and color SUV. Unknown make.
2: You can send that to my vehicle, reference 436.
4: 1073, I can knock it down with you. Does anyone have eyes if we can get PC for no blinker or stop beyond designated stopping point? Aside from reasonable suspicion.
0: That's negative. I don't have anything inside the neighborhood.
4: And I find that vehicle. Trying to get lights lit and out. Really crazy.
2: 123. 123. Yeah, John Moore, 16 in case, I'll get on the
3: computer. Okay.
4: That's clear. Stand by, we're trying to answer Valley Creek right now.

0: You want to knock it down? I got no PCIS.
1: You get a plate on the vehicle and see if they pull in the driveway and park. Maybe they just drop somebody out.
0: This is LP Victor King Zebra 3864.

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0: Two 7 0 1 5 Palm Bay Parkway, Santa Cruz, 249. 48 is gray, and at past 20 is in 30 minutes. Off to Wi-Fi, TMO.
1: 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I'm with you now.

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0: No, he did a U-turn, touch of machines, and then exit neighborhood. No stopping.
4: For final road 21, send the disturbance on West Road.
0: Clear. He's going back towards the house. On Zion now.
1: Charles 4.
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1: King Verse, have you released north if you haven't heard?
2: King 37, that's clear. I'm going to see if I have north is no longer restricted. Mm-hmm.

0: Can I take Sophie? Nora Hannah Robert 751. Okay, Nora Hannah Robert 751. Silver 4 condition. Just tag it.
1: Edward 64. Sierra Francis, suspicious vehicle. Edward 64.
2: Six, six, six. Yes, ma'am. You can go over and show the ops terminated at this time. All units will be back around to 5451.
0: Everybody's just in the tunnel.
3: Okay.

0: number 69, that's clear. It's going to be a suspicious vehicle, 4426, Ponte Gate Drive, reference number 513. Enters for a vehicle, white Kia sedan, sitting in front of the residence. Vehicle's running, license plate has been listed. On and how many people are occupied with the vehicle? At 302.
1: 118, Palm Paper 64, he's right there by it.
2: I'm on the way.
0: Both units, you're clear.
3: 118, I'm gonna be good.
4: Hey,
3: in disregard.
0: William 68, checking.
1: William 68, I'm secure.
0: Yes, clear.
3: Did I text with you?

0: 1966652, repeat, 1966652, last name Ford.
1: Kennedy, 4
0: from the
2: Oval Glen, LGC. 129 checking.
3: Green 14, we are good.
4: Yes, ma'am.
3: Extended.
5: Hey, sorry, we just know if that vehicle turned or so.
2: That's clear.
4: Yes, there was a white female still occupant. I shine my light in her vehicle.
6: Hey, 64 lock detected in case. Going to be X-ray Sam Young, 4658.
4: Okay, boss.
5: That's clear.
2: That's clear. Return has been attached.
4: Hey, it's an unknown thing.

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1: I'm under control.
2: So now we're back in information.
0: That's clear.
3: Good.

0: Charles 6-4 checking.
1: Bruce.
2: 41-10-34.
0: That's checking.
1: All is well. Thank you for checking.
0: 10-34. Charles 6-4, you're clear.
2: Can you please send me 965? I'm clear on comments.
0: That's clear.

0: CSI, holding a suspicious person, Mud 1-10.
1: Charles 33, you can send me your best other and run out.
2: Charles 33, that's clear.
3: Everybody 0, you can send it.

0: 180, that's clear. It's going to be a suspicious person, 18750 North Freeway. Reference number 553. And subject accomplice is at the neighborhood property. Advise that he's at a four-wheeler shop. Advise that he saw a subject walking into the property from the woods. Advise that there is a trail to the rear of the main entrance at 307. Error 40. Clear for reference number 560.
1: That's clear. I'm clear on it.
0: 560 at 308. Charles 13.
1: Charles 13. I'm clear.
0: That's clear. Suspicious person, 1814 Roundwood Drive, reference number 496. To report your message, you saw someone knock on the door last time 4 minutes ago. No one's in some mental health, no intox. At 308. Charles 28, checking.

0: That's Esposito holding a minor accident in Beating District, taken direct. Old Plankton Parkway and 1-4. Charles 28 checking.
1: One twelve. Bump Henry 65 for that.
0: That's clear, Henry 65.
2: Henry 65, I'm clear.
0: Yes, there's going to be a minor accident, 12331, Will Clayton Parkway, reference number 561. At the show, to report your references on one hitting his vehicle, other parties still at the location, at 309.

0: Jason Tatum, 100.
1: Yes, sir. Go ahead.
0: Jason Tatum, 100. What's the check-in duty status? See if you're still signed on.
2: Can't find you. I'm at the station.
1: Yes, sir. Till 10-6 at the patrol office.

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1: Henry 65, that's clear. Central Records, no records needed on 12331 Wilkinson Parkway, no records are needed.

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1: Go ahead.
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1: Yes, okay.

0: 126, can you run a tag down with the registered owner?
1: 126, that's clear, go ahead.
0: Texas, Paul, Young Tom, 1287.
1: Last unit. Is the channel clear? Channel's clear, go ahead.
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0: 123, were you calling me?
1: Negative.
2: I'm 45 Nora 19, can we ask a suspicious person?
1: Yeah. You know 126?
0: Hey.
1: 126, the register owner is going to be Cristobal Martinez Herrera.
0: Thank you. I believe that's going to be one of our suspects. He's associated with another vehicle.
1: That's clear.

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1: Wait, yeah, it's clear.
0: It's clear.
1: RFI 7 is clear.
0: That's clear.
2: Edward 80 to 118.
1: Go ahead.
3: 45 North 19, I'm clear on your.
2: Hey, the four-wheeler business owner advises six of them. They just stepped out through the woods. I'm out with two vehicles just up there.
1: All right. That's out. I'll come see you in just a second.
0: Checking over, so hold the channel.
2: Checking advice.
0: That's clear.

0: Do we have a description?
1: Six teenage males, unknown race. In the description, I can see one walking along the center divider on 45 North, just south of our location. He'll be wearing a white t-shirt, blue jeans.
2: Yeah, I saw him. I don't know where he went, though.

0: Charles 47, unsecure, someone detained.
1: Unsecure, one detained at 331. Henry 53, checking.
2: Yeah, 53 under control.
1: That's good.
3: Hey, Gracia, go sit on the cars.
0: Yes, sir.

0: it ain't sent to me.
1: 118 everything. Sorry, that I was out with the ATV guy. I thought it was you with the flashlight.
2: Thank you.
3: There's going to be a burglar, 701 East Main. Name of the business is going to be RIP City Parks Collect. Area of activation is Hill from the front door.
0: Hey, tell me around.
1: This way.
0: One twelve.
4: Pat Henry 45, check back, please. Me and the dead end across from the HEB.
5: 112, that's clear. Henry 45.
0: I'm clear, I'm in route.

0: The suspicious person, 19342 North Freeway, Rep. Saw five individuals running away from a possible traffic stop. Trying to determine what agency.
1: Can you read that again? Houston, what was that last traffic about? Somebody running in District 1?
0: For that call, the report, he saw five people running away. It could be related to a C4 call on a suspicious vehicle. Rep saw five people running away from what looked like a traffic stop on 45.
2: No worries, wouldn't put me on it.
0: It's clear.
3: Sam 34, I'm clear on that. Pass it on the C4, see if it's related.
0: That's clear.

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1: Channel's clear.
0: Harris County 41R11 to Fuport. Did y'all have some mails run from y'all?
2: Right in there, that's clear, we did.
0: That's clear. We got a caller about it on the North Freeway. Y'all need some units?
2: Alrighty, that's clear. If you can send additional units to hold in service, that'd be great.
0: That's clear. 41R11. They're requesting for...
3: They didn't actually evade from us. They're just leaving a vacant property.
0: R11, they're stating that they didn't evade from them. They're leaving a vacant property. But they're requesting a unit or two just in the service area.
4: Yes. Square.
0: That's clear. Sir, we have some units around. I think like one or two.

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1: Charles 87 checking.
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1: That's clear.
3: Charles 26 handy.
0: Charles 26 clear.
4: 126.
1: 126.
4: Is there a central or west side photographer that can check by our scene?
1: Let's go, stand by.
5: Number 10, send that suspicious vehicle.
1: Clear.
0: Units en route, be advised, C4 canceled that call. North, when you go ahead.
1: Can I get a west side or central photography unit to check by with 126?
6: Are they not wanting us to go out there, or are they going out there?
7: They're already out there. They just linked it and canceled our call, so I guess we don't need to go.
6: 120, that's clear.
1: Unit 112 checking.
8: Hey, team, I'm going to do this.
0: 112, I'm good. I got it out in the car.
1: That's clear.
9: City Zone 1 front door. RIP City Parks.
8: Hold me out. What's the name of the business?

0: Charles, so you can show me around 2026.
1: That's great.
2: So it's kind of clear. There's somebody in route.
3: Hey, Tanya, yeah, what is the name of the business?
1: Last unit. Was that Charles 26 or 28?
2: Charles 28.
4: Hey, Tanya, so this is on the call notes. It's RIP City Parks Collect, RIP City Parks.
1: Charles 28, that's right.
3: That's right.
2: I was asking if I had a photographer in
4: route.
2: 126, Charles 28
1: is in route.
2: Hey, 126, please. That's clear. 126, I don't need you to run hot. I just need you to make location.
3: Victor Robert David, 1118. Victor Robert David, 1118. Toyota.
4: That's clear. Notified and comes back to 820 here over in Tommy.
1: North Central Meadow Hill, holding disturbance over. East side, holding reference 718.
5: R57, send me Meadow Hill.

0: 457, that's clear. I mean, route 3223, Spring Cypress Road, Porter 7 Southern. Reporting advised that his friend was kicked out, unknown where she can go, and is requesting a unit. Friend's name is Amiri, black female, last seen wearing green shirt, dark shorts.
1: 18, front door secure.
2: That's clear, front door secure.
0: Friend possibly has suicidal ideation, reference 711 at 341.
3: Hammer 64, that way, right in.
0: Number 64, read by.
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0: Last thing, do you have an echo?
4: Sending show, but it's back in false. Browser secure on South 4th Central.
5: For today's location, there's two males walking southbound. They're in front of that four-wheeler place off a feeder.
0: That's clear.
5: Yeah, we're 64. It was two white males wearing all black. I'm trying to make a U-turn so I can catch up.
0: That's fair.
6: Hey, where were they at?
5: South of your location, next to the four-wheeler place.
6: Yeah, that could be the sons of the ATV guy.

0: Edward 58. Edward 58, that's clear. I'm in route to reference 718 at 343. Henry 70 checking.
1: Henry 70, I'm under control. Thank you.
0: That's clear. Nora 109 checking.
2: Nora 53, show's arriving.
0: Nora 56, that's clear. Nora 109 checking. Tom 19 checking.
3: Tom 19, Chico.
0: Tom 19, that's clear.
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0: That's clear.
2: Nora 57.
0: Nora 57.
2: Is the recording of you on location?
0: It doesn't advise.

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0: Nora 13, is there a apartment number or a building number?
1: Standby, we'll call back.

0: 41 right there for traffic. Victor 7, go ahead. Elma Village in 1960 on Young Boy George, 1844 Texas Flight.
1: Square.
2: Nora 57.
3: What?
2: Reporting is advising it's apartment 1417, and reporting is going to open the gate.
3: Thank you.

0: Yeah, Major Urgent Bombing on Texas Tag, William Frank Victor, 2644.
1: That's clear.
2: Charles 15 traffic.
1: Charles 15, go ahead.
2: Blue Bell and Andrew Lane, X-ray Victor Lincoln, 6744. See you on the camera.
1: That's clear.
3: Hey, 18.

0: 21 Victor 7 checking.
1: Charles 47 checking.
2: 21 Victor 7, I'm still watching.
0: Charles 47, I'm secure.
2: That's clear.
1: That's clear. Tower 58 checking. Tower 58, that's clear. Nora 57 checking.
3: We're in patrol. We're going to be out with the subject. We should have extended.
1: Okay.

0: Get the boy 17. I'm going to turn the records needed.
1: Squint, no records needed. Little York and Bowman, no records needed. Little York and Bowman.
2: Eastside Mud 110, holding it. Loud noise disturbance. Unit 112 checking.
1: 112, I'm good. I'm getting you a share by, please. I'm going to control.
2: That's correct.

0: Wonderful. Was that clear? Any unit to check by?
1: Wonderful. That's clear. Can I get a unit to check by with unit 112?
2: Yeah, if it did anything.
3: 230, you can show me a route.
1: 230, that's clear. Last unit revise.
2: If it did 3, show me a route.
1: 253, that's clear.
4: I was just not hearing a lot of noise.

0: Number 65, that's clear. Last unit, was that over 65?
1: 1,005, I've taken under control.
2: There was 65.
0: Over 69 is clear. Having about 19202 Diane Shire Drive for loud noise disturbance. In service, the Magic Oak Court playing loud music. Reference 832 at 355. East side, mud 82, holding a domestic event.

Reporty is requesting an escort from a deputy to get to the property from ex-husband. Reporty advised the ex-husband can be aggressive and abusive, and reported will be waiting in front of the location in a white Nissan Versa, reference 817 at 357.

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0: 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Eastside Memorial Hills, holding reference 869.

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1: 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Have you en route? Reference 869 at 401. 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
1: 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Show us if SD is being done.
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0: Got a group of kids by the Gringos running

0: I believe those kids that we're looking for are running from me. They're by the Camping World RV sales.
1: Yeah, they're running. I'm coming north.
0: See you.
2: Oscar, do you want me to hold the channel?
0: Yeah, they're just walking right now.
2: Oscar.

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1: Mary Walker.
2: Be for disturbance, other 14-02 off the 19th Road West.
1: Walking southbound against the power line, against the fence.
3: Number 12, you can send it.
2: Number 12, that's good.
4: 230 checking.

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1: Edward 69, I'm good.
0: Edward 69, that's clear.
2: Edward 40.
0: Edward 40.
2: Can we call back and get a location from the 40? She's not here.
0: Oscar.

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1: Just the DMC here.
0: That's good.
1: Orders up north and checking. I'm under control.

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1: 2:30.
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1: That's good.

0: 118 to Everett 80.
1: Good.
0: Hey, go ahead and come up here to the Gringos. We confirm this to them.
2: Over 40.
3: Over 40, good.
2: Over 40, be advised. We attempted callback 4 times, no response.
3: Over 40, just go ahead.

0: Anything.
1: Go ahead.
0: Sir, I need Edward 64 on Edward 80's call. We need to get somebody to pick up that alarm.
1: That's correct.
0: And we have 6 to 10.
1: That's correct.
2: Edward 69, he can put me on the alarm.

0: 126. We do have contact here at this house. Do you want to hold it?
1: Attention units, channel is now held for 126, emergency traffic on it.

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1: 26, you can release it. We have all three of our suspects.
2: Clear. Attention units, channels. Three detained at 420.
1: 126, we no longer need a photographer.
2: That's clear. Attention units, channel is now released at 420. You may resume traffic.

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1: Tom 13.
0: We have one right here. We're going to need two more. Go ahead, GB.
1: That's clear. Cindy.
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3: He's saying he went somewhere into the house. Not in the house. She doesn't know where he went. We need to go back Nora 19.
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1: Over 80 checking.
0: 480 is clear.
5: That's clear.
1: Tom 13.
0: Go ahead.
1: Tom 13, do you need two more records or just one?
0: Clear, two more.
5: That's clear.
1: Attention Records, need two more records of 3125 Crestvale Drive. Checking.
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0: 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We're going to need 3, but I know I see 1, so I need 2 more. Or if you're over there and you're a record, flash your lights. I think we just need 1 more.
1: Okay. Central Records need 1 more record of 3125 Crestville Drive, apartment 1125.

0: 146. 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We do need two more. We had two over. It's just one.
1: Let's go. Tenta Records. Tenta Records need two more records for 3125 Crestdale Drive.
0: Just for the records, it's going to be for motorcycles. So if you can tow a bike,

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0: 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What unit was that just told you?
1: Sam 30 on that. Looks like Charles 23 is right down the road if you can check out.
0: Number 58.
2: Square. 23, you clear?

0: 45 Charles 5 Zero. My GPS is not working, so I'm out there. I'm on 6.
1: Sorry, I thought you'd send it.
2: Service, man.

0: 126. I have one more record just pulled up. 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One more record.
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1: Right.
0: North 57. Can you drive me to Santa Maria and narrow out the last four?
1: That was North 56.
0: North 57.
1: North 57, that's clear. It's 02221, 02221.

0: Airwave.
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0: 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Charles 76, check me.

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0: Before 9 hours, first I'll use a paper ease and message drive. Is that fit? Sam 33 checking.
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0: Is your mic secure?
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0: I did not locate an ID or reveal for last of Nolan's first name, Samory, but I did locate the subject listed as a missing person showing to be an emancipated juvenile out of our agency. I attached the hit.
1: Officer Nestor.

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0: Okay. 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
1: Will you be the craft chicken?
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0: 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We slow rolling. Texas plate, Victor Boy, X-ray, 9471. We stopping.
1: That's fine.

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1: Okay.
0: Yeah, Texas George Tom David 4120 Audi Mail Ride in Chrisman Road.
1: Okay.

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1: Charles 10, I control flight.
0: That's fine.
2: Fortified order to 100% a suspicious person or women.
3: Please.

0: Yes, I'm using some reference to Big Fat.
1: Charles 78, yes, please. Welfare check. Correction, Charles 70. It's going to be 1960 in Haynes Road. It was a Spanish speaker. Premier advisor sent police in a hurry. He stopped responding to translator. Unknown weapons reference 265 at 515.

0: Mike 11 checking. 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
2: Charles 13, you can send it.

Hotel 13, that's clear. It's going to be 5403 Dunleith Lane. In service for a child crying. Papa, help me. 45 sounds like it's a house or two down from her. Time lasts about 30 minutes. For 45, she just heard a loud bang like something fell. Child stopped crying. Cannot see anything but hear the reference 302 at 520.

0: Charles on 7th, can I get a rec 2 records over here to the location, please? Also, let's give you a EMS en route, please. We have a female, possibly mid-40s. She's conscious and breathing, but is showing the signs of pain.
1: That's clear. 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Attention records, need two records, FM 1960 Road and Haynes Road. 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

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I saw that. 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Try to go on the side of the building or possibly behind it, maybe.

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1: 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In transit, 528.
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1: I'm 35.
4: Tom 35. 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I'm on backseat beginning 640,
1: 643. That's clear in transit 529. Needed 1960 in Haynes Road. Attention records, no more records needed. 1960 in Haynes Road.

0: Charles 13.
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1: Clear, every 69th call is going to be a short alarm?
0: That's what it says, sir. At least a glass break.
1: That's clear. Put every 40 on and make him primary, and you put every 69 again.
0: Edward 40.
2: Air 40, I'm clear on it.
0: That's clear.

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1: Yeah, 64, right?
0: Still showing you on scene, checking.
1: I'm not afraid to show me extended.
0: Clear.

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2: 45, 32 little.
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2: Sir. 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

0: Be advised, I just rolled up on an accident here at Will Clayton off-ramp. Looks like multiple vehicle accident. Can you send me some additional units here? We're headed northbound on 59 right at the Will Clayton exit.
1: Okay. Yeah, we units for Charles 14, northbound on 59 at Will Clayton exit.

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0: inquiry control 14 Houston. We're going to need, we have two more vehicles in the number 2 and 3 lane, 59 North.
1: That's fine.

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2: sir.
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1: 18.
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2: Okay.
4: 42 Frank 33.
1: Alright.
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0: Four, William 5-3, show me yourself.
2: Alright, seriously, I'm gonna need an EMS and a fire truck. I have a passenger stuck.
3: Oscar.
1: Clear. 281, I'm holding a local alarm on North Point.
3: 4 Echo. Unit, go ahead. For your numbers?
4: Control 14, Houston, be advised, it's two different locations. Same accident, though.
3: That's good. That's fair.
5: 42,
3: David, seeing Houston. That's fair,
6: 42 Sam 12 SL.
3: Sure, sir.
7: Charlotte, for assuming that, most time, Carl.
1: Charles 34, that's clear. 8924 at 552.
4: Charles 14. Customer units here.
3: And report is reporting supposed to be on scene. That's clear. Sensor is on the phone with onboard additional units.
1: Edward 40, they advised that they were en route. They wanted you to wait. Didn't say an ETA. It was from the alarm company.
8: 17, I'm about a minute out trying to make it through traffic.
3: That's clear.
9: Charles 48, SO, and good morning.
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1: Good morning.
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0: 657 at 553.
1: Sorry, T-Tall, 14 Houston. Lost his license plate. Texas, Victor Robert George, 2082. Repeat, Texas, Victor Robert George, 2082.
2: That's fair.
1: Record ship at the first location.
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2: 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Beacon 9 North, Admiral Payton.
3: 45 Sam 10 SO.
4: Hi, sir.
5: Headlights. Sorry, Chase, who did it call?
4: Cars, you know.
6: Forty-five, right here. Let me look tomorrow. Go to a 312. 3-6.

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0: Fort Tom 41, SL.
2: 45, Sam 17, SL.
1: Tom 41, you're fine.
3: Sam 41.
1: Gentlemen.

0: Number 40, house is clear. Windows are clear. Number 40 is on scene. The son triggered the alarm because he thought he heard something. I'm going to make contact with her and then clear false.
1: 207 SO.
2: 207, you're clear. I'm holding 281.
1: That's clear. Put my numbers on it for right now. I'll get you some money.
2: Clear.
3: All units be advised, District 6 and 1 are patched. All units be advised, District 6 and 1 are patched. Sam 13 SO.
1: So.
2: Sam 27, I'll show you SO. You're advising you want which call?
4: 7316 Houston, you can disregard.
5: 2 Adam 316, receive.
1: Well, I'm
4: 45 Adam 36 SO, waiting equipment.
2: SO.
3: 42 Adam 16.
2: That's clear.
1: 45 Adam 13, can you show me SO?
3: 36 Adam. You send me that alarm on 1960.
6: 46 Adam 18 SO.
3: No, it's fine. 46 Adam 18, get you SO.
6: 45 Adam 13 SO.
3: 46 Adam 32, show me SO. Good morning.
2: SO.
3: 46 Adam 32, got you SO. Good morning.
7: Henry 40 SO.
2: Henry 40, you're clear.

0: Cool. So I'm putting 153 on that alarm. He's aware.
1: Please alert and show yourself.
2: Yeah, come on. So you have a login?
1: William 53, show you in row. It's showing to be door, window sensor, and break room. 8931
3: at
4: 58. 42 North, correction. 42 South 14. Go 14. Be in District 1 for suspicious person,
3: 1933 Rivington Bend
4: Drive.
3: They're coming over there too. Give them just a second.
5: Hey, Charles, 606, receive.
3: That's clear.
6: King 14, OD.
1: King 14,
0: please. William 16, OD.
1: William 68.

0: 45 Adam 15 SO.
1: Edric 40, my computer's freezing. Could you clear me out of false human error?
2: Edric 40, come here.
3: 45 David 18 SO.
0: Huh. 45 Charles 24 OD.
2: William 60, please.
4: Oh, you can stand by for the express change. Stand by for the express change.
0: 45 Charles 1 4 OD.
2: Clear.
5: 45 Charles 26 OD.
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2: Just never one dispatch change, just never one dispatch change.
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0: 46 David 14, show me SO.
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0: 45 Adam 18, SO. 46 David 14, show me en route to Palo Station, pick up a second man.
8: 41 Adam 12.
6: B in District 1 from Unknown Medical, Ella 1960.
9: 41 David 60, show me SO.
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8: 135. 135, can you change to a DWI and drop a case number? 46
6: Adam 24,
8: got you,
6: SO.
8: 41 Adam 12, show me SO. Hold me out at Tumble, VMC,
2: and
8: minor equipment
2: for. Want it right out?
9: 250 OD.
2: 135,
1: that's negative. Thank you. That's clear. 250, you are also clear.
2: 41537, show me OD. William 55 OD. William 55, you are clear.
0: Channel clear.
3: 10-4.
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6: 41, printing 37, got you, OD.
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0: Charles 95, SO.
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3: 45, Union 10, SO.
2: Say it, SO.
3: We are writing 2, OD.
6: 45, Adam 82, SO.
2: Tell us, SO.
8: 25, OD.
3: David
1: 42. Last name. 45 CM 18. SO.
6: Last unit, use your full numbers. District 1 and 6 are patched.
3: 41 David 42.
6: 41 David 42, get you, SO.
0: 45 Adam 18. SO.
2: SO. Hey, Mr. Original traffic.
7: 46 IL 34.
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2: Clear.
10: And District 1, we are no longer past. Good morning.
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8: 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Sam 16, show me SO out of Station 2, please.
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0: 13.6.
8: Alright.
0: This is the long calls for Academy.
8: 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It's gonna be
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10: 1980. Charles
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1: Central holding, unknown major minor on bail, Northeastern.
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0: Charles 75.
1: Portland time 11, that's clear. 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
2: Charles 75, show you en route. Decline is on location. They're advising that it's blocking lanes of traffic and they need EMS. There's a female with a bloody nose, male driver with chest pains. 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

0: 42 Charles, 14 Houston, Pier 5, HFD and HPD, South Ames.
1: Okay, one in custody at 609. Harvest been holding a noise disturbance on Walnut Glen.
2: Henry 63 is okay.
3: 45 Barry 18, we have BMB.
1: Barry 18, Harvest. Henry 63, you're clear.

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3: Charles A. Smith.
2: Charles A. Smith.
3: Charles 14.
2: Charles 14.
3: Yes, ma'am. Can you show me SO, please?
2: Charles 14, that's clear. Charles 87, did you have traffic?
1: Or broken lights. Correction, Charles 28.
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0: HPD 2563, you roll a unit through 2500 block FM 249 inbound near the new Chick-fil-A, which is 25527. Bald male consumer, skinny build, yellow shirt. He's all over the place over here.
1: At Lake Road, Tomball Parkway?
0: Yes, ma'am. That's going to be y'all's area, correct?
1: That's good. I have a unit that can go to the Chick-fil-A.
0: You're throwing dirt and talking crazy and approaching vehicles in this new parking lot over here. See if y'all can check them out.
1: Clear. I need a West unit for the Chick-fil-A at 249 and Lake Road for disturbance.
0: Charles 64,
1: clear.
0: Dispatch, I don't have eyes on him right now, but he'll be back. He's in this parking lot somewhere around these new stores.
2: 340.
1: 340.
2: Sylvia, right over there. 41 Frank 18, you can stack that on the medical on this.
0: Frank 18, we advise HPD's off.
3: Clear, thank you.
1: 42
2: David,
1: you can see your disturbance on
2: auto vendor. 45
3: David 19, show me SO. 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
2: 226 SO.
3: Charles,
1: 226, you're clean.
4: Charles 75.
5: 42 Charles, 14 Houston, be advised, 59 northbound is closed down at this time.
1: Okay. Charles 75.
4: Charles 75.
1: Clear, go ahead.
6: Frank 33, Houston, Thunder Ashworth.
4: Per supervisor's approval, can I go priority one? It's coming from the station.
6: 25, Adam 26, sir.
0: 2563, it's under control. I'm not engaged with this guy right now.
7: Be a steeple winning gold cup. I'm on Texas Tag Mary Paul Sam
1: 11:45. 2563, that's clear. William 40, were you clear to rest?
2: That's clear.
1: Clear.
0: If you can, just check the area. If you find him, he's probably going to give you a hard time. Probably run.
1: He's possibly a known suspect.
6: Put William 57 on that with William 40.
1: That's clear.
4: 261 to Charles 75, priority 2.
1: That's clear also. Charles 75, clear to red.
2: Charles
3: 75,
2: go ahead.
3: Paying for disturbance other at 353 East Luletta Road.
1: Priority 2 for 261.
8: David, you can reroute me to that disturbance.
5: 42 Charles, 14 Houston. Need another record, one more record. This location.
3: Kind of getting used to back 41 David 24 about the disturbance. 353 East Luletta.
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8: Need a record for 29 Northbound and Will Clayton. Need a record for 29 Northbound and Will Clayton.
1: Harvest Ben still holding the noise disturbance.
8: Thank God.
3: I see units around to see the express by Marriott. I be advised, 40 stating it's been a female wearing a black shirt and blue jeans in front of the lobby. Refuse to leave the location.
4: Yes.
3: Weapons on the vendor mental health issues at this time.
4: Is that the call that we're always getting?
1: Revised?
6: 41 David 26 SO.
4: Well, sir, you can clear that under my numbers. That's going to be a 171.
3: David 26 here, though.
1: Reference to the party?
4: Reference 548.
1: That's clear. Central West 5 holding burglary to motor vehicle on Delphi.
8: Charles 34 is in there.
1: Charles 34, that's clear. Show you in route. 9053 at 617.
8: Charles 33,
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0: 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If it's not y'all's area, I can switch over to Tom Ball if you want me to. Otherwise.
1: Parkwood 861. 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Parkwood, the type of station, Point Rangers Fitness, Gordon Fitness Motion. In the back.
0: Check the area. 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
1: Coming at 25527 Tumble Park, we have this Chick-fil-A. 25527 Tumble Park, we have this Chick-fil-A. ATD rolled up on a suspicious mail and requested Tumble PD to a location over Precinct 4's radio channel. Precinct 4 referred it over to us. All that we have is there's a mail throwing mud trying to talk to customers. ATD should be on scene, but if Precinct 4 is advised and he doesn't have eyes on the suspect.
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1: 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His mom and sister is there. I'm trying to contact the sister on another number than my.
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0: Parker Cypress and Spring Cypress on Texas tag Charles Paul 6 John 442.
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2: Okay.
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0: Florida LP, Adam Lincoln, 08, William Mary.
2: Charles, 48.
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3: Houston, 2 Adam 322, Marlow, 039.
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1: 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Let me put a video alarm. Hey, says there's a white SUV driving on property.
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0: William 40, William 57, check you on here.
1: William 40, we're good.
0: See.
2: William 40, can you hear me, Roger?
0: Is that Edward 74 requesting a record?
2: Four figure eight.
0: First record 2081 Sleepy Hollow at Old Holdsworth. First record.

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1: Lady?
2: My 33 is seen for these windows shot outside the business at 3023 Rose. Occurred overnight.
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0: 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Thanks for doing a miss, Chief.
1: Thanks, Chief. So the OR 101 South, Sycamore, please. Just all white SUV driving on property and continuing to contact the key holder.
2: Change it.
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0: Charles
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0: Charles 87, go ahead. 15. 26, can you hold me off kill?
3: I'm at US 290 Feeder Road at Cypress North Houston Road, eastbound on Paul Lincoln Nora 8287.
2: Header 74. Header 74, DL, Florida DL is attached. Coming back on a Cameron Bryce.
1: 41 David 2014.
2: Got
1: him. Okay. Yes, sir. Let's go, 41-8-22, clear to read, because he's a bar.
2: The last side of the unit going SO, read bus.
5: Out of 6-1.
2: Clear.
1: Unit hold your traffic, and I'll unit commute out car.
6: 12-16, take selfie.
1: 14-8,
6: selfie, apartment. Good. X-ray George Lincoln, 0482. X-ray George Lincoln, 0482. It's going to be a white Honda SUV.
1: I wasn't putting that apartment number.
7: March David, turn for control for now. Now, I've got people are arguing with each other because they don't want to give us a first date. Who's inside us?
1: Oh, that's clear. What's the apartment number again?
7: 1-1-4-3.
8: Just regard my record, please.
1: 103, that's clear. And David and 19 is in route to you. And units can resume for now.
7: Clear.
2: Header 74, you were clear. Number record dated 20811 Sleepy Hollow. Number record dated.
7: David, I'll be rebounding, sir.

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1: You're clear, sir. In Charles 75, you weren't clear on what medic was transporting.
2: I'm 15 in control.
1: Charles 75 is Harris County ESD, box number 420. Here, sir.

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1: Be well for a trip. No coffee or milk. I have no place to stay.
2: 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Park 2 David, so a little mountain.
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0: Hey.
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0: Okay.

0: 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Two last names, Shriver Ortiz, Panacuna.
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2: 3 Alpha Probably.
3: Yes, sir.
0: That's clear. You can show me back in clear call from there.
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0: 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Work van broken into overnight. It's a transit, 772 at 642.
2: David, before you can change it, tell me the business.

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1: 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Number records on Loretta Road. Mud 150, a residential local alarm, 3643 Oak Hall Drive. Disregard, it's canceled.
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1: 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Mm-hmm. 34, check it.
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2: Sam 13, any available units for that duress alarm? Regardless of beat.
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0: 17,
3: clear. Adam 34, can you show me SO and show me a route?
0: Adam 34, clear. I'm at the Social Security office.
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2: 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Washington, going OD, the night shift unit, advisory unit number?
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1: Let me see. It's going to be Texas Hospital, John Mary 7022, Hawaii, be with.

0: Hey, Record. No, Balfeeder. Bill Wayne, just out of speaking. Need a record. No, Balfeeder, Bill Wayne, just out of speaking.
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1: 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Hold on, Charles 26 OD.
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2: 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Number 6112, I'll meet the citizen. 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I was an officer in complex of trying to kick her out of the apartment, putting her under a lease violation. 886,
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0: Public Service, please, sir. Henry 5-4, Jay County.
1: Henry 5-4,
0: secure. You see?
2: Available in Chevron, the child custody dispute that is 13814 Beach Court.
3: What did you do to 16? No more records.
4: Correct. This is the last CK in emergency.
1: Charles 76.
0: Charles 76.
1: Take your time, Mary. I'll just call them all.

Hey, Ray, you might be in route 3627 Hash Clay on a criminal mischief. For his neighbor that lives in the above location. Currently not at location. Just had a mailbox struck by a white Dodge Ram. X-ray Zebra George 2121. And the vehicle did not stop or provide information. Lapse time is 8 minutes. Pretty pictures if you're needed. Press number 25 at 708 182 FSCI.

0: 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Tower 50, check on you.
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2: Fox and Wildlife 413, Houston.
0: Within the Texas plate, Sam Paul Paul, 5322. Within the 59 northbound, approaching the Polk Street exit.
3: Fox and Wildlife 43, their turn.
2: 1041.
4: And 21 traffic.
3: Okay.
1: And 21.
4: Yeah, 1603, SM 1960. It's going to be Texas Plate, Sam Paul John, 5114.

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1: Clear, can I have a unit check by with Henry 54 on traffic, 11207 Will Clayton in Humble Middle School?
3: Henry 63, you can put me on.
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1: 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Henry 63 back in.
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0: Coast 48, heavy en route. 4815 wind chimes on a BMV, Sierra 40. Someone broke into his 2016 Silver Dodge Ram. 130 at 716. My 26 welfare check on Neva Court.
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0: North 35 around 4814 Lost Lake BMV Sierra 40. Followed someone breaking into his work van, approximately 0400. Nothing was taken. Damage to the driver's side window. 140 at 717. 131 checking traffic.
7: 131, I'm under control.
0: Receive. Henry 24, Precinct 3, advised deputies possibly at the location. I'd like a call back with the results.
1: That's clear.
8: Sam 16.
0: Sam 16, go ahead.
8: Yes, sir. I'm right outside that neighborhood, so go ahead and put me on the call as well. I'll probably be there first.

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1: Paul from Flores.
2: Paul 15, go ahead.
1: Yes, sir. Can you show me how to find park on a park check?
3: Davis, before you can send it.
2: Sure.
3: Charles 14, check your lights.
0: White male, unknown date of birth, is wearing a red and white shirt, blue jeans, walking towards the ship, please. Some imposter has a warrant.
4: 45 Sam 10.
3: Give it to him.
5: Sam 10.
4: So, can you advise the property department that the lights at Kingston Boulevard and 529 are on a 40 flash?
0: Any unit for the tax office of the dispute, 13814, Bink Court.
5: So, what's going on with the lights?
4: They're on four-way red flashing.

0: Hey, 17.
1: Hey, 17. 42 Adam 35. You can send that book also to New York.
0: 75.
2: So one will be transported to Moorhead and Cypress, South Permit at 4.

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2: 485, David Torres, thank you.
3: Sam 16.

0: I made contact with the homeowner, but there is no deputy here at this location. And he doesn't know that either of his neighbors might be or not. Could you try and confirm the address is 20902?
1: 32 by.

0: One Denny's Richie, CVS, shoplifter. 048, two subjects possibly stealing from the store. Unknown weapons. One's a black male, black shirt, black pants. Second one's a black male, blue hat, white shirt, red shorts. Still at location, opportunity to check out. 238 at 725. Charles 48, check counter.
1: Charles 48, I'm under control, thank you. 41 Frank 18.
0: Receive.
2: Go ahead.
1: 11 OBSO.
0: 11 SO.
1: Yes, ma'am. Can we check with last night, see if anybody called in an ag assault in the parking lot?
0: Sam 16.
3: Sam 16.
0: Looks going to be like 20907 Neely Court. I'm changing it now. I'll show you back in and back and route to that call.

0: Header 15. Suspects left location going towards the McDonald's. Pretty no longer as visual as they took a Swiffer. Let's change to a 301.
1: Charles 38.
0: Charles 38, good.
1: 1071 traffic.
2: Area or at that address for an assault. Just suspicious vehicle doing donuts.
1: Charles 38, can you contact the RP? I don't see the vehicle or them on scene.
3: That's wrong.
0: Clear.
4: That's clear. Yeah, they were doing a parking lot takeover last night.
5: 238 on every 15. Did the suspect leave on foot or on the vehicle?
1: 15,200 block, 2920. I'm William John Paul, 1185. William John Paul, 1185. May a gray Honda SUV.
3: Clear.
5: That's clear, thank you.
0: Charles 76, red.
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7: 45
8: and 35.
0: 135. One in custody at 728, route 728. Nora 35, check unit.
7: 7, suspicious person, 12709, holding what's up. One Hispanic male, black shirt, blue jeans.
8: Route
7: 35,
8: repeat.
7: 42 out of 34. 31, 014, show me
3: that, Sam 16.
0: Sam 16, good.
7: Adam 35, can you put us on a suspicious person, 12709, holding Westfield? Correction, Adam 34.
3: The Precinct 3 deputy was standing outside talking to a neighbor. I made contact, and he was going to get his body cam. He said it must have just fallen in the vehicle.
0: That's clear. You can have him contact his dispatch.
8: Yes, sir.
3: That's clear.
0: You're safe.
8: Same 11 or 12.
1: Charles 38.
0: Charles 38, go ahead.
1: Charles 38, I made contact with the reporting party. They're advising it's going to be an apartment complex next door. I believe that's going to be HPD.

0: Charles 38. Can you advise your reportee to contact HPD? I verify the address is going to be in their area at 1316 Avella. Charles 38, are you clear?
1: Charles 38, clear.
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0: 10-1, I'm back in.
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8: Adam 33, suspicious person.
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8: 11741, East Texas Freeway, it's going to be black male, gray over blue.
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1: 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I saw myself on traffic at Ryan Park and Eastern Commerce.
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0: Hold on, David 26, it's clear. I don't have an apartment number just yet, but we say now boyfriend's family are hitting against the wall. I'll take the clue here, verbal argument going on in the background with the meal. People are saying she is bleeding. They already have an image to stage. It's a bag, David 26.
3: 42, David 16, you can send a welfare check.
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0: So we're out on traffic. I'm be on North Freeway, Service Road, and Cypress Wood on the runway driver.
1: Clear.
2: 1326, can you show me out? What is raining?
1: Do you have a license plate or vehicle description?
3: Yeah, I'm heading one.
4: Happy one, Air Patrol.
2: 25597.
3: That's there. Can you advise the injury?
0: The license plate would be Victor Dorsmary 3653. Shooting back to a Chevy.
5: Okay, 5597 is under you.
1: The last digit, he said 365.
4: Who's Hispanic male, laid out on the bus stop, he's awake and breathing. He's up.
3: Yes,
0: ma'am. Air 5-3, standby.
3: Hey, Brian, you got a top?
0: Yeah, I'm good. I'm on the truck.

0: Senator 15.
1: Need you to check on the servants and refer to child custody at 13814 Bing Court. The subject stepped outside the residence during the argument.
0: Sam 27.

0: June 14th.
1: David, say I'm not on the suspect. I'm going to go through.
2: Hold on, there's 24 there. So you're going to be out at 7145 Luetta or somewhere else?
1: I'm going to be 7135.
2: Okay.
3: 295. Okay. Beginning a courtesy ride to Hispanic Mill. We're going to be heading towards the Hardin Lobby Mall.
1: Okay.
0: 391, holding suspicious person on Divot Creek.
3: 95, be advised. Client ISD is going to be out at the range in case you're getting any calls.
2: William, 60, you can send it.
0: William, 60, that's the place you're doing now. 9803 at 740. 214.
4: 214 under control.
0: Clear.

0: Hold on, David. 26, we're unable to get an apartment number.
1: 131.
0: That's on the call back. We're waiting on watch come in.
2: 131.
3: Charles, 38.
4: That's clear.
1: 131, can you run the name, date of birth, and my call sign, please?
2: That's clear. Charles, 38.
3: Charles, 38. Can you go ahead and confirm on the license plate I just inserted into my, as we're recovered, stolen?
2: Stand by.
5: Breakers are both on our scene. Also, I need one with an 8 that's quickly out of unit, close by.
4: 45, Adam, 82, traffic.
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0: The vehicle occupied?
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0: 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Is escalating from the child custody.
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0: 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Reporty is concerned and upset because the construction crew on site left a manhole cover open, exposed to the citizens of Townsville, and wants to speak to an officer about the situation.
3: North 15, that's clear, show you know. 0001 at 749. Mud 152 holding speeding vehicle, Tim Trace.
2: Henry 74, you said.
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3: Henry 74, that's clear. 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
0: Excuse me, 921, 502. Call is going to be referred from Chase Bank, stated a customer came in yesterday with a bruised eye, stated that she tripped over her cat, but seemed disoriented when asked what happened. They suspect possible family violence.
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5: 1031. Well, 40 didn't need to talk to me. He said the fire department handled it. 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
3: 131, that's clear. One detained at 756. A first wrecker, 18,000 Hardy Toll Road. First wrecker.
4: 41 David 26 and David 6 is going to be apartment number 334. Apartment 334. Price is 370.
5: That's clear. Thank you.
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1: Is this call going to be in reference to that traffic stop they have on Cypress Wood?
3: Most likely.
1: Claire, get with 221. He's on the scene over there.
4: Yeah, he's
3: sending to me. I didn't realize you were on the call. I didn't have you on it. I'll put you on it.
4: Yeah, I just showed up.
1: David 11.
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1: Square.

0: 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What? 984.
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9: Last name Patino. Just a correct from Patino. First name Linda. It's going to be spelled correctly in the CAD. Date of birth is July 8, 1948. July 8, 1948. Point
5: email. 81. William 81. In the event of unit, go ahead and check my penalty disturbance at 13814 Bink Court. The male subject of this deer, he's now throwing rocks at the mom's vehicle.
10: 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Starting mileage will be 460460.
5: At 802.
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9: 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Item 33, will not release.
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5: 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Should you in route 0161 at 803. And Charles 38, you are also clear.
4: Two 61. Houston, 2 David 906 Conway, no 29.
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7: 931 traffic.
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11: Yeah, White Beauty, Grant Purpose Tag, Williams, Brian Zip, 2667.
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6: Quest.
5: Tom, 25. Tom, 25, you're clear. Henry, 24.
11: I'm going to be putting in two.
7: I'm good, man. Give me a warning, please.
5: Tom, 24, you were clear.
11: We, Funny Westfield and Lottie Mora.
5: Yeah.

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0: I have a unit free up on that welfare check on Strike Drive and being route to that family disturbance on Bank Court.
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2: Last name Sheehan, Sam Henry Edwards. 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

0: clear. Second call for first wrecker. Second for first wrecker. Hardy and Richie, southbound.
1: Houston, 2-906 Alvarez, no 29.
2: 45-014, SO.
3: So, yes, sir.
4: Edward Owen.
0: Edward Owen.
4: Can you please change my call to a theft other, please?
0: Everyone's around. 200. Disregard.

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0: That's it.
2: Adam 61, I'll be under control.
0: 14. Yeah, 31, check.
3: 45, William 11, send me your ammo, that's such.
1: Yeah, you're under control.
0: That's him. And the unit to back 41 David 17, jump out to the film, the service I'm being court.
4: Tommy team.
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1: First time, so we'll have one in custody for misdemeanor warrants.
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0: I have a fix with LP, X-ray, George, John, 0335, X-ray, George, John, 0335. Can I be a white Chevy van? I'm stopping at the...
1: Dispatch received.
0: 14,000 block of Brow.
2: No, sir, you said it seemed like a man is trying to be on a pickup truck.
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3: Yes, yeah, 1930 Rankin.
4: Hey, front of 21714, Little River Canyon.
2: No, sir, X-ray George, John 035. 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
5: 45 days when I send it.
0: Yes, sir.
4: That's for sure.
3: Hey, Wilford, Drake, 1902 Fredonia. Any units that spin around to the Bean Court, that male subject, along though, has ran off on foot, wearing a black shirt and dark jeans.

0: for the male subject on being Corey Foster heading to the Metro bus stop. He arrived on foot.
1: Four,
2: 41 David 24, can you make David 22 primary, please?
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4: We're going to take no more records.
2: 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No more records are needed. On the Harding is East Ritchie.
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0: 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For local at Pizza Hut, 13096. That is Memorial. Before Burger Tower residence at 4603 Sacramento Drive. 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
1: 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Gonna be a 4 at 150, rain 5.
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0: Air 6-1, can we do a comment? See if they go up and north.

0: Can I get a second call for EMS, please?
1: Miami. Call slip isn't loading. What was the suspect description?
2: That's clear, sir, and you're on 5.
0: Number 49, we'll make contact.
3: He's a white male, wearing a black shirt, dark jean pants.
4: Clear. We all check. I'm 31 checking.
3: They have a stroller in his hands or pushing it.
4: Enter 49, are you out with the daughter?
1: Negative. I think we're at the neighbor's house.
4: Yeah, I'm 31 checking. That's clear.
0: I'm 0 on the floor.
4: I'm 33 checking. The reporting is saying that the daughter left on foot with a male wearing a ball cap and went towards Aquagate.
5: That's clear. Error 61, if you would, change the address to reflect 24035.
4: Yeah, 33, changing. Clear?
5: Very cool, thank you.
4: At 35, changing.
0: Under control, you can show one adult female detained.

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0: Henry 40.
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1: 41 Davis, you state that abandoned on Mill Hill.
0: Henry 40, that's clear. 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
1: 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M26, show me out.
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4: 1326.
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2: Error 49.
1: Sound good. Error 49, if you haven't updated it, can we update the numerical address to 24035 and show me in servicing for the young lady?
2: It's been updated, and that's me.
1: Error 4 has been recognized.
2: There's no contract taking direct minor by Ivani Healthcare.
3: Got it.
1: To be advised, I stand it to be discussed cell phone. 41, you can send that call to us, so.
3: That's clear.
2: 41, clear.
4: 402, I was clear on that.
2: Meadow Hill holding an FSGI. Spring Stubner.
1: 41, M26.
5: 219, go ahead.
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6: 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The suspect might possibly be there.
4: Please. David said it's 26. Currently he has his hair in a ponytail.

0: So thank you very much, Mr. Chairman.
1: No DLRA found for either. Clear otherwise.
2: Go ahead, 41826.
3: 45, Adam 18. I put myself out of traffic on Wortham and Crossroads. Vehicle's logging my stuff.
4: Adam 1-8, clear. Thank you, sir.
0: Adam 13, I have 1-0-2.
1: Yes, ma'am. Got you. Thank you.
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2: 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Stand by one.
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0: Okay.
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0: David, 1-7, can I get EMS to check by for a juvenile for precautionary?
1: That's good. What's the age? Are they awake and breathing?
0: She's 5. She's awake and breathing.
1: Thank you.

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1: 45 range, that's not disturbance.
0: Go ahead.
2: Hi, Sam Esquire. I'm trying to confirm who's actually at the apartment with the juvenile. Report is not there. The store manager here at the Food Mart near the Metro bus stop said he saw a male matching that description at the Metro bus stop half an hour ago.
3: That's weird.
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5: M21, I shot myself out on traffic on Tuckerton and Blaine House.
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2: Carson. When it comes to 838.
4: 45, David 19, 70 minor.
1: 42, Adam 12, Eaton, the stolen.
2: Clear. Fortified David 19, that's clear. I'm trying to confirm DOT is possibly eastbound. District 6 is out on a separate accident at the same location.
3: Regular supervisor, they're requesting supervisor of public service 14545 Delmonos Houston on reference to 192.
2: Central just verified. Central just verified eastbound on the bridge. 717.
4: 41 David 26. Can you send a message, please?
3: Okay.
6: Yeah, Louis, you're working there. Apparently, 6 is working a box truck or something, and there's one just a little further outbound from them. I think that's the one that they just picked up.
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0: 2 out of 4 7 Houston. I'm going to be 10-8 from the traffic stop. A warning was issued.
1: 10-4.
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0: Charterwood Drive, C-40 in reference to a disturbance. There's a black female, a verbal altercation with a black male. Saying that the female is holding a knife. She's wearing a light brown dress. And they're saying that the black male got into a black Kia sedan and drove inside of the gate to the apartment complex. Reference 477 at 852.
9: 1216.
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0: Sam 12, have you route as well. Are you clear? And Charles 56 and Charles 88, have you route as well.
9: Have we received any updated codes for the gate at the reserve in Spring Lake?
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0: And they're saying they're going to be near apartment F as in Frank 201.
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1: They're separated. We just received another call slip stating that the female is bleeding from her hand, and EMS has been notified saying that her lips are busted.
3: That's clear. The parties are separated. Keep everybody at priority two.
1: Units priority two. Camera 40, check in.
5: Camera 40, I'm secure.
6: Edward 53.
1: Camera 40, clear. Edward 53.
6: Can we get a supervisor to come out to the scene and get a female unit for a female search? You can watch your phone around that.
1: Yes, 9125, how would you check it?
7: 935.
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0: Wait, go with Joe.
7: 1050C, starter mileage 661.
1: Clear. Okay.
6: I believe the closest one's going to be either Edward 18 or Edward 82.
1: Edward 18, clear.
3: A54.
8: If possible, just make a note. Unable to access the gate with any prior codes.
1: Edward 18, that's clear. Edward 18, have you arrived?
6: Okay. Let's check with Edward 82. This might be closer to that.
8: 933 out of 2PC, any military 57.
1: Edward 82?
3: Clear.
1: Edward 82, I'm clear. Edward 18, disregard. Pound 41, check-in. 16, check-in. Charles 38, check-in.
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11: So your worker US 290 in Little York, need a worker US 290 in Little York, eastbound mailing.
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0: Lawrence, let's be advised, he is flagged as a criminal gang member, an ocular rider, is entered by Montgomery County, SF.
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0: Here for in lobby here at 5451. We're reading the lobby at 5451. Into the crew at 2920 in Public Parkway. Reporting stated that they exchanged information that she was hit by the light at the intersection, but now she's complaining of neck pain. She's requesting EMS and the lobby wanted to file this report.
1: 131 checking.
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0: 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Robert Charles Tom 7861. Robert Charles Tom 7861.
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1: Oops.
0: I said we'll have a move up.
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0: 12-15.
3: Are you safe?
0: Thompson 1, William 60, Charles 38, and Ever 74 checking.
2: You stopped the Houston at Queenston, Texas. Victor, boy, 7933.
1: Charles 38.
0: 12-15.
3: Go ahead.
4: Hi. William, see, I'm going to control you clear.
5: Just advising, I have the deal for both subjects involved and the other vehicle's license plate. I just need it first.
3: That's clear.

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1: Westside holding a domestic prevent in Fairwood.
0: There's no 29.
1: Tom 41, Edward 74, checking on you.
2: I'm with 49 information.
3: 147.
1: Go ahead.
3: Reference 775, please.
1: William 57, correct. It's going to be a domestic prevent at 1440 Buda Road.
4: Hey, Hugh, are you still here?
1: 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Reference 775 at 914. Central holding an information call.
5: 733.
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1: 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At 9:15.
8: 4:42.
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1: Charles 73, I just corrected the date of birth. Can you run it again?
2: I have a 195 mail on my backseat.
3: 10-4.
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1: Maybe I'm not sure. It's going to be front door. The correction on the date of birth will be 7-11-99.
0: Error 61.
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3: It's in 2 Adam 320 Mile Florence, Beatrice. It was state Hope. Not eligible. The other expires.
4: Alright, thank you.
3: CL not expired. That's our suspension liability judgment. No 29.
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0: Station A holding a minor, Hallsworth. They're going to be in the parking lot. They didn't have no 45 in 1950.
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5: Can you verify return for the name I attached to my slip? She did confirm her second last name is Cepeda.
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5: Do you want to stand by? Is that going to be the one that was off of Cypress Station, the one that 41 rolled back? Let me do it. Chica.
0: They said it happened on 45 at the 1950 exit.
5: That was main lane, and the exit to Cypress Station. Then parked over there.
0: Public service dispatch.
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0: Protocol takers to open line disturbance, not answering questions. I don't know what this, I don't want to talk. I'm trying to get back on the line.
2: Adam George 2513 Houston, I'll be 10-8.
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4: 45, baby, 19, I'll be back.
5: E7, that's a very in progress. 14-413, on in Westfield, party 2.
1: 45, Adam 15, traffic.
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1: 17900 block of West Road on Boy King Nora 6264.
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6: Okay, well, you can sign it. Trial
5: 73, thank you. Alright. Is anyone else clear? Suspect arriving a red Chevy pickup, unknown plate. And they use the truck to break the gate. And they report he still has eyes on the subject.
4: Down the street.
5: Yeah, there is him, that's clear. Report he's on Central.
4: 45 David 12, change it to a burglary house.
0: Yeah, so I can luckily, no answer, I'll call back.
1: Out of 15, I'm control.
4: After 70, can you confirm that location?
5: Okay. Okay, they report he's has no subject. He's still in the house, it's going to be vacant. But he saw a white female, no description, get out of the pickup.

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2: 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We're on Omar Lemon. I'll send a suspect warrant precinct through Harris County Council.
0: Dowdale, holding a criminal mischief. William 5-7 clear. 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
1: Alright, they're waiting to go ahead and release it. We got three detained.
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0: 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Silver Chrysler van. 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
1: 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Can you put myself en route? I'm not there yet.

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0: 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You got Edward 39 for that contract call.
1: That's clear. Edward 39.
2: Edward 39, send it.
1: 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It's going to be a criminal mystery at 23403 Canyon Lake Drive.
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0: That's clear. It's going to be a follow-up at 14926 Liberty Stone. Public service only, wanting additional information on the case, 134 at 935.
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3: 63780, 935.
5: 147, one detained at 935. Are you under control?
3: Houston, 2-1-103, Reyes, no 29.
5: That's clear. 219 is the follow-up public service only, 137 at 935. 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
6: Number 5-6.
3: Houston, 2, daily analog, Aaron James, Starks, not eligible. EL expired, 1-10-25. SR suspension, mandatory conviction. Mandatory suspension, driving while license invalid, 6-13-27, after suspension, no liability insurance, denied renewal, failure to appear, no 29.
5: Letter 532323, Autumn Springs Lane, it's an open line, report he's breathing hard, gave the location, said don't take my child, and hung up. No other information, 96 at 936.
6: 15, you can send me that welfare check.
5: Say 15.
6: The 18,700 block of Kickapoo Road on animal livestock. There's about 3 cows over here on the side of the road.
7: 41, you could hear the alarm false human error. They're working on the alarm system.
0: That's clear.
5: Okay, you need also?
7: 394, I'm clear.
6: Yeah, they can contact me. Probably almost like an invite to see now here.
7: 1326, past suspicious circumstance.
6: Nighty boy, I can pick it up, he's going home.
0: 45 days, I'll let you see the informational.

0: 94, that's clear. It's going to be 603 North Peak Street.
1: Okay.
0: Reporty's concerned because his dog was barking last night between 11 and midnight. And this morning he discovered a camper that had been parked on the neighbor's property was gone, and he thinks it may have been stolen.
2: Edward 81.
3: What's he?
4: Edward 81, go ahead.
2: Yes, ma'am. Can you make the address 18700 North Freeway, please? 18700.
4: That's clear.
1: David 18, Chapman.
4: 131, checking on you.
5: 131, I'm under control.
1: Under control.
4: 131, that's clear.
6: Edward 74, can you change to a meet citizen, please?
4: That's clear. Edward 74, change.
7: Call 15.
4: Go ahead.
8: Yes,
7: ma'am. Can you give me information and show me how they car to park on the park track?
4: Stand by, hold on.
8: 41 and 17.
9: No, affirmative. Can you send me a suspicious vehicle on Grand Parkway in Gotham? Fair enough.
4: Okay. Call in 5, you're clear. Robert 16, your SO.
8: Adam George, 2512. 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JPC with 2510.
4: 10-4.
8: 45, Frank 10. So many calls, please.
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5: Can you verify with the 40, is it going to be north or south side of this house?
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0: The report is at his residence at 603 Beach Street.
4: That's clear. Charles 73 and William 57.
2: Area 3014 Rosemary Lane, Colorado. Charles Edward Sam 489.

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1: can you send a message, please?
2: 11-7, please, stand by. 7-322. Can you confirm that warrant? He's in custody.
3: Edward 53.
4: You sent the last unit keying up. You were unclear and very low.
2: 11-322, can you confirm that warrant? If confirmed, JPC's location.
0: 45-17.
3: Edward 53, we have a duplicate call from the female. We're going to link it to your call.
0: Can you have a last talk to me message?
4: 10-4.
5: Okay. She's still family disturbed. Her family's home.
6: I'm calling them. We're trying to bump them up until...
7: I don't care. One. I'll be under control. I'm searching the vehicle.
3: Yeah. That's clear.
8: Hey, we're 49. Show me a route. I'm searching for a black male around 6 foot tall, wearing all black.
3: Last minute, can you revise?
8: Hey, we're 49. Show me in servicing for a black male, skinny, around 6 foot tall, wearing all black.
3: That's clear.
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4: This one, Avera, we're confirming only for Marvin Oriana.
3: What's that holding a minor and?
2: Last four of that DL is going to be 4349. Should be one out of SO.
3: William 94, that's clear. It's going to be a minor accident off Northwest Freeway.
2: Should be a couple of mischief marks.
3: The two vehicle accident, a gray Chevy Tahoe and a gray Toyota Camry. Airbags did not employ, no EMS is needed. 231 at 943. Charles 88 checking on you.
10: Charles 88, I'm here. Thank you.
3: Charles 88, that's clear.
11: 12-16.
3: Okay.
11: Show me around to 5451 for vehicle maintenance. I will be switching vehicles.
3: Perfect.

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0: Good. 41, that's clear.
2: 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Go ahead and put my numbers on it. Just leave it pending status.
0: Sure.
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0: That's clear. En route to an FSGI at 6831. Reporting will be waiting in the station in the lobby area for a hit and run that happened on the 13th, 337 at 949. 147 North 15, 161, I'm checking on you.
1: 263, you can put me on the station one call. 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
0: 263, that's clear. Charles 59, I'm putting you back in.

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2: That's clear. Hold me up.
0: That's clear, changing.

0: Henry 33, that's clear. It's going to be an information call, public service. 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I'll have to do a follow-up for an accident that happened 3:40 at 9:53.
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0: Number 15.
2: I'm sorry, sir. I'm trying to call them back. Please not provide a apartment number or building number. Bye-bye.
3: Number 15, go ahead.
0: Number 15, is your mic secure?
3: Yes.
0: The spin number for Greg Sipple shows one open felony in SLN 3 through us.
3: Number 15, that's clear. You can confirm for all, please.
0: That's clear.
1: Number 61, arrest.
0: Last unit, read advisory numbers.
4: 1071.
1: Number 61 arrived, 474.
5: 474.
6: 749, I just put a spin in the call now. Can you run LA, please?
4: What's this public service information?
0: Edward 61, can you re-advise your numbers, please? The mileage.
1: 4.
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0: 474 at 954. 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
4: That's good. Thank you.
6: Edward 49, can you run that spin in the call notes, please? Thank you.
0: That's clear. Stand by.
8: Hey, 116. Can you send 721 call notes?
9: Yeah. 5213 on district back.
0: Central holding a local alarm at MUD 14.
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11: Number 17.
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1: 52,
11: I'm
1: 13.
0: That's clear at
1: 9:55.
0: That's clear.
11: 52, I'm 13. Can you send 45-17 on message?
0: 15, go ahead.
9: That's clear.
4: 1071. You should be back in information.
11: I'm 26. It's going to be by building 16. She's going to be in a Toyota Highlander. About her husband was next to her. Also, if he had any weapons, she said she didn't know.
0: Okay.
13: 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It's going to be a white male, black pants, no shirt, pushing in a shopping cart.
1: Death car.
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0: 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Go ahead.
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0: Sam 32, have you out on a vehicle, stolen vehicle at 2830 Arkea Lane. It's in reference to a white Toyota Camry stolen from the location 446 at 957.
3: 1215 Texas, yeah.
1: David 19 out of JPC, ending 703.
0: You're clear.
1: Robert, can you do something as well, please?
4: Houston, 2 Adam 322, confirmation received. Can you 1021, Tom?
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0: 45 David 18, send me a welfare check. Robert 10, SL.
7: David 19, in the mileage again.
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0: 46 SL.
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0: 958. 7. 10-27.
10: Right. Did you run a Texas DL for me?
11: You can go to the front office first.
0: Go ahead.
12: That's good, thank you.
10: It's going to be 4210852. Computer's down again.
11: Davis is it.
0: That's clear, stand by.
13: Can you change my call from 1000 investigation, please?
0: Charles, 48, more 50. Checking on you.
11: Clear.
1: Charles, 48, I'm going to show. Charles, clear.
0: Channel's clear, go ahead.
1: Minority 1, show me SO, please.
0: Minority 1, you're in SO. Edward 59? Edward 49, correction.
1: Robert 1, 5, SO.
0: Robert 1, 5, you're SO.
11: South is clear for meet the citizen, 17902, South is Marines.
1: Paul 1, 5.
0: Paul 1, 5?
1: Yes, ma'am, for the information, show me out at Jesse Jones 4, on the park 2.
0: That's clear.
11: Innovative unit. Near 25699 FN 2978 in Boggs Road for a possible inside driver. Dark gray Dodge Ram.
1: Edward 49, I'm clear on the update.
4: Houston, 2765 Williams, conditions of Vaughn, Galveston County.
0: Edward 49, do you want to confirm?
11: This is our addition 6.
1: Negative, he's DOA.
0: Okay, that's clear. Edward 61, North 50, checking on you, and we still have this central local alarm holding.
12: North 50, secure.
0: North 50, that's clear.
1: Charles 51 for now.
0: Charles 51.
1: Charles 75, you clear me out of accident report and give me that central call holding that you're trying to give to Charles 51.
0: That's clear.

0: 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This is hard. 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Sam 27.
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0: North 15.
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0: Mic secure.
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3: 15, go ahead.
6: I meet the citizen on Bamwood. You can stack it on me. I'm on the phone with him.
0: One out of the Sheriff's County. Last unit revise.
7: I'm getting out. But you can give me that Glenlock.
8: Charles 59, stand by one. She was airing some traffic. Nora 15, were you clear on your return?
3: Nora 15, that's clear. Can you show one across state transferring JPC beginning mileage 567?
0: At 10:02.
1: 10:07.

0: Charles 59 en route to a theft other at 9505 North Point Boulevard. See reporting in the lobby area of the senior living wanting to file a report 581 at 1003. Was holding a road rage and...
1: Still down. Could you claim your warning, please? Thank you.
0: And can you please repeat?

0: Sam 27, my MDT is still down. Can't get it back. Can you please clear me warning? Thanks.
1: That's clear. Last unit, read advice, William, I think.
2: William 57, hold me out on traffic hazard eastbound Luetta Road at the intersection of Luetta and Grant. Blue Nissan, four-door sedan. Give you the plate in a little bit when I approach.
1: That's clear.
3: 81, 10359.
1: That's clear. It's going to be 3H on Northwest Freeway westbound Fairfield.
4: 41 David, please leave that meet the citizen on Cali, reference 492. You change to us to meet evidence.
5: No. He's on a minor. Says he's going to be safe on April.
1: Female tried to run over when she was in the parking lot, blocked her in. Report he did not want to answer questions or descriptions of the female when she was. Thinks that she saw a gun.
4: Yeah.
1: Reference 359 at 10:05. Last units, please re-advise your traffic.
4: Charles 48, you can show me out at St. Louis Division.
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3: Got
1: it. 41, can I have you repeat your traffic?
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3: Go ahead.

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0: You dispatch me first record, please.
1: That's clear. Attention workers, can I get a worker at Luetta and Grant Road?
2: 41, I'm carrying updates. You need to show me on scene.
1: 41, that's clear. Charles 88, checking on you.
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1: Charles 75, the door's secure. I'm not sure if anybody's... I don't think anybody is home. Do you have a key holder that we can call?
0: On Imperial Valley.
2: That's negative.
3: Be on it.
1: Charles 75, the back door secured as well.
2: Charles 75, that's clear.

0: 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I could hear it through the door.
1: Charles 75. That's clear.

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0: Tom 42, can you friendly CBU and OD me, please?
1: Correct, Liz. I can hear it.
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0: Can you clear me CBU and OD me, please?
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1: Can you take a plate for me, please?
0: William 57, that's clear. Attention records, no more records needed at Luetta and Grant Road.
1: 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Should it come back to a silver car, Howdy.
0: Edward 18, that's clear. 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
0: 131 checking on you.
1: That's better. Can I have a unit take by a bag in South Persimmon? Vehicle just been sitting in the middle of the roadway for about 15, 20 minutes, and it has that plate on it, but it's a silver Audi.
3: 1071, I'm out, Rob.
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0: 34, it is going to be a Honda, but it's going to be silver in color. I'm waiting for another unit, and then I'll go out on it with.
1: Edward 18?
2: Edward 18.
1: Edward 18 has a new... We have an update on your call slip.
3: Houston to Edward 200, rural Aguilar, no 29. To Charles 606, Taylor Ross, no 29. Very safe.
1: Donna threw it back through her screen door window and it fell on the reportee. EMS was refused. Daughter is diagnosed with bipolar and PTSD and not on meds.
2: Edward 18, that's clear on the update.
1: That's clear.
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2: Chancellor, I'll show you.
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3: 143, I'm waiting.
1: 143, that's clear.
4: Chancellor, can you pull a heavy? Like, now you're driving off and he sees us now. Get the Silver Car Honda. Can you get him with the Silver Car Honda?
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1: NOR 107 is going to be a local alarm at 28 Violet Sunset Lane, 900 at 1021. Next unit, go ahead.
2: CM 32, change this to meet the citizen, clear me, advise, and put me on meet the citizen at the same address, please.
3: He's sensitive in 906 area. O'Keefe is now saying not eligible. SR suspension, mandatory conviction, SR suspension, crash. Subject also conflict with outstanding suspect warrant precinct 8 Harris County.
1: Yeah, 32, that's clear.
0: Frank 11.
4: Can you have a 40 steps outside, please? 10-1. Show me back in the morning.
1: Clear.
5: Okay. 3-4, Frank 12.

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1: Alright.
0: Unit control, your body worn camera is going off.
1: 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I'm actually having issues with it, so I'm not here having it working right now.

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1: Mission all passed.
2: Oh, you go ahead and put my numbers on that. Let me finish my traffic stop.

0: 732, can you change my call address to the one in the Cardinals, please?
1: 732, could you please public service dispatch?
2: 261 Sherman Road to Charles Eddie.
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1: That's clear.
5: You can put me on it.
1: That's clear. Charles 14, have you en route to a welfare check at 15203 Walters Road. It's going to be a one-year-old walking around alone, 918-1025.
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3: 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It's regarding the vehicle title transfer check by dispatch.
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1: That's clear. Unit for Hunter's Glen, re-advise your numbers.
0: Henry 24.

0: That's clear and route to this traffic hazard at 1960 and Winsick Road in service for an abandoned vehicle blocking the lane eastbound on Kenswick and rust colored Camaro 937 at 1026.
1: I guess 949.

0: minor accident in Woodlands Township?
1: Yes.
0: Edward 39, Edward 53, and Charles 59 checking on you.
2: Okay, I'm scared.
3: Board.
0: That's clear. Last unit before that re-advise?
2: I'm secure.
0: That's clear. Charles 88?
1: Charles 88. Okay.
0: EMS

0: Thank you. 102?
1: That's good, man. Send that accident.
0: It's going to be an unknown major minor accident at Lake Paloma Drive Trail for two vehicle involved into a 909 at 1028.
2: Okay.
1: Sure, but then you can reference 994.
0: Edward 15, that's clear. It's going to be a local alarm at 22119 Grant Royal Lane for a burglary alarm 994 at 1028.
3: And before this death to business, there's the Walgreens 14 out there, 1960 West.
4: 102, just to let you know, we do have the caller that has the child. He's staying with him. We have the caller on the phone now.
5: 102, that's clear.
0: Central holding a disturbance other end by 230.
2: 441. See if Charles 56 reroute to that.
1: Oh, my fisherman room.
3: I'm ready for the unit for this. My next unit, time-wise, 10 to 3. 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Any unit for the info call, public service and only, 402 Live Oak Lane.
0: That's great. It's going to be a disturbance other at 19607 Tomball Parkway at the Starbucks. See reportee advised that a customer stole a tip jar and threatened to punch him when he referenced 945 at 1029.
3: Cypress Wood for Meet the Citizen, 1702 Cypress Springs.
2: 42 David Building, send the info call in Cypress.
5: David 24 traffic.
1: North 35 under control.
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0: North 35, that's clear.
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5: 1960 Walters on a black Jeep, George Robert George, 5233.
3: Clear.
6: Sure, 73, I'm on the control.
7: 272, David 5, set for expire 1044.
0: Charles 72, clear. Central Park unit for an indecent exposure at Carrillo.
3: Hold on, that's for your attack. Your rear attack wasn't cleared.

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2: 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He has expired 12-1-2015. 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No 29.
0: Could you run a tag for me, please? 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
4: 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In Charles 59, that's negative. Enter 18, 205 check.
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7: 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Thank you. 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
4: Hold on, David, 1-4. That's clear. EMS is en route. Spanish speaker advisor standing there wearing a white shirt and dark gray shorts. His left side of his head is caved in.
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7: Adam 261 control.
6: Okay.
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3: 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I'm 10-8.
4: 10-4.
5: 41-20 is clear. Why do you need EMS, though?
2: Possible DOA. CPR in progress.
1: Adam George, 2512, that's 10-4.
5: 20 traffic on reference 257.
2: 713, I'm clear.
5: Please.
6: Adam 82.
4: Go ahead.
6: Could you clear me from my current call and send me that theft other on State Highway 61, please?
0: Check those people right there, Silva, to your left.
2: 41-20, yeah, FEMA is unresponsive.
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0: I raised a boy in the major. 10 through 11 overweight.
1: Paul 30, Paul 33, check in.
2: Professor, who brought me to that major?
0: Clear. Paul 30, under control.
1: Proceed.
0: That's it. It's going to be, just cell time wise, 6-3-37 is on scene.
3: Yeah, gate code is going to be pound 2991 for EMS.
0: Gate code 2991 clear.
1: Flight 82, disturbance other on Lotus Hill.
4: Edwards 53.
0: Class 51 on 534, FSGI 11275 Jones. Do I have a unit to say 5420 with the CPR in progress, female unresponsive?
5: That was for 41.20, you said?
0: A clear on the Fear Valley.
5: Yes, I'm giving information. No, no, I was already in route.
1: In route 4334, low to sail, disturbance other. 740, reference to disturbance, request police, and hung up. 40, refused to provide her name, advised just send the police. Advised she was breathing hard. Other information. Unable to call back, it's a 911 number only. 197 at 1042.
0: Who is this?
1: 131 checking traffic.
5: 41 and
2: 17.
0: Thank you.
2: 131
1: and
2: 17.
1: Clear.
2: David 42,
1: I
2: asked for the major.
1: 102, did you have traffic? I was dispatching.
0: Oh, David 42, I'm clear.
6: Sorry about that. The child's in good health. He was only outside for a very short time.
1: Received.
0: Service in mile for our week assistant, 11750, Marcus Harper.
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3: Four sample 917. 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Ham.
4: Air 74. Disregard 219, put me on. Show me on scene, I'll be in service, and I'm right here.
5: That's clear, return.
2: Air 74, you're clear. 219, you want to continue?
3: Go ahead.
6: Clear me off. Thank you, sir.
2: Sure.
7: 219, clear.
5: LP expired February this year, 2006. Lincoln Invasion colors, registered at 11, clear as NW, insurance is verified and failing.
8: 42 Edward, 15, switch east.
3: That's clear.
2: Header 74, be advised, not getting a return on that plate out of Illinois.
4: Cleared red.
2: Units in Old Oaks, checking welfare.
7: Here we are, secure.
2: You see?
9: Adam 3-1.
7: Adam 3-1.
9: I'm seeing the address on a call slip to 14416.
7: Okay.

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1: Hi, Charles, Delta Charles Andrew.
0: You guys, how much longer are you going to be? I have another 230 call holding.
1: Charles 56, going to be well.
0: Clear.
2: He's having disturbance. 5621 auto emitter.
1: Charles, I'm going to be the other 230 call.
3: 81 Lincoln 13, give me Aldine Bender.
4: 41 David 14.
0: 1275 and route 19580, Tomball Parkway and Lowe's, theft of business. See report 85 two theft cases. 264 at 1047.
5: From the 7th train, next clear 1047.
4: 41 by 20.
5: Go ahead.
2: That's ground control.
3: Right now I am, thank you.
2: Okay.
4: And 13, I'll
5: thank you.

0: 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Four Charles 5-6.
1: Five-six.
0: Are you out with the Dawson?
1: Okay.
0: Mic secure.
1: I see you.
0: Showing clear local under the spin you have listed. Also showing wanted out of KDPD for municipal charges only.
1: That's clear. I'll confirm.
2: David 14, can I have one unit meet me at the hospital so I can return to the scene?
0: Clear.
3: I'm ready to meet David 14 at Houston Northwest 710 F-9263.
0: West side, Mud 18, aggressive animal on Charles Way.
4: Well, 40 extended.

0: Newport Eden Rail, 15006 Carroll's Way Drive, under aggressive animals. See report. Those are three dogs attacking a female and her dog. Report advised her husband is checking on the female who's crying. I know the female's injured. Can hear it in the background. Advise lawn workers nearby hitting them, the dogs, to get them to stop. They do have collars on. It's unknown who they belong to. 302 at 1050. Supervisor clear. William 40 slow.
1: Cool. So that was clear.
0: You see?
1: 81 Lincoln 13. Give me another unit. I'm going to have one in custody for a warrant.
2: 1051. Never seen much AT.
0: Inside. 182 follow up on Redstone Gardens.
2: That's fine.
1: There, fine. See if you just hold it for me.
0: Clear. Toll road unit, revised numbers. You're unreadable.
1: There, 5-3, you can just hold that call for me.
0: I was clear, sir. Hardy Toll Road unit, revise your numbers.
3: Form 18.
4: 81 Lincoln 13, got one detained.
0: Hardy Toll Road 1960, see report is stranded. White transit van, engine stop, southbound on the Hardy on the right shoulder, before 1960, 288 at 1051.
2: Sir. 84-124, can you change that to a stranded motor vehicle, please?
0: Clear.
1: 221, you can give me that money to follow up.
0: 221, that's clear. See reporty. Case number in the slip. 281, head 1052.
5: 1216, Texas DL.
2: 45, John 11, I'm SL.
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2: Hey, SL.
5: Four two zero zero four four five eight. Last name Ahmed. It's an email.
0: Header 74, check county.
7: 74, I'm secure. Clear me, Joey.
0: You were clear. Header 15, check county.
1: Good county, Sean.
0: See.
1: Waymo 2.
0: Waymo 2, go ahead.
1: Waymo 2, can you change my call to a traffic stop, please?

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0: 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Tell me, I'm with a vehicle, XLP, Tom King Zebra 7463. 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

0: Last name going to be Boy Adam Robert Tom April April. First name Sam Ida Ocean Nora. Date of birth is going to be 08-11-91. Black female. Middle name going to be Larkins Lincoln Adam Robert King Ida Nora Sam.
1: Okay.
2: 2 Adam 10-06 Houston, you can disregard.
1: Yeah.

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0: Arcane is not eligible. Department suspension DWLI for 2029 through DL ID 2022. That we're not showing anything.
1: That's it.
2: 45, Adam 36. Give me that. Adam 36, give me that welfare check, please.
0: Okay, suspension.

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1: That's their first name and address.
0: Definitely.
1: That's their main character.
0: Sorry.
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3: Houston, 2507, Matthew was 029, Adam George, 2513.
2: Adam 31. Adam George, 2513. It's going to be out at 31, 32, Tidwell. Number 33, Warrant Service. Adam George, 2510 and 2512 will be with him.
3: Temper.
4: I'm going to have one female of Vexy en route to JPC. Star mileage 568.
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5: Yeah, he's been 2 over 200. 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
0: John 81.
4: He's sending the meet for citizens.
2: No, y'all just dropped that priority, but y'all have a unit that's close to Rushworth and Ella and Spears that could stop a car for me, please. I think I got a target in the front passenger seat with a felony warrant.
0: Johnny, I'm clear, turn out to Vaughnville.
6: 41 Zebra 15. Quit me on my call information and I'll be arrested.
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0: 102, sir, direct.
2: Yeah, Rushworth and Ella, they're in a gray Jag SUV. 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Switch to north.
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1: Same. Where?

0: Adam 3-1.
1: Adam 3-1.
0: Can you open up another cockpit at Marianne and Audin Westfield for an assault? I just put my numbers on it.
1: Yeah.
2: Okay. Marianne, can you confirm?
3: Charles 73, check in.
1: Charles 73, I'm on the
4: control.
3: Sam.
4: Hi to 80, should it be you, please?
3: Hi to 80, clear.
5: Stand by. Just wanted to confirm, are you out with the Defiant Barty or are you out with a Defiant Defiant Barter?
2: I verified the picture on the DEO already. Please go ahead.
6: Hi to 10.
3: Hi to 10, do it.
6: Sorry, could you run a plate for the registered owner?
5: Yes, clear, 984. I'm just confirming, are you out with the subject from the CO, or are you out with the subject from the warrant? They're two different individuals.
7: 41M, 26, into that auto pay, please.
2: It's the same parcel.
1: Okay. Hold on, I'm just going to take this, please. Take him on to the auto pay.
6: George William King, 3980. George William King, 3980.
1: 11-year-old, that was on the scooter. Awake and breathe at this time. The vehicle that's involved, 300, still on scene.
8: 10-1, dispatch. It looks like in Frederick, they misspelled the last name.
3: Hi to 10, George William King, 3980, April 26, on a 16 Buick SUV, gray in color. Owner shows to be a Dewan Graves and an Xera Graves off the trail tree out of Kingwood.
1: That's it, I'll put you back out.
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0: 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Thank you.

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0: See? Eastside 416, child custody dispute on North Prior.
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0: 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We like welfare check on his son, 10 years of age. That's the mom refused to report you to see him. Not spoken to the son in 3 weeks. 581 at 1111.
3: 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Last unit. 10-9, traffic given in the blind. 2 David, 901-10-4.
0: 18, I changed to a welfare check. Eastside Memorial Hills, minor. Walgreens on 1960.
6: You can put me on that. I'm not too far from it.
0: Header 15, minor accident, Walgreens, 2717, hit in 1960. 040, no injuries. Black Kia Optima, gray Honda Odyssey, in the parking lot. 641 at 1112. Henry 2-4, checking traffic.
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8: Henry 32, send it.
4: 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We verify reports.
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0: 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Chamber 4 is Atascada Road. 108, that's clear.
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0: Be back in.
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1: One 1702 Park Cedar Court on a welfare check. There's a social worker from Dialysis Clinic. I was in a welfare check on a Hispanic male named Renee. Cell is not working. Last seen over a month ago. 686 at 1115.
4: Houston, 2 David 901 10-9. Traffic given in the barn.
1: Lakewood Forest, only suspicious person on Gordon Glen.
4: 10-4.
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1: One 1903 Gordon Glen on suspicious persons. 040, male, medium complexion, black hat backwards, black shirt, frayed shorts, black shoes. Walking near the reported vehicle and looked inside. Lapse time is 50 minutes. Unknown direction of travel. 654 at 1116.
6: Me minor 5127.
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0: 13526 Navigate Point on a family disturbance. 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
1: Houston, 2 out of 350, Duran, Bernard, Greer, not eligible. PL expired 5/22/16. Denied renewal, failure to appear. No 29.
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2: Okay. Okay, on there. Changing location.
4: It's harder here, out here, but if you're asking about the address, we're heading to 12623 Laurel Meadow West. 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
0: Priest on my family disturbance on Lakota Trail, number 4010. 5114 Lakota Trail, family disturbance here, 40, say the son is being irate and disrespectful. Request him out of the location, 28-year-old male, 741-1119. North 35, you're in route.
6: Oh.
0: William 40, hose clear on your nose.
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nor 40, nor 35, getting another call at the same location. Now advising Sunswell to fill from the grandmother's container. Mixed container, unknown what was taken. Husband and grandmother are arguing. EMS is staging. I'll loop it in.

0: location on the subject, 19125 Westlake Houston Parkway. Black male last seen wearing a orange shirt and blue jeans. Charles 73 checking traffic.
1: Charles 73
0: on the control. Proceed. West Side, Mills Road, Mud, 911, hang up. William 03 checking traffic.
2: William 3, I am secure, thank you. You can show me back in morning.
0: Sure.
3: 16, well, William 15 can help you out.
0: William 15, clear to copy. Well, William 15.
4: Houston, 2 Adamson-on-Soup, Kimberly Ann Jackson is the protected party and a PPO against Chantel Charity Lynn Jackson.
5: 11, you sent me that disturbance on Wells Fargo, clear on comments.
6: 15, go ahead.
7: 10-4, I'm clear. She's not in the car.
4: 7-11, period. Any of the back? Subject also is the protected party of a Daniel Vaughn.
5: 7-11, I'll advise in a note it says they're possible.
4: Okay.
0: 12-840 Jones Road, 911, hang up. Last four is 2560. Open line, call back two times, straight to dial tone. 836 at 1122.
8: 45 Sam 19.
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12: 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It's going to be at 7315 Spring Cypress.
0: Robert 16, checking traffic. For Robert 16, check in here.

0: Chain Route Station 1, he reported he advised his boss was threatening him. He got a wreck in a company vehicle in a parking lot. It's unknown where it occurred. Reported he's at the location, Station 1 currently, in a silver Kia. 850-1126, Henry 40, Henry 74, check in. 4 Henry 40, 474, checking navigate point.
1: Henry 40, Lucy here.

0: 2-9-T-1, are control your unit destroying gas station units.
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1: One 61, that's clear. 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This is suspicious person. In the backyard, 11307, Eagerby Lane, reported not on location.
3: 41015.
1: Go ahead. William 57.
4: William 57, go ahead.
1: Check in.
4: William 57, I'm under control of the insurgent area.
3: Can you build a call, not for me, but just put it on the board, traffic hazard. 45 northbound on the feeder road, just before Ritchie, there's a tractor trailer stuck in the moving lane of traffic, center lane, blue in color.
4: Last one.
1: Your unit number only?
5: 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Okay.
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1: Okay.
6: David 15, you send that there, 6352.
7: 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Adam 32, checking traffic.
6: Charles 75.
1: Charles 75.

0: Charles 75, I need you to clear me out a report on this incident, put me back out at the same location, and then broadcast one more case number for me. And give me a case, yeah.
1: 7-11, under control.
2: 7-11, clear. What kind of case?
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3: He's in 2-804, Hoyo, 049.
2: Charles 75, that's clear. Your case number is going to be 26072262, meaning 26072262. 221 holding a traffic hazard, North Freeway in East Ritchie.
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1: 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About with that traffic hazard.
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2: Northbound feeder, tractor trailer in a moving line of traffic, blue in color. 2731 at 1133.
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1: Your subject, Luis Felipe Orzaco, comes back with a no extradition warrant out of New Mexico. Information only for a traffic offense. Subject also comes back with outstanding suspect warrant, precinct 5, Harris County.
2: 10-4.
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0: 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William 1-5.

0: Nori 6, that's clear. It's going to be a family disturbance. 2761 at 1136. They're going through a divorce. 4 William 15.
1: William 15, I advise. I'm under control, ma'am. Thank you.
0: Clear.
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1: 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Hold on, 7-Eleven, I'm sitting at the 1000 Cypress Station, apartment 3501, available unit to that.
2: Charles, 73, that's clear.
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2: Checking scene.
3: I'm secure. Trying to figure out what's going on.
2: That's clear. William 57?
4: William 57, negative, this mail was not, this was not it.
2: Claire, I have a theft on Regency Green.
4: That's clear, send it.
2: How are you clearing your suspicious person?
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2: That's clear. Showed you en route. 2826 at 1142, it's a catalytic converter. 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

0: Marble for unit 4, suspicious male South Fox Doctor on Nancy Rose, you're reporting.
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0: 42 David 16. 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

0: He's been through it. 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
4: 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If so, could you ask her to open the door?
5: Clear. Henry 40 or Henry 74?
1: Off contract.
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7: Adam 61 traffic.
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2: Henry 630, you can sign. 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
4: I don't agree. 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She doesn't want to open the door.
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0: innovative unit in the area. Already in Maryland, where it's hardy for a vehicle dropping screws onto the roadway westbound.
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0: Fire department on scene for this, which is item 1152.
3: And you can disregard everybody else. There's nothing.
0: There's no west.
2: That's Major General. 2931 at 1152. 36 Mud holding a disturbance with Forest Bank on the 11th.
0: No additional units on the East Camino. Additional units are needed on East Camino.
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3: 41, Adam, yeah. It's going to be a part of his vehicle.
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3: Not 61 RC for postal service call 11220 West of 1960.
2: Clear.
1: North
2: 86,
0: North
2: 50, checking.
0: Clear. Where's
3: here? C for the minor, 8440, how is this north?
2: Clear. Unit before that?
3: See for the suspicious vehicle, 0-4-5-5-5-0, Dancing Road.
2: You're not getting out with your unit number. You need to know who's keying up.
3: 4.
2: Henry 74.
6: Information call.
7: Go ahead.
4: Okay, is that Henry 74 and Henry 40 that we're thinking?
2: Henry 74.
0: That's clear. We had one fighting. We now have him detained. We couldn't get out.
6: 501 West Main Street, 501 West Main Street. Report you called 911 stating that he needs police, fire, and EMS to help get his phone on the cellular network. When he asked further information, he just went to the line and refused to provide any additional. He stated he'll be standing outside his location.
2: That's clear. And you're now under control?
7: That's clear.
5: That's clear. I'm en route.
2: That's clear.
3: He's been to David Nellis' square on 29.
0: 72, Henry 16.
5: 72, Henry 16.
6: 1071, information call.
0: Can you show me on a follow-up at 4205 Little York Road?
7: Go ahead.
5: Square.
6: I'm in reference to the missing person last night at 923 Bolton Court. Chance to talk to an officer about her mom filing false missing persons report and being pulled over by HPD. She also needs to get her belongings from the location, but mom has locked her out.
2: William, 57.
7: That's clear. Can you type in the previous CFS? I'm unaware of this.
3: Houston, 2017. 317, Talisha Dasha Grooms, eligible, but reported deceased.
8: William Pasta, I'm under control. I'm looking for the apartment.
4: I just stepped in Houston, 10-4. You disregard. I'm at the office.
2: That's me.
3: 10-4.
2: 45 days, 11. You can check the disturbance on me.
3: Okay, I'm also your arrival. You're back.
6: 10-21, I linked it to your current call.
3: HRBNB 7614 Rent Road.
7: That's clear. Can you show me out?
6: Clear.
7: There's your car.
2: Henry 54.
1: Henry 54, secure.
2: That's clear.
1: William 42207.
9: William 40 is good. He can go.
4: That's clear.
0: Put on 711, check the apartment 3506.
10: 711, out of your control.
2: Okay.
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1: Sam 16.
0: Yes, ma'am. My computer's completely frozen. Can you clear me a warning, please?
1: Sam 16, you are clear.
2: I'm 38 seconds.
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0: Please.

0: Just advising. This is a mail from a call on Monday. I've attached it.
1: Okay. 41 412, show me SO.
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0: Okay.
1: Rouse 6. Well, in custody and route to APC. Beginning mileage 84.
2: Well, he was in custody, 11 feet tonight, APC.

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4: 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You can disregard 45 frame 10. 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
7: Clear. Henry 40.
3: Henry 40.
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0: I'm being followed. I'm 40.
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1: We changed it to an FSGI. There's no injuries. 3106 at 1207. Advised that his vehicle was hit twice and the other driver is possible DWI.
3: You show medical examiner investigators on scene.
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0: 238, that's clear. They're advising it's a blue Nissan and a black Tundra, and airbags are deployed. 3136 at 1208. Spring West holding a stolen vehicle from La Quinta.
1: 45, Adam 82.
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1: Just be advised, I have the one lane eastbound on 529 road shut down.
0: 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Charles 73.
3: Yeah.
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2: Sam 11, somebody got no medical on Rankin, Corona Commons.
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1: 42 David 16.
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0: Meadow Hill holding a major accident, Spring Stubner and Oldsworth.
7: 219, CBU, send it.
3: Adam 61, control.
1: Adam 61, again, control.
3: Okay.
0: 219, that's clear. Show you en route. Two vehicles. It's a gray Dodge SUV and a black Audi. 3151 at 1210.
1: I'm 61. You can send 496.
3: Go ahead.
0: She is not involved, but she could hear the male in the black Audi screaming.
8: You sent an EMS to my scene. It's not for one of the vehicles that were in accident for another vehicle. That's for out of the way. Well, I need one EMS here.
5: NOR 40, turn me report. I'll be in radical.
0: NOR 40, that's clear. Henry, 69.
5: Okay.
0: That's clear. Last unit I walked on you.
3: Houston, 2906 Marin, 049.
7: Error 49. Hold this call, I'm on, and put me on 238 so I think you can see it for me. I'm going to head over there.
0: Clear.
3: Okay, so when you get a chance, can you log the injuries?

0: paying for this many taxes in with airbags and full 21,923 holes for it?
1: 338. Hey, we're 49, no more records. I got more records.
2: You can take me off, call them on, and put me on the major accident. I'm closer to that one.
3: Yes, 239.
4: That was 238.
3: Clear.
4: 715, clear.

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1: Adam 82.
2: Edward 29.
0: Did you advise EMS that we will be inside the Walmart parking lot just south of FM 529?
1: Can you
0: advise the
1: injuries?
0: Go ahead, sir. There were 49ers, no serious injuries, minor injuries.
3: Can you confirm if reference 143, the stolen, was towed? The last lock camera shows it be on the back of a tow truck.
2: Edward 49, that's clear.
0: The gentleman states that his back hurts. He was not involved in any accidents, but he did swerve out of the way, and that's what caused his back to hurt.
1: I'm taking, thank you. Okay, go.
4: Yeah, he's set up for precautionary reasons. He's got a little swollen arm, so he got a cut on his leg.
2: Clear.
4: 90-year-old male.
2: Sound property. Honor task, casino.

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1: Houston, today with 906-15 Rochelle Clay, not eligible. CL expired 7/21/21. Did not renew a failure to appear, no 29.
2: Okay.
3: Tone 41.
4: I'll need one more record.
3: G19, that's clear. One more record needed. One more record needed. Spring student in Oldsworth.
4: G19, you can disregard the MOS. I'm not going to have an interest, soldier.
3: G19, you said disregard anyone else?
4: G19, that's clear. All parties are advised of no interest.
3: Me? Nor?
4: Records.
3: No more records are needed. Nor 40 back in.
2: 241. 42 David 16, transport complete, ending mileage 900.
5: 1215.
6: 702, Hawaii Middle Drive, I found the suspect vehicle.
3: Street name only?
6: Revised.
3: The street name only, I have the numbers.
6: Quiet Metal Stripe.
3: Clear.
4: Henry 54.
3: Henry 54.
1: Houston, 2 Adam 317, Singleton, 029.
4: Henry 54, Henry 462.
3: Clear, showed you en route. The found gun. 3138 at
2: 1216. Tell them 41 minor crash.
3: Clear, go ahead.
2: North Sam eastbound over Greens Crossing. Dispatched by Toro.
3: En route or on scene?
7: 1216.
2: 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It's a retro versus a CMV.
3: Clear.
7: Paul and 5.
3: You didn't get out. Paul and 5.
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3: 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It came in through an iPhone crash alert.
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1: Robin.
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1: Sir, can you command your words of your discernment for reference to 36 to change it to a position person, please?
3: Any director, no more records. I got two records on scene. Trying to find the reportee.
4: Did the stolen vehicle come off the board?
1: We'll have to call back.
2: 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We call them back.
4: Okay.
3: Disregard my with.
1: Exactly.
5: There was 49, show the roadway back open.
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2: 40 Mary 13, sir.
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1: That's fine.

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1: Clear, is your phone number on call, sir?
2: Man, I used to be telling check his tire in the center lane. Take that has been notified.
0: William, 5-7.

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1: Four one Sam, 41 checking on traffic.
2: Under control, thank you.
1: That's here. Four one Sam, 11 checking. Disregard.
0: Are you checking on me?
1: Yeah, disregard.

0: 45 Sam 13, did Adam 82 get a Spanish figure?
1: Negative, I'm checking with the constable.
0: Show me and route, I'm coming from 2999 though.
1: 261.
0: 261.
1: How did you clear the Elical?
0: 261, clear off information, please. Thank you.
1: Clear.

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1: William 60.
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0: Checking scene. 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
4: 41 David Sisto.
3: Go ahead.
0: North 76, that's clear. Show you en route 3307 at 1224. You clear on the notes?
4: You can send me that. I don't know, medical emergency.
3: Emergency something. That's it. Thank you.
2: 39.
0: Edward 39.
2: Edward 39. Send me Northgate.
0: Edward 39. 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Memorial Hills holding a minor. 1916.

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0: 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I have one unresponsive. It's like beyond help. Have you, Ms. Strickland?
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3: Hey, David, 1-4,
0: tracking.
3: Holland, Diaz, you're good.
1: 2-1.
0: Just need your numbers. Enter 49 is right around the corner from the traffic hazard.
4: On 842, requesting the disturbance on 1960.
1: Come on, that's good. You can send me that information. I'll just be extended code. You can put me on it.
4: Quadrant or the other one?
0: Clear?
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5: Houston 2014, Patricia Ellen Hayes is a protective party in a PCO against Walter Calvin Christian.
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7: 45, gentlemen, can you show me out on a stalled motor vehicle? License plate is Tom Lincoln Boy, 2448. I'm on the Highway 6, crossover to 1960.
0: Tom, 25, that's clear. Flight 26, welfare check, bypass.
4: No hurry, Mr. Beck, no subject. Any of the back.
0: Henry, 24, that's clear. Sure, you're out. 3320 at 1229.
3: Adam, 32, you can send out moderate accident.
5: Yeah, then 50, David, 14, talking. Mobile supervisor, from hold time.
3: Robert, 15, you're good.
8: 42, send 12, clear.
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1: 12, 16.
3: Name
1: 1400 control. Show me back in information. I'll be back around to the city.
5: Clear.
1: All right, Pete, what's Cal? We'll see you.
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6: Okay.
3: Where's Adam 32?
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0: 4518.
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3: Henry 5-4.
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1: Good
2: evening,
1: that's Milton,
2: 7 o'clock.
3: Chill, can you? 1071, public service dispatch on the landline.
0: Unit 226, 700, Johnson Glen, apartment number 715. 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
1: What was it?
0: 1980 pound, they changed it. Canada.
1: What was the apartment number?
0: Unit 226-715.
4: Vincent, well, you can turn that on. I'm here at the station.
1: Okay. Hey,
2: tell me your route to it.
1: Open. I was working for
2: you. Thank
1: you.
2: William 60. Yeah. Okay. You can send reference
1: 845. It goes to the pizza at the Walmart. We'll let you know.
2: This way.
1: Reed Road, Minor, Jones in 1960.
5: Okay. So 41, Charles 38 from Altoyne.
1: Charles 38, clear to copy.
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1: Oh, it's clear.
7: The report, I guess, is still on scene. Let me see. 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
1: 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North 50, go ahead. They're going to be at Station 5, reference 863 at 1236.
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2: 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Good.
0: Can you hold me out of Bucky's here with Rip?
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1: 哎。
0: Yes, ma'am. Except for information, you show me how to on par on departure.
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2: 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Yeah. You show me around 10th Avenue. 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

0: David, this is working. I'm going to report a step out.
1: 45 way to 16. Some of that traffic has it. 298 Front Row.
2: Yeah. Fire personnel holding a major. 26274 Hempstead Road.
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5: 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Sit the abandoned vehicle on tall first, please.
2: Two vehicle accident at 26274 Hempstead Road. It's a gray Toyota Corolla versus a minivan. Airbags deployed. EMS has been notified. Reference 6 at 1245. Child 73 checking.
6: Child 73, I'm on the patrol.
2: Yes, clear. Thank you.
7: 3426, reference 759, please.
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10: Houston, 2 David 906, Chelsea Rain Montgomery, not eligible. After suspension on liability insurance, no 29.
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8: David, hold on, sir. 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I think I'm going to be feeder behind the low Toyota 4Runner and White Honda. 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
10: Correction, 2R3 on 1, Flores, no 29. To David 906, Chelsea Ray Montgomery, not eligible. Denied SR suspension of liability insurance, no 29.
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0: 18600 block of US 290, possible cross streams, block of Cypress southbound for a gray Toyota Sienna.
1: 115 gonna be out on Texas truck plate, Victor Charles Charles 9419. Victor Charles 14 9419. 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
0: Can I be on the right shoulder?
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0: David Paul, I have a second call for a possible major and how service related. 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
3: 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We have a heart.
1: It's a minor at 2140 Spring Cypress. Two vehicle accident, a blue Chevy versus a silver Cadillac, reference 91 at 1251. Mud 19, a hold up alarm.
4: 156 minute.
5: David 173, the major on Holdsworth.
6: 4117, clear.
1: Hold up alarm at the Regents Bank off of Kirkenau, reference 57 at 1251.
5: 42, David 11. Can you change this to a stolen vehicle, please?
1: Central District, call taken direct.
7: 19, I'm right here.
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8: 72, Henry 16.
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9: 45-9. 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
10: Error 49.
1: Charles 59, clear. Error 49.
10: Error 49, clear me information. 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
1: Okay.
4: You can show the site for your EMS and fire department on the scene.
9: 45 William 16, I'm out on that major. No more records at C4, huh? EMS, I'm saying.
6: 41 Sam 21, checking traffic.
1: Clear.
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2: 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Change this to a meet the officer. I'll also be on standby for scene control.
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5: Charles 12, what's the gate code on 226's call?
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3: 226.
8: 45, John Levy. 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
7: 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It's going to be a Camry dispatch, rain color.
8: Charles 12, go west.
0: Hey, let me see you.
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0: Norm 50, can you change the address on my call slip to rest?
1: Right,
0: the one that is in the call notes and at apartment 936.
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1: last name Dylan,
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4: Robert 10 checking. Hey, for public service, reference 205 on the 10 to King.
1: Alright, 4 can you get a second? Super.
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8: Robert 13. Put 110 on my car. 315, I'm good, thank you. 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
7: Can you see if we can get the constable deputy that was here? 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
5: 13-4. 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Yes, ma'am. 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
2: Parking for Dylan is eligible for 2027. I'm showing your subject to be a 100% NCIC for no extradition in state pickup only out of Texas for a failure to appear for a driving with license invalid with previous. It is advised transport Texas only out of Robertson County Sheriff's Office.
1: Excellent. Can you reaffirm what county is it?
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3: Disturbance on Edward Hills Lane.
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0: 42, item 34.
1: Male and female having an argument at the location of 7918 Edward Hills Lane, 307 at 1303. 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It's going to be for a paying customer, help change a flat tire. It's going to be on a 2019 Honda Ridgeline, maroon in color. Need a record, 100 North Gessner at the Sam.
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3: 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That's a male is out there.
2: That's clear. You can shut me up.

0: 1071, please. Tom David John, 4664. Tom David John, 4664.
1: Hey, what's that?
0: It's going to be X-Ray David Tom, 0559. X-Ray David Tom, 0559.
1: Hey. William 40 checking.
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0: 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I got back David 42, but I'm coming from Antoine and Veterans.
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0: 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I'll go ahead and merge them.
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0: 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Our records show the southbound lanes of E6 here shut down.
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2: 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He had expired 12/19/14. No, 29.
3: Adam, 35. 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
1: You also stand by on that request. We're waiting for it from the agency. They just public service.
0: Well, thank you. Put Robert 16 on my call.
2: Excellent.
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2: 4713, send out family disturbance.
3: Robert 16. 42713, Jane Route, 902 Greensboro Forest. Reportees, mother choked him, no weapons. The mom is possibly intoxicated. She smells an unknown substance. Medium to bad.
0: Robert 16.
1: How do you want to clear traffic stop?
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0: Professor Dylan Nigel, Blue Lagoon. It's going to be confirmed for your work.
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0: Back to the floor.
1: Ma'am, can you change my call back to a stolen vehicle, please?
0: Okay. Hey.
2: Yeah,

0: That's a Perry Food Mart, Criminal Mischief, off of Perry Road, reference 409 at 1318.
1: Airline for this meet the citizen at 112 Hawkins.
2: So what do you want, disregard?
3: Item 322, disregard, please.
4: 10-4.
1: That's what I was just saying. He did not follow you. Police report.
0: Perry 54.
5: Henry 24. Can you change my call to a family disturbance, please?
0: Sure.
5: Well, I sure do appreciate it.

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1: Lear? 1216, show that nose
0: tank. Breach down an information call, request for public service.
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0: for another BMVS, 7622 White Road. Portable Boy 20, take on Pierre Valley.
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2: Charles 51 checking.
0: This is the Mayor 1000, I'm clear on notes.
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0: Houston 2-1, I don't think from air is not 39.
1: Houston 1, I'm back in. This is going to be an ongoing civil issue for today.
2: That's clear.

0: November unit, for a suspicious vehicle call holding spoof, requesting a unit 5550
1: Yeah, if you're doing that, you send the show.

0: going to be a disturbance at the wedding in Kirkendall. The blackmail hitting vehicles with his hands in the middle of Louetta.
1: That's clear. You can send me the call.
0: I'm sorry. Can you go to your number one more time?
1: 147.
0: Thank you. Have you on the call. And reporting no longer has visuals.
2: And we have on Kirkendall for a black male, red and navy stripe shirt, dark pants, appear to be having special needs, sitting in the middle of the roadway. 50 David 14 tracking.
0: I'm sorry for sale information, call request and public service. 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
3: One sec.
0: Go ahead.
3: Sam 13, I'm clear on that in progress.
2: Thanks.
3: One time, can you make me primary and drop me a case number? No need to air.
0: That's clear.
2: Thank you, David 14 tracker.

0: call with us.
1: Okay.
0: Yes, ma'am. For information, show me I have a park check at 28500 East Harley.
2: I'm going to the truck.
1: Clear. Glenlock Terrace, exert.
3: Two out of 319, disregard.
2: Amber.
3: Forty one Amber 12. I can do a public, I can see report is still on scene.
2: Please. Adam 4, we're under control.
4: Yeah.
2: Houston 2, Adam
4: 317.
2: 10-4.
1: Mud 26, domestic prevention.
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0: 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Brianwood Court, Med 26 Domestic Prevention on Old Maple Lane in Glenlock, holding a terroristic threat.
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0: 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East side of 26 domestic prevents.
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2: 137, check with Henry 24, see if I'm looking free.
0: Henry 24.
10: 253, clear me reports in that.
7: 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Any in the front of Hayford Road, and this shift is holding.
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4: 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First available record, I-10 Frontage Road at Gregg Street.
8: Sweet. We're in the parking lot of the Pitbull's Burger on the east side of the Washington area.
0: North Central Bridgestone, suspicious vehicle.
4: Close line street to track 5610, think Highway 6 North, Cross Street, West New York.
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0: North 15, that's clear. It's a suspicious vehicle at 6603 FM 2920, in service for a white pickup, Robert George Tom, 8385. Was blocking the roadway for 5 minutes and left the location heading westbound. Reference 728 at 1332.
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10: 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I'll take that call in Glenlock. 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
0: That's clear. 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
4: 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I-10 eastbound frontage at Greg. 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
2: Thank you. 10-4.
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4: North Central holding a traffic hazard in West 530.
0: Yes, ma'am. Did you want confirmation? 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
2: 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Is confirmed. 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
5: 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I, in serious, did not see a gentleman.
2: No additional calls, sir.
3: I'm being Roger 5041. I want to help man break me.
4: Sorry. In reference to a white truck and two males illegally parked at the location blocking the road,
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2: B4, Pinning Mississippi, Walmart, 34, 5960 West.
0: Henry 24, your report is going to be Cheryl.
3: Robert 15, that's clear. Channel clear.
0: Robert 15, that's clear.
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3: I'm under control, thank you.
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0: Suspicious person, district taken direct.
1: Portal number 12.
2: Portal number 12.
1: Can you change this to a suspicious person? I was unable to locate him.
2: Okay.
3: He's on an assault. 2909, he's out in amphitheater. City Minor, 12:30, Gartengale.
4: 205, looks like Air 49 just passed right by that on his way to the station. See if we can get him to pick it up on the way in.
3: B computer crime, 19800, taxi to Shores.
5: 42, Frank 24, heads up.
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3: This list is 12356.
0: The suspicious person in Maryland in Old Holdsworth. He's holding the 520-12 email.
5: Joy, Sandy, clear me information.
3: See loud noise, 8802, North Sammy's.
0: That's clear. It's going to be at 20526 Maryland Lane, Sierra 40 in reference to two subjects being on the reporter's door stating that the water company hired them to test the water. 877 at
2: 13:45. Houston, 2 Adam 504. Go ahead. Yes, ma'am, they are open. Did you want confirmation?
6: You can do me and NOR 15's call together and CBU him.
2: Pin on.
0: That's clear.
2: Yes, ma'am, Cypresswood is open. Did you want me to send off for confirmation?
3: 10-4.
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8: Okay.
7: Sam 16, we're secure. Thank you, ma'am.
0: Sam 16, that's clear.
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1: 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And put him on meet the citizen at station 2. Thanks.
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0: 18, that's pressure on
3: your own.
0: Henry
3: 69. You saw Dean. Disturbance, now Houston and Glover.
4: Charles 56.
0: Charles 56.
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3: 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And she's hiding in the business.
6: Are you in a standby one for dispatch change? Are you in a standby for dispatch change?
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0: Edward 25, SO.
3: Standby one for me, emergency traffic. Edward 25, SO.
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0: 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You're clear.
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10: John 34, can you lock me up OD, please?
11: That is attached an individual with a showing that to be 99. 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I'll be going to Cypresswood.
12: Yeah, that's one. You'll put on hold time because it'll look like it's just person. I need this vehicle.
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9: 45, Frank 26.
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0: Clear. Charles 59.
9: Charles 59.
6: Stack that vehicle suspicious on my numbers.
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6: Clear.
9: That's clear.
0: That's clear. It's going to be 02288. Repeating 02288. Central holding a threat. That's clear. Central holding a threat in...
6: John, clear.
0: Robert 15 checking on you. That's clear.
6: Edward 10.
0: Edward 10.
6: Edward 10, yes. Can you send me reference 183?

0: Houston, Seattle 322, checking status.
1: Shuttle's reception, Houston. He's 10-4. He's clear off that stop.
2: 45 way 2-8. Show me SO out at the Academy, please.
0: 317, you advise he's clear off of it.
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0: Yeah, I'm 7 for
5: Houston. 21 SO. Need a record, I-10 East, outside shoulder at McCarty.
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0: Receive next record for Seattle 750, 10 eastbound at McCarty. 10 eastbound at McCarty, next available record.
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0: back for an update.
8: 2 Adam 805, Houston. 2 Adam 805. Sam 28098. Sam 28098.
12: I'm with 2 Adam 504. She's 10-4.
0: Review.
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0: Edward 39, that's clear.
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0: John 11, that's clear. No white Chevy Traverse versus that unknown vehicle. 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
0: East side holding a Meet the Citizen in Timberlane.
4: Every 34, you show me that and put me on Timberlane.
0: Edward 34, that's clear.
1: .45, Adam 15, OD.
0: Meet the Citizen at 23114 Briar Creek Boulevard. She reported advised that she's being hacked. Reference 46 at 1401.
5: Adam 15, Trey OD.
0: Hey.
5: C. Charles, for stolen vehicle, 12410, Photo York.
1: 236.
0: 236, go ahead.
1: You can put Henry 15 back in, just clear him information.
5: Boy 42, SL.
0: That's clear.
5: Boy 42, Shay SL.
1: 45, Adam 18, OD.
5: Adam 18, Trey OD.
6: Over 62.
7: 45, Adam 18, show me yourself looking for equipment.
5: Trey, yes, on this way.
8: Wow, units can resume normal traffic.
0: Henry 16?
6: Edward 62.
0: Test, test, test. Edward 62, go ahead. 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
0: go ahead.
1: 241, put me on that call, the telephone harassment, until somebody else can pick it up.
8: He's calling for an info call, 5025, Harmon.
0: That's clear. Could you be a telephone harassment, reference 8 at 1402.
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3: No more records. 10 eastbound McCarty, no more records.
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5: 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Can you send me reference 885? That's clear. Sure, you're in row.
7: William 51, SO.
1: William 51, you're SO.
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0: traffic, but confirm your unit number.
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6: Henry 122.
0: Henry 122, go ahead.
15: To 41.
6: Cancel. 241, go ahead. 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
0: That's the same amount.
15: 241, you can put Charles 21 on that Moto under call.
0: Beef is stolen vehicle with 1325 Lambert Road number 2.
6: Charles 21. John 11, I have westbound lane 1 shut down and eastbound lanes 1 and 2 are shut down.
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1: 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It's going to be a computer crime at 5423 Auburn Gardens Court. Reporter wants to make a report about a female scamming. 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
3: 42, Frank 21, traffic.
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1: Robert 11 checking on you.
9: Hold it.
1: Robert 11, that's clear.
5: Two out of 5 West Houston.
9: Yeah, I'm okay.
10: Number 35, Houston, 182.
9: Adam George, 2513, Houston.
11: I don't know if I'm wrong with this.
9: Okay. Yeah, I'm 506.
0: Excuse me, Roger, thank you.
5: 506, Toby, Roger County, mileage 140546. Who in Cypress Week?
9: The warrant has not been confirmed yet, sir.
10: Area 35, can you send Mud 82?
12: East South Oak, West Main, Texas license plate, William John Mary, 8466. William John Mary, 8466, Fort Bronco Flat.
1: It's going to be a minor accident at Cypresswood Drive in Alving Westfield. To a two-car accident, a blue Ford Escort and a gray Dodge SUV, 236 at 1413.
9: Adam George, 2513, Houston. Adam George, 2513.
11: Week 1042.
9: 46.
6: Adam George, 2510. 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

0: 50. Tom 2-1, I show myself out on traffic.
1: Fifty Tom 2-1, that's clear. I have you on Townsend. 241.
2: 241, go ahead.
1: 241, it's still Charles 42 and put him on my call, make him primary.
0: Hey, Mr. Supervisor for Public Service, reference 237.
2: That's clear.
3: Adam 40, under control.
0: Me, if I meet the citizen, 3450.
1: Adam 40, clear.
4: 23, you can send it to me.
0: Let's get Sam 23, same route. Me, if I meet the citizen, 3450, 1960, what was?
5: Frank 21, under control.
1: Frank 21, clear.
4: Adam George, 2512, 1042.

0: Fantastic Theta holding a welfare check in Mud 504. It's going to be a public service call for this welfare check in Mud 504.
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2: 2 out of 5 of 6.
3: How is it? San Francisco, say him out.
2: 5 of 6, your warrant is now confirmed.
3: It is confirmed. Police calling after several homeless people setting up camp at the entrance to the business near IHOP, taking up parking spaces.
2: Affirmative.
4: I can acknowledge 140546.
1: That's clear. You can show me, LC.
3: That's clear.
2: Council time 1417.
5: 50 Tom 21, on
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0: Hey, boy, for a welfare check, Hempstead and Trapezoso.
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2: Seattle 410, McGowan, 29.
0: You still have the Atascocita call holding?
1: Clear.
0: You can put someone that's available on it.
2: Seattle 550, checking status.
3: Seattle 550, on 10-4.
4: Edward 10, can you send me the BNB on right road?
2: Okay, I'm sending you send me a rack.
5: 42, boy 31, checking.
4: Edward 10, that's clear.
3: Seattle 10, thank you.
2: Houston, Seattle 10, go ahead.
4: Edward 10, I'm going to have Central call back, verify exactly where the report is going to be being.
3: Seattle 10, 03, show to the team. I'll be on the vehicle search. My location is correct.
2: Rusty, see the team, 1419.
1: 11846, Rodura. Welfare check. Let's file a report for today's incident. Service reps report a child, black male, at this address, belongs to the mother, possibly left at location by himself. 266 at 1419.
3: 41 Edward 12.
1: 41 Edward 12, go ahead.
4: City Charles for a suspicious vehicle, 11220, 1960 Road West.
5: You can see me reference 14, I'm clear.
1: That's good. Same amount, Edward 12.

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2: 10-4-0-1. 10-14-20
3: out of county.
2: 10-4-0-1. Let's go to Cincinnati, ma'am. 10-4-0-1, can you say reference 264, the welfare check on Hempstead?
1: Yeah, Adam 604 Sanchez, no training.
2: 10-4-0-1, that's clear.
4: Cypress Dell, telephone arrested on Lost Oak.
2: Center 401, reported advisement for an adult female with an infant and about an 8-year-old kid with her selling flowers. We're reporting concern due to the heat.
5: Number 25, you can send me reference 164.
2: That's clear.

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0: William 1SO and around 24530 Tomball Parkway.
2: Oh, 14.
0: William 1, standby.
2: 143, put me on it as well.
0: I'm trying to get William 1 logged on so I can get her in around just a moment.

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1: 42, Frank 24. Send us that death. Oh, they're all out email.
2: That's clear.
0: 45, Frank 24.
3: Go ahead.
0: Frank 24, can we have Central check to tell them you make sure this isn't been towed?
2: Frank 4, that's clear. We'll check.
4: 41, Adam 12, will be.
5: Adam 12, sound you.
6: Flint 43, I'll have you en route so we can get one Waymo 1 logged on, 24530, Tomball Parkway in the Texas Roadhouse. 45, she saw a white female child running into the parking lot of the Texas Roadhouse at location alone. Child was screaming, crying, approximately 6 years of age, long blonde hair, blue shirt, pink top, shorts.

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3: Nora
2: 41, that's clear.
4: Chatham 750, how are you doing?
5: Three, I don't need everybody in priority one of this call. The closest unit is the only one that needs to be priority one.
2: That's clear.
5: Unit on the weather, priority two.
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2: 431.
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3: Adam 14, show me OD.
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3: Adam 14, show me
7: OD. Adam 111, show me SO waiting, please.
0: Henry 23, out of control.
8: Number 11, show ASO, that's clear.
2: Henry 23, clear.
1: Nora 55, show me control.
2: Clear, 143.
5: 143, I'm having key issues. Who are you showing to be my closest unit?
2: William 59 is showing to be the closest unit at this time.
5: Alright, that's clear. He's the only one that needs to be running on.
2: That's clear. William 59, priority 1. Everybody else should be priority 2.
8: 45 out of 21 traffic.
2: Go ahead with traffic.
9: 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Change this call to a family assault.
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4: Adam 550.
12: I'll be en route to Cypress Woods, starting mileage when ready.
4: I'm clear, go ahead.
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13: I can do a callback and say exactly where they're going to be at, which business. I'm about right here shortly.
4: Repeat.
13: Oh,
4: I'm 1425.
1: 4217.
0: 4846 traffic.
11: 4217.
2: William 59, that's clear. The original call stated at the Texas Roadhouse.
8: 446, go ahead.
1: 250, please.
2: We're also receiving the Regal Cinemas. Original report is no longer on scene.
0: 99 and Tucker 10 on Texas Victor Young William 3785.
8: Yes, sir.
2: Be advised, we're also getting an 01 in progress in reference to a 7-year-old who took off from Brantley Haven Drive 10 minutes ago.
8: 31824, can you show me, please?
2: William 59, be advised, reporting, advising, she's with the child, advisor at the bomb shelf.
3: David 2470, cross 1050, checking.
5: 140 down, clear.
11: 750, on good presence.
3: That's good, thank you.
2: That's clear.
1: 415. 4130, traffic.
2: Watching it.
3: 4130, go ahead.
7: Paul 15, can you show me OD?
2: That's clear.
13: 459, I'm out with the child. Time to go.
2: William 59, that's clear.
1: Okay, I'm going to be at the service road off Grant Parkway, just east of Hallsworth on Texas license plate. Victor, X-ray, Charles, 7889.
3: That's clear.
5: 143, EMS, good to move up.
2: William 59, can you advise if EMS is needed?
3: 321, you can put my numbers on the stolen vehicle.
4: John,
8: that's
4: the roadway back open. Can you change it?
13: 11, ma'am. They can check back for precautionary. She was outside and she's a little dehydrated, but they can check back just for precautionary.
1: 41 over 10, reference 239. You can stack that on me. Make contact with the fire department. See if they need us for anything. If not, they're under my numbers.
2: You're at the bombshell.
3: Description.
13: Yeah, that's clear. We're going to be on the side of Launch Show. She's 7 years old, awake, conscious, and breathing. She's a little pale and hot.
0: No reading.
5: 143, you can clear everybody else off other than myself, William 59, and William 01.
2: That's clear. William 21, William 35, you're back in.

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1: 41 Coyote.
0: 40, Bunker North Central Supervisor, pick up 445.
1: South Carolina North Central Supervisor, clear.
2: 251, I'll take it.
1: 251, that's clear, reference 445 at 1428. East Side Spring West, follow up.
2: 327, I'm clear.
1: Nora 18, that's clear, 327 at 1428.
3: 143, go west.
2: 45, boy, tow traffic.
3: So, heavy traffic.
4: Charles 49, show me, I think she won't have tech services.
2: Going to be on Mason Road, County Road, Texas Tech, David Victor, 13 William, 86.
5: Edward 75.
3: Yes, sir.
1: William 59, be advised. Mother's advising she's arriving on scene. Next unit.
6: I'm clear. I'm out with her right now.
5: Edward 75, 448, clear.
1: Edward 75, clear, 448, 1429. North Central, Medaho, for no trespass.
3: Adam 2-1, under control. Adam 2-1, that's fine.
1: North 3, clear, 462, 1429.
7: Edward 19, UD 16, I'm clear, notes.
1: Edward 19, clear, 412, 1429, Henry 57, check.
8: 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We're trying to make contact.
1: That's clear.

0: 165. Who do you got available for?
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1: Frank 21, go ahead.
5: Sam 30405.
1: Okay.
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3: 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I was keyed up.
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9: My Z and Miss will be on the side of bombshells in front of the Regal Theater.
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4: Episode 33, yellow, black, female, wearing teal, sir, khaki pants, heavy set, clear for intoxication.
9: North side of the bombshells, closer to the theater.
3: That's clear.
1: 45-24 traffic.
8: Over traffic. 31-3, I'm under control.
4: Oscar.
11: Gonna be westbound 99 just before tailgate exit on Texas X-ray William Lincoln 2525.

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1: 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I'll take my heart unit for a welfare check, reference 559.
3: Henry 50 Asha, you're arriving on scene of that major accident. Advise of injuries when you can.
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5: Edward
1: 19,
5: you
1: get some Jersey, sir. Edward 19, that's fair. B from FHGI, 4165, 1960, Road West. And.
6: Very closer, I have a black female, estimated to be about 40 years of age, bleeding from the mouth, no longer having a seizure at this moment.
5: That's clear.
7: Henry 122.
5: Awake, conscious breathing.
1: Henry 122, go ahead.
7: Can you stack reference number 559 on us, please?
1: That's good.
6: Henry 50, not awake, but breathing. We will need five as well. We can't open the driver's side door. They will have to extract.
1: 41 Frank, 21 checking.
5: That's clear.
8: 21 to extract. All right, so we're under patrol. I'm babysitting DOE.
1: That's good.
9: 41 Frank, 9, change it to a welfare check.
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5: Right.
12: 165, I'm clear. Priority 2 for everyone.
5: 45424, I'm under control.
10: 424, that's clear.

0: I believe 164 is by is priority 2 to the major.
1: Yeah, that's clear. Priority 2.
2: 143.
0: 143.
2: That's the only thing.
0: Clear.
3: What about Frank 26? You can show me out of control.
0: Frank 26, that's clear. 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
0: Mayor of the unknown male in her vehicle who ran when she came out. Subject, black male listing wearing white shirt, black pants. Subject, left towards Skyla Circle. Showing to have another call near this area. 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
0: 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Eastside Post, whistling suspicious persons.

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0: 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Edward 75.
3: Edward 75, yes ma'am, reference 583, I'm clear on it.
0: Indy reference 583, 1440. William 59 checking, Tom 40 checking.
4: 59, I'm under control.
0: Clear.
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0: Tom 41.
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7: Thank you.
0: Last unit.
3: G42, good.
7: Black belt running.
0: 1020 sent channel units. Channel is now held. Channel is now hold. Correction held.
8: 45422 checking.
0: Unit holding the channel, advisory unit number.
3: Under control, thank you.
8: Yes, sir.
7: One black male wearing white shorts, black shorts, running east on my location.
0: That's clear. Advise unit number.
7: Harry 22.
0: That's clear. Henry 22, what is he wanted for?
7: If you have a deal on him, you are running.
0: That's clear. Supervisor clear on Henry 22's traffic.
2: 165, I am.
0: Clear.
9: 115, you need help with the perimeter?
2: Please. Cappy, can you fly over there?
10: Yeah, I'm checking real quick.
0: Henry 22, direction of travel.
9: 22, do you still have eyes?
3: Frank 21, you can send me the sexual assault assault.
7: He was traveling way down from my location. He was wearing white shorts, black pants.
2: Frank 21, clear.
9: Okay, he ran or he was driving?
7: He ran.
2: John 11,
8: you can
2: stack suspicious vehicle. John 11,
8: that's clear.
2: Hey, Bernal. Help Sergeant Gutierrez set this up, please.
9: Henry, as you're approaching, go ahead and stay off of Bishopsgate and Tawnywood Drive.
11: Yeah, I don't think we're checking status.
0: Henry 13, were you clear?
3: Henry 13, I'm on my way.
11: Gibson, 2 Adams, 604, checking status.
2: 84, local, 21. Correction, 25, 10, Farrell.
9: Henry 15, you can keep going on Tawnywood Drive and Oak Limb Lane.
11: Gibson, 2 Adams, 604, checking status.
2: And Diaz, what'd you pull them over for?
7: They were in a stop sign.

0: the person that ran, is that the sole occupant?
1: That's okay.
2: I'm at 200, Matt, if you want it.
0: Yeah, if you can. Do you stay with the car?
1: Yeah, I'm here.

0: That's clear.
1: Do the 615, turn right onto Arcadia Park, and then just stay there at Stagewood and Arcadia Park. Henry 13, if you can go to Forest Point and Chipplegate, and then Vernal, go to Kenswick and Forest Point if you can.
2: Yeah, there's a report of June that the vehicle owner is going to address on the Rusty Gate. Call some stats, report number.
1: Yeah, Henry 15, just stay right there. Henry 13, go to Forest Point and Chipplegate.
3: Air 29, did you need me at Forest Point in Kenswick?
1: 236, that's clear.

0: Hemi 23, can you go up north to Vistadale?
1: Henry 211.
2: Henry 211.
3: 45 Boy 12, up on my cell phone in traffic. 15621 Lee Zero.
4: Boy 12, Whistler.
1: Henry 311. For reference 568, welfare check, can you stand by call on us?
0: 236, can you check on Henry 22?
2: Henry 311, that's clear.
4: That's clear. Henry 22 checking.
5: Henry 22, let me go.
6: 32 Boy 15.
2: Boy 15.
6: East and downtown, we're checking status.
7: Send me a message, please.
2: Henry 29, what's that description again?
5: Black male, drills, white shirts, and black shorts. He got that tattoo on his neck and his arms.
4: Here.
2: Did you say he's armed?
4: Negative. He said tattoo on neck and arms.
2: 20, are you able to split channels?
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1: Pressure.
2: Intentional units, intentional units. All units that are on the evading need to switch to dispatch 2. The channels are now split at 1447. All units need to switch to dispatch 2. The channels are now split 1457. Primary radio channel is now released. All units can resume normal traffic. Channel is now released on dispatch 1. Have error 48 help me with 580. I believe 563 is related to error 30's call.
3: That's clear.
2: You guys call out your perimeter spots.
1: Hey, from FSCI, 1535, Spring Cypress.
2: Boy 42, I put myself out on traffic.
4: Go ahead, how much for
2: you? Boy 42, that's clear. Good.
5: Yeah, we're 30. Can I get some unusual trick, bro? Apparently this juvenile tried to attempt to steal a car that was running in the driveway.
6: Henry 13 on Forest Point and Triple P.
3: That's clear. Engine control.
4: Acknowledge 140563.
2: Council
7: 1449,
2: out of county, sir.
7: Harry 29, I'm at Forest Point in Kinsley.
5: That's clear, I'm under control. I'm just trying to locate them. Just need some units to kind of roll the area, see if we can find them.
3: That's clear, just my unit cleared being route Edward 30.
2: To Adam 604, Jones, this 29.
1: Henry 15, Stagewood and Bishop's Gate.
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3: Clear.
2: Clear. 45 Dylan, can I get a record of my location? The entrance to the construction site is behind the Whataburger and Black Rifle.
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9: That's clear. New director 11220, 1960 Road West. New director 11220, 1960 Road West, behind the Whataburger and Black Rifle.
2: No,
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3: That's clear. He's ID.
9: Number records 11220,
1: 1960,
9: Red West. Number records
10: 1960. Come on, Edward, 2 on a suspicious vehicle at 1960 in Bama, Westfield. It's going to be Texas tag Charles William Sam 7511.
11: 150, where was the last direction on this guy?
3: Switch to dispatch to.
2: Henry 22 had advised westbound from the vehicle. Henry 22 should be with the vehicle now.
3: 115, you advise Edward 60 for reference 580.
12: 236 to Henry 22, switch to dispatch 2.
3: Edward 48.
13: Alright, 22. One of the males, he went eastbound, the other one went westbound.
3: Hello, 48. Clear to be en route, suspicious person.
10: We're doing number 12.
1: Chris overhead.
2: That's clear.
12: Great. Can you go northbound, go to Tonywood and Bishop's Gate, and just stay there for a little bit until Cappy sets up the drone?
10: The operator appears to be asleep. I'm going to throw some stop sticks under his car before I attempt to wake him up.
1: That's clear. We have a unit checkmate for Chris Overhand, 1916 in Bama, Westfield.
3: That's clear.
2: Henry 22, confirming the one went, that went westbound is the one with the white shirt, black short.
13: That's right.
3: Showing you en route.
2: That's here. Do we have a description on the second male that went eastbound?
3: Just
8: 41, boy 30. You can show me en route to 41 over 12.
1: That's okay, boy 30. Show me en route.
13: He was wearing like gray shirts and a black shorts. He got drills. He got tattoos on his arms and neck.
9: Copperfield C Charles for telephone harassment 15927 Oak Mountain Drive.
2: Edward 14.
1: Edward 14, go ahead.
2: 853, change it to meet the citizen and clear information, please.
1: Scooter 14.
13: I got a last name and a first name for the driver. Last name is going to be Miles, first name is going to be Dwarf.
2: That's good. Ever 30 checking.
1: 45-18, you can send me a telephone harassment.
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18: 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No more records.
0: Hey, this call is similar to stalking. Probably going to be a suspicious person.
1: Okay, Wendy Kane, matches.
18: C for an aggravated assault, 5702 East Hampton.
14: Okay.
1: 15-1435. No more records on 1916 in Bama Westfield. No more records on 1916 in Bama Westfield.
3: Suspicious person or telephone harassment as close as he has?
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3: 45-22, that's clear. 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
0: Intro.
24: John 11, the subject is driving through the bayou in a black Tahoe. I don't have the plate on the black Tahoe. It has a 100 club sticker on the bottom left. He's going eastbound towards Fallbrook, but he's in the bayou.
19: That's good.
0: 40, Mary 30. Change my thoughts for the death, please.
3: John 11, that's clear. Going eastbound in the bayou in a black Tahoe.
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24: John 11, the plate on that Tahoe is going to be William Robert Mary, 7151. The subject's a white male, probably about 5'8", 5'9", heavy set. He's wearing khaki shorts and I believe a camo shirt and a like army fatigue sort of bucket hat.
6: Hey, why can you show all you the valid location again?
3: John 11, that's clear.
19: Clear. Ever 6 under control. I'm trying to watch your pencil.
3: Clear. Chase.
19: 45-22, are there any warrants attached to that license plate?
3: Let me run it. Hold on.
6: 940 is fast. Can you run him pretty quick?
3: That's clear. Mike, is it here?
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3: ahead. Negative. No warrant. Vehicle comes back clear. I'm going to attach the returns to the slip.
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4: The Alpha dealer is eligible for 2033, showing your subject to be a wanted person, no extradition in state pickup, only out of Oklahoma for fraud. I'm also showing him in TTIC on a station for Dawn. States no law violations, no marijuana, controlled substance, or dangerous drugs, no alcohol. Could get a Galveston County Sheriff's Office.
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1: Adam 12, go
3: ahead.
25: Okay. 166 to 165. I don't know if it was updated before, but you had two occupants in the vehicle. Both went two different directions.
5: Clear the roadway. We're going to be in that Kroger parking lot.
1: That's good.
10: Alright, what about the driver?
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1: Echo 12, is Boy ready with you?
10: 45-91-Q-City-3.
25: Driver's the one that left, that he was chasing, that he aired out the direction he was already going for. The passenger went the opposite way.
5: Yeah, that's right.
1: That's good.
3: Well, I'm on this. They're advising that neighbors keep throwing rocks at cars when they drive past, yelling at people. Advice that was 12-43.
10: I'm about to pull up on you. Are we with the north time? Yes, sir.
26: That's clear, man. 12-43. Thank you.
3: Nora 03 checking. Edward 03 checking.
25: Yeah, that's clear. The guy gave a name to him, and then that's when they all bounced. They're on a driver right now, but it's not related.
3: That is on your ID. Hold on, the neighbor's going to be a approximately 65-year-old male just rambling when people talk to him.
27: Thank you.
3: Clear.
5: No, there's no doubt.
3: Clear.
5: The driver's the one that went westbound?
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29: So, where the bailout location is at 8402. If you go east, and then go north of east, about 100 yards or so, and then north, that's where he jumped. It's going to be east of Leesdale is where he was seen jumping northbound towards you. That was a while ago.
1: That's going to say it, sir.
5: 41-0-3, no changes to the fifth person.
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1: Oscar 9.
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3: Eastside, MUD 154, holding robbery individual.
1: 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I'm saying, man. Carol,
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1: Everything I have, please call me reference
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29: 4618-12, you still en route?
3: It's going to be the Seagull Suites.
1: Yes, sir. Please call me reference to blood on a white colored blanket, blood on a carpet, or something in blanket.
3: 240 in reference to report you just released from the hospital.
1: I see a pink clothes 20 feet away from it, and behind it in the median.
3: We reference 832 at 1508.
29: Okay, we got a good bailout point of the last scene for the driver, and we can check from there. I know we got about 20 minutes today.
11: Everything is unclear.
14: 10-4,
29: 19-6 in the heart.
3: That's clear. Edward 11, are you clear on your updates?
9: That's clear.
3: Central MUD 304, holding Nita Citizen.

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1: 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Is the Eastside supervisor clear on Edward 11's updates?
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10: Edward 21, can I have the report you step out, please?
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10: 14.
1: 14.
10: 45,
7: Frank
10: 26. 26. Make sure we have a second unit with Edward 11.
7: Show me a route to the DA office to follow Tubi.
1: That's clear. Additional unit clear to be en route with Edward 11.
8: That's clear.
6: Right. 247, grab Edward 35 to go down with.
10: 45, Frank 26 to the other units, District 5. This male allegedly should be coming back to this location at 5. So there's an additional call for service. He pops up. Please snatch someone for me.
1: Clear, Edward 35.
7: You're clear, sir.
1: Edward 35.
7: Edward 24 to Frank 26. Can you give a time or an idea of when he's coming?
10: Edward 35.
1: Clear to be en route with Edward 11.
10: Approximately 1600 hours.
6: That's clear.
1: Clear, should you en route?
4: Henry 29, I need you to move north, closer to Statewood. A little too far out of order, we need to check.
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8: Henry 13, Henry 29, are you clear?
1: If I was Edward 68.
7: No, 150.
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1: Clear, turn around, meet the citizen, 5410, Castleberry Meadows Drive.
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4: 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We're going to go out with the driver, and it looks like he's going to be a little east of your location, so move back east.
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2: Henry 13 to 166. 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
2: 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That's good. 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
11: 236 to Henry 13. Can you go to Tawny Wood and Bishop's Gate? Let's go north.
12: 41 Navy 15. Can you show me this for moving equipment, please?
2: I'm not 41 Nor 15.
12: 41 Navy 15.
2: Sure.
1: Charles 37.
13: Charles 32.
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13: That's clear, ma'am.
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2: 45 Boy 12 traffic.
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1: 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Edward 73 checking.
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1: 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North Central Creekside, holding traffic hazard.
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0: I located the suspect at 21639 Michaela Way. My current location at the community pool.
1: Has Carrie under control?
0: Yes, clear. 191 under control. I want detained.
1: 191 under control. 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
0: Clear. City 12 for an arson fire, 11210, Cypress Shadows. Charles 55, checking.
1: Charles 55, I'm under control.
0: Clear. Unit 160, checking.
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0: 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Female is waiting in the lobby, is calm now, but is still being verbally aggressive.
1: 41 over 10, send me your property loss.
2: 310, this way.
1: Yeah, 430.
0: 430.
3: Be en route to original location. Beginning miles is 425.
1: I got one released.
0: Clear 425 at some correction 1523.
2: Total is clear, one release, 1523.
4: Eric, do you know, some of that vehicle is based on Pergano.

0: Henry 401, you requested hard. You can send us.
1: King 12.
2: Charles, 703 Houston. I'll be 10-6. Wolfgang Jill.

0: 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Edward 11 checking.
1: /247 going home to the EMS.
0: That's clear. 10 channel units, channel is now held for Edward 11. Channel is now held for Edward 11, emergency traffic only. Edward 11 checking.

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4: Now the number is controlled, I think.
0: Yes, ma'am, on my call, I think somebody accidentally linked another call to it. Can you check, please?
5: That's clear.
1: That's clear. Who's District 4? I'll talk to them.
5: Number 11, are we clear? Release the channel.
4: Thank you.
5: Clear. Central units, channel is now released. For Edward 11, channel is now released. All units can resume normal traffic.
6: 226, information and OD.
5: 226, clear.
7: Edward 10, you can send me that arson.
5: You said my 82, holding me the citizen.
8: Edward 10, that's clear. Fire department requires us, so the fire behind the vacant house.
5: Edward 62, checking. Nora 03, checking.
6: Edward 60, put them with 82 on my number. Someone was done with this call.
5: That's fair. Channel clear.
0: Wait, we'll back up.
9: 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Show me OD, please.
5: Advise, that's William 28.
9: William 20.
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10: Maybe eastbound 99, approaching Musky. Temporary paper tag, David Victor 5. 2069, it's going to be a white Kia Sportage.
5: Yes, sir. Over 48, clear, one detained at 1527.

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0: Tower 11, revise?
1: 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Can you roll EMS, please?
0: That's clear. They're en route.
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4: Conversation, be boy 47 Thunder, 17-111, North 3.
5: Vector 20, you can Thunder.
4: Vector 20, that's clear. Report your advice, he was outside with his kids. When a random male approached him, was aggressive with him. It's going to be a white male. That's seen wearing a brown hat, gray shirt, blue jeans. Units back. X-ray 20.
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0: Saying you're out disturbance other 422 Shady Glade Drive. Open line disturbance, family yelling and screaming at someone in the background. No, touch me. 195-1530.
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0: Eastside, Green Gate, holding suspicious person. Go ahead.
1: I'll be on the 2000 block of F-1960 in Kirkendall, Texas plate, Tom William, 3935.
0: Okay. F-25, be advised, we're receiving an additional call. He reporting your infant's mom's ex-boyfriend back at location and put his hands on his mother. Trying to get into the home. 35-40-year-old black male. Unknown, last seen wearing black shirt, uncolored shorts. Subject is to report his mom's towards the front yard by fours. Additional units clear, being route with Charles 25.
1: Charles 25, advise priority.
0: Priority 1.
2: 160, bump Edward 34 to help us out with the Green Gate.
0: That's clear. Edward 64.
1: Edward 34, I'm clear, I didn't send it.
0: Clear, showing you're out. Suspicious person 117-1531.

0: Hey, Papal, if you go one house to the north, I think it's where he would have jumped to.
1: Line 66, I'm headed over to the vehicle.

0: 12:25, be advised. 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Referee advised the male is her ex-boyfriend, came back to the location, will not leave her alone. Referee advised that male is sitting down outside the house.
1: 45 out of 12, checking.
2: There were 12 on control, thank you.
3: Surprise, that's clear.
0: Did
3: we have a call at that location earlier, sir?
0: That's clear. Priority 2 for now, not showing to be currently physical.
1: 41035.
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0: 203.
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6: Answer 26, you can back reference 138.
4: Crosshair.
0: Here.
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0: X-ray 26, I wanted a SAC call, reference 138. 56. Charles 25, be advised. The reportees' children are still going to be in the house, 3-2 children. Reportee advised that the male is walking around the residence.
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0: Nora 14, checking on you. Henry 78, checking on you.
1: Nora 14, I'm under control. 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
0: Okay.
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0: Edward 15, checking on you. Edward 16, checking on you.
3: This is going to be a trauma room, B's and Boy 11.
5: 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I'll just clear off.
0: 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Edward 62, Edward 30, checking.

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1: Change my location to 26802 Pepper Creek Lane for suspect location. Charles 42.
0: Charles 42.
3: That's fine.
1: Charles 42, you're going to send me my class.
2: King 12, timer's up.
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0: Charles 42, that's clear. Have a bicycle at 12335 Ella Boulevard. Reference of Correction Apartment 706-1539-275.
2: King 12 clear.
0: Westside 144, step to business.
6: Negative.
2: Timer's up.
7: William 22, send it.
6: Alright,
0: careful. William 22, you're clear. 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At the CVS 7710 Gessner Road. Reporting advised that there was a repeat shoplifter. Over $100 were taken. Subject left the business during the call, headed towards the Chevron. Black male, last seen wearing gray shirt, khaki pants, driving a white Mazda sedan. Reporting stated that she would have a license plate ready when he had arrived on scene, and she is requesting to make multiple reports in reference to the subject. No weapons, and doctor mental health advised.

0: 46 and 31. Or first, welcome back, but that's it.
1: When I wasn't clear on your traffic.
0: Yes, let's call it. Let's meet up at the car that we have hooked up.
1: That's clear. 31, you can collapse perimeter and have everybody meet at the pool on Kenswick Drive just in front of Jesse Jones Park.
2: Call 16.
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4: I want
5: 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Are we combining the channels?
1: 31, yes, ma'am. Thank you.
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6: 41, issue 20.
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6: 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You can disregard Charles 21.
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2: 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William 45, under control.
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3: Nora 18, checking.
4: Nora 18, under control.
1: Palm 31, checking.
3: That's fair.
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1: 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John 11, checking.

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0: Can you show me on a serrated motor vehicle on East Cypress on the bridge just before Albany Westfield and broke the first record?
2: That's clear. What kind of vehicle are you on, or the license plate?
3: We have EMS en route.
2: They're en route.
0: It's going to be a black F-350 Oklahoma license plate for Victor Henry Robert, 476. Victor Henry Robert, 476.
1: 41.14 SL.
4: 41.14 SL.
5: Charles 17.
1: Charles
5: 17. Charles 17, sign reference 440.
4: Sam 23, idle 14 seconds.
2: Charles 17, that's clear. Suspicious person at the Target, Jones and Tomball Parkway. Reference to a black male, gray shirt, blue jeans, asking for money, looking inside cars.
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7: Edward 12, checking.
2: Henry 83, that's clear. 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
4: 45, over 12. I'm under control, thank you.
2: Eastside Mobile 54, holding an FSGI.
7: That's clear.
1: Yeah, with 30.
2: Hour 30.
1: Can you show me a route to unknown location, beginning mileage 426, dead juvenile in the back seat.
8: The RTO is sending 154.
6: Thanks for sending 138. I'm still on it.
2: Air 30, that was 446 for your mileage?
1: 426.
9: Last unit confirm your number is a lost static.
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6: 41X326.
2: Okay. Hour 11, show you back in route. Reference 9, Christian 395 at 1554. How do you want to clear your previous on the mental health?
10: Sam 50 to Houston. I spoke to Sam 23. They're under control. They just don't have service.
8: RTO.
7: Okay. 257 to Charles for info call. Highway 6 North and 529.
2: Error 3, that's clear.
4: Howdy.
2: Key 12, that's clear. Is the dog back in the car?
4: Error 10, 4, dog back in the car.
2: That's clear, 1554. Charles
11: 25,
2: go ahead.
11: Charles 25, can you change this call type to a family assault and show one black man in custody?
2: Charles 25, that's clear. One in custody, 1535.
4: Number 35, September lane.

0: Lawson Ridge and Sanctuary Lane in service for a red sedan parked on the side of Through Road on Sanctuary. Advise that it's been there for approximately 2 months, blocking people from getting the mail. License plate, Paul Charles Charles 1634.
1: What do you want everything clear on those?
0: Clear.
1: 134 LD.
0: 134, yeah, clarity.
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0: 41 at 326. Can I have your party step out, please?
1: That's clear.
2: Okay, I'm St. Petition. Highway 39, change a suspicious vehicle and submit suspicious person on 19-6.
3: Racing 3, are you making contact with the trooper in West Lico?
1: Sir. And we're in King traffic.
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1: Highway 6, West Road, Mary, 6-3, Paul, 1-0-4-1.
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3: That's clear, 428 at 1600. Charles 73, you're clear, Eddie?

0: Charles, my name is Clara, friend 509 at 1601, Wilford Check at 11535 Clover Lane Court. In service, listen location for elderly neighbors, Mac and Sunny in their 80s. Courtney advised their dog has been outside since before noon, and they don't normally leave the dog out. Courtney stated multiple neighbors have attempted to make contact with him by ringing the doorbell and knocking on the door, not answering phones. Courtney has left voicemail. There aren't vehicles in the driveway. There's a previous call from the 14th showing EMS en route to the location regarding a fall of the residence.
1: Edward 19.
0: Edward 19.
1: Yeah, we're going to take your minimal call notes, last name, Bo.
0: That's clear.

0: probably don't know if you're known.
1: Something like that.
0: Okay, call to suspicious vehicle, please.
2: Error 60.
3: Error 60.

0: versus Mrs. Preston, 13135 North Highway.
1: Okay.
2: Edward 84. Edward
3: 89, you send that to me.
2: Alright, I'm clear of my call notes.
1: Standby one.
0: Last case, same route. Police calling officer 2, black male is wearing all black. I beat him in the store window. Obviously, kicked him out from the store.

0: Protection all units, attention all units. Any unit that is still in dispatch 2 needs to switch back to dispatch 1. All units that are in dispatch 2 need to switch back to dispatch 1. The tails are recombined and dispatch is no longer monitoring.
1: Till 3, I'm clear on 594 with 40.

0: 上坡沿河让牛去进城这道病人。
1: Sound 40, that's clear. 954, traffic hazard, North Sam and Ella for a love seat in the second lane from the right, eastbound, 1605. Ever 19, you're clear.

0: Edward 84, did you have traffic?
1: Edward 84, negative.
0: Yes, sir.
2: Charles 25.
0: Charles 25.
2: Charles 25, turn me around to JPC and begin in mileage 745.
3: 45 over 12.
2: Two animals, okay. 4 and 6.
0: 7-12, 7-4-5 at 1606. Edward 19, Edward 21, Nora 70, checking.
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0: Nora 70, clear.
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2: It's going to be on I-10 and KD4 Oxley.
4: Received.
7: Yeah, we're trying to patrol.
0: Edward 2 on clear.
2: Edward 19 secure.
0: Edward 19 clear.
4: Edward 12.
0: Edward 30 checking.
3: Edward 12, go ahead.
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0: 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That was 074 or 7474 for your mileage?
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0: That's clear. 075 for your mileage and 1608.
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2: What's the problem?

0: Okay.
1: You're 7-8.
0: Hey, Tony. Good morning. See you later.
1: I'm on the control. Send me one additional, please. Occupy 2 times.
0: That's clear. I need one additional. 10-6 for you, clear?
2: Lieutenant, you can send me 439. You can stack 302.
3: 719, that's where you're showing around. 2 vehicle accident, dark gray BMW, and a black Nissan Rogue.
4: 10-6 for you.
5: 1960.
0: You're clear.

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1: Paul 23, give me information. Show me how that fun park on the park trip. I'll be on the UTV.
0: Let's get everybody for a second round.
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0: 34, please advise me of a black female last seen wearing pink.
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0: Of a black female last seen wearing pink shirt, camo pants, or jump out of the vehicle. Last seen walking and speaking, stepping in towards Kirkendall.
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2: See Charles for info call 10,000 North Eldridge Parkway.
3: He's validating for a theft of business, 3509, Little York.
2: Charles 49, reporting called back to and disregard the welfare check. So the husband just came home and the female is going to be in the hospital.
4: That's clear.
2: Mode 173, see Charles for a minor accident. That's a car person log and ball. Yeah, clear. Charles 55, show you back in.
5: 10-294, please.
0: That's for saying, Rob.
3: Before we broadcast, a stolen vehicle at 32,000 Huffman, Cleveland, longest holding.
0: After 34, also get another call in the area advising a 20 to 30 year old black male, last year wearing no shirt, got out of a black Audi sedan, and started assaulting a female.
2: Central Heather Lock holding a suspicious person.
6: 425, you can stack.
3: That's clear.
5: 13, what's available for that call?
0: People's last year in the southbound Avita, unknown if a female's still in the area or not.
3: Board 31.
2: 215, that's clear.
3: Go ahead. You can send me 707. Clear, sharing routes with that to business.
5: How's it first, Tim?
3: Clear. He's calling for a rebroadcast. A stolen vehicle at 4663, all the email, longest holding.
2: 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So you're reporting in reference to two people claiming to be family of a resident that is deceased, trying to get access to an apartment, advise they're sitting in a black Honda minivan, advise the emergency contact, advise not to let them into the apartment, license plate of the vehicle, King and David, K5581. Reporting advised the people did just leave. Three subjects, two white females and a male. 21-22, checking on you.
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4: Edward.
0: 384. That's clear. 340 at the station in a blue Chevy Blazer. Advised that he needs to file a report for a stolen firearm. Robert 14, Robert 15, Robert 16, checking.
1: Robert 16, clear.
0: Robert 16, clear.
1: Charles 17.
0: Charles 17.
1: Charles 17, send Charter with.
0: Charles 17 is clear. Show your out. Suspicious vehicle 15727 Lake Irish Drive, 745 at 1616. Reporting in reference to a suspicious vehicle parked outside for a few days. Description, reporting just received a call from a homeowner requesting to check the location. William 45, Robert 14, Henry 78, checking.
5: 14's clear.
0: Robert 14, clear.
6: Henry 78, also on the patrol.
0: Henry 78, you're clear.
5: William 45, under control.
0: William 45, you're clear. William 22, checking.
1: That's your number 40, still on contact.
7: 45-191, can you respond call to a suspicious person?
3: 191, that's clear.
1: 84.
7: Medical traffic.
0: That's clear.
8: I'm going to be out at the Wells Fargo. It's going to be Sam Lincoln Charlie 1221. Sam Lincoln Charlie 1221. Going to be a kind of 104 raincoat.
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0: Henry 50.
1: Henry 50, show the mail dropped off. 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

0: 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Hey, from an accident, 16740 Stupna Airline Road.
1: 1021 traffic hazard.
2: Go ahead.
1: It's going to be southbound feeder approaching 2920. Report you advise that there's a pothole and some loose concrete in the roadway.
2: That's good.
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0: That's good.

0: North 15, this is clear, show you around. Semi minor accident, reference 812 at 1622. Reporting reference to a white Freightliner commercial truck versus a fence. Hispanic male driver, approximately 40 years old, wearing gray shirt, hit the fence, is refusing to give information. EMS currently refused. It's going to be the Staybridge suite. Edward 19, checking on you.
1: Ford is going to be in the parking lot of the Food Town, a white Ford fan.
2: 21 Edward 10, checking.
3: 1216.
1: Boy 28, checking. Sorry.
4: Boy 28, under control, thank you.
1: Yes, sir.
4: 42, boy 32.
3: You can be back in, clear back up.
2: 21 Edward 10, checking. A suspicious person at 15135 North Freeway.
5: Boy 32.
1: Okay.
4: Let me get first record.
5: Alright, then I'm under control. Don't just scared.
0: Edward 19, you're clear.
2: Oscar. Oscar, what's in?
6: Boy 32, that's clear. Need a record, East Texas, Little York. Need a record, East Texas, Little York.
3: 1216. Just advising, for that male on that warrant service that was in

0: Edward 2-5, can you reopen my welfare check, please?
1: Fucking hell, Drew. Now, somebody deserves on our freeway.
0: Yes, sir. Let's have a conversation.
1: Edward 2-5, that's clear.

0: Irving, I guess on the call you want with?
1: This is Irving on 1960 at the hotel.
0: That's concerning, man. Please call your officer boyfriend if he's going to get out of a vehicle. Call me a black male, last year wearing black shirt, black pants. Please vehicles to me a red Nissan Altima. They were back for
2: 3-9. Central Charterwood, holding a welfare check.

0: 12 43. You can send me 868.
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0: Boy 3-4, checking.
1: Charles 42, that's clear. 816 and 1626. It's going to be a welfare check at 16326, Bahnhofstrasse Street, apartment David, in reference to an employee named Joseph, 56 years old, who hasn't been seen or heard from in 4 days. 40 days, the male does have heart issues. He is the only person who lives at that location. He is requesting a call back when the welfare check is complete.
2: So, thank you.
0: Okay.
1: And provided a phone number for the apartment complex as well.
0: Yes, my own clearance rate was, I'll be around.
1: 75, that's clear. Reference 927 and 1627. Reference 3. Reference is going to be a theft shoplifter.
2: Yes, I'm not a patrol. I got one more thing.
3: I want to say 1627.
0: This is number records.
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0: Perfect, so can I get another unit to check by? I just got flagged that I'm a store employee here of the Walgreens.
7: 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Clear.
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0: 42, Boy 31, checking.
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0: Okay.
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8: Edward 84.
1: Edward 84.
8: Could you change my call to a lost property and change the address to 23206 Timberbrook?
1: Okay.
5: Adam 506, Romero Hernandez, and 29.
3: Moscow, Nova Casino, TC Jess, for Terrace, Nova Casino, TC Jess, and for Terrace.
1: Okay. Number
3: 30,
1: checking on you, Charles 17,
9: Union. Academy, I didn't see any possible.

0: with our air mind control. Right, please.
1: Okay.
0: Charles 17, out of control.
2: Thank you.
3: You just need me to make any information.
1: Okay.
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1: Charles 42.
0: Charles 42, you're going to save me that long.
1: Charles 42, that's your local alarm, 2614, separate court, audible burglary. 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
5: Model 170, you see Charles for a suspicious person, possible theft in progress, 10835, Jones.
1: Central, holding minor accident, beating district, taking direct, Tomball Parkway feeder, at North End.

0: Seaside Hunter's been a major accident.
1: Harry 13,
0: Henry 13, this appears to be major accident in Foxwood Forest in 1960. Transferred from to Houston EMS in reference to a three-vehicle accident, white Mercedes, black Chevy, white dump truck. Blocking traffic at the light, reference 947-1632, supervisor clear.
2: 165, I'm clear.
0: 165, okay. North Central, Northampton, still in the call.

0: 146 for reference, 939. Be advised, that's going to be in precinct 1 territory.
1: That's here, be advised, we're seeking direct. Supervisor, correction, Lieutenant or above, clear to roll.
2: 31, if it's precinct 1, go ahead.
1: That's fair. Be advised, it's not beating precincts 1. It is south of the Bell beating SO district.
2: That's fair.
1: That's fair. We'll roll it.
3: Shift precinct.

0: 11 F player is going to be up at Ross. Two Hispanic females, possibly actively stealing. Hispanic female, sweater, maroon shirt, dark colored shorts. Another Hispanic female, pink shirt, tan pants, white shoes. Available unit 5.
1: Arrow 24, you can call me on.
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1: 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Sam 50 checking.
3: Under control.
0: 45 boy 22 boy 22 taking a truck stop.
3: Under control. Thank you.
0: Yes, sir.
4: That's their reference 926 at 1634. Blue 22 Charles 84 Edward 62.
1: 550 B for theft. 12,128 Vegas Memorial.
3: 122 sir, extended.
4: Clear.
5: Number 6, I'm under control. Thank you, ma'am.
4: Clear.
3: Other questions?
1: B for juvenile disturbance, 2511, Bramwell, 10 Boys Lane.

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1: Going to the east of myself on traffic, 12,039 Newport Shores Drive.
0: Henry 13.
2: Motionator's clear.
3: I'm going to need some units for traffic control.
4: 41-20.
0: That's great. Can I have you check by with Henry 13 for traffic control?
5: 41-20, go ahead.
4: You can show one more with us.
3: Also, just one wrecker needed as of now, one wrecker.
5: Okay, one release, 1636.
0: Attention wreckers need one wrecker. Foxwood Forest and 1960 need one wrecker.
3: Henry 13, we got one wrecker on location. No wreckers needed at this time.
0: Henry 13, ask for your attention wreckers, number Forest and 1960.
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0: 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It's going to be a white male on a bike.
2: Oh, I don't know if I was, excuse me.
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4: Henry 13, update on the injury is going to be no major injury, no major.
3: Yeah, I'm 5 or 6 affirmative, but I don't show you on the call.
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7: Hey, Adam, for China Motorist, 99 and Jack Road, southbound side. Need to direct me to record, 99 and Jack, southbound, on the shoulder. Need to direct me to record, 99 Jack, southbound, for a Toyota contract.
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4: Thank you. ASAC reference 980 on me. And can we call back and confirm, did he steal the key or stole her car?
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5: 236
3: here. Adam George Edward 229053, no record.
4: 45 hour 12, you can send that stranded 996.
7: 45 hour 12, that's clear.
4: Henry 13,
0: do we have EMS on en route?
5: Henry 13, we'll confirm.
7: I'm on the southbound side, on the shoulder, black to the Tundra, two flats.
5: You said 136, Rod, you said ID?
0: I have a 59 female, just complaining of neck and upper back pain.
7: 45 down 11, checking.
5: Don't worry, conscious and breathing.
0: Conscious and breathing.
5: That's
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0: 10-4.
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9: John 11, there's a third subject. He's walking out the store. I put his description on the slip. 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
1: 41-039.
3: Okay. Please,
6: go ahead. Good. I'm at a disturbance on Bamel, Timbers Lane.
3: 36.
0: Correct.
6: 41.
3: Last unit to 9, you're unreadable.
5: 41.
1: I saw great volumes. My mental health issues. Left location on footage on the street of Bamel, Timbers Lane.
9: John, can I get a closer unit? I have to use both of my cuffs to cuff this guy, and I need a Spanish speaking unit.
1: Come back for 339.
3: Receive. He's in Seattle 319. Vinyon, no 29.
7: John 11, that's clear. Available. Both three units go check by and a Spanish speaking unit. 10835, John.
10: 42, Edward 24.
7: Edward 10, I'm in
6: route.
1: Edward
7: 10,
1: that's
6: clear.
1: Edward 24. What's your voice, Marie? 45, what's 22? I'll check mine as soon as I clear my traffic stop as well.
7: Edward 22, that's clear.
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11: Actually, it stopped on the main lane of Grand Parkway and Cumberland Ridge.
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12: Boy 28, I'm out of control. Thank you, ma'am.
7: That's right.
4: 25, that's clear.
5: Clear at 1641.
12: 146, I have a unit response, unit 41 up down the main lane of 99 at Cumberland Ridge. William 8 might be the closest unit to him.
1: Edward 15, go ahead.
13: 7739, please.
11: 41, I'll be up on
1: that. Say that's it. I'm on our vehicle. That's clear. Death at 10,004 freeway.
5: That's clear. William 89, are you clear? That's clear, you're in
1: route. Vehicle hot unit for Wolf 8, Wolf 203.
11: 41, still me, still driving
1: off.
11: Still me, coming up to a
5: blue
11: screen right now.
5: 41, do we need to hold a channel for you?
11: 41, that's clear. It's just changing lanes on 36. It's gonna be a white Jeep. 41, it's gonna be a Texas State William John King 0715. William John King 0715. Still northbound on 99.
12: What is this? I'm coming out of it. William 89 prior to once on. Hey, LT, you're going to be going to Station 7 territories, correct?
11: Clear. We're 99 in Music Case, still northbound.
14: City, I'll be around. Farmer 13, add me to that. I'm going to be right here at Cypress Roosevelt.
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1: That's good.
14: 41, update your location. I'm coming from 290 in the Fairfield Town Center.
11: Still going northbound on 99. We're going to be approaching Mishki and Clothline. Half a minute.
1: 324 to John 11, go west.
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16: Frank 24.
1: Houston.
11: 41, we're still northbound on 99, passing out Mishki.
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12: This is just catch up to him. Hello. Tony, where are
17: we? Victor Charles, 6762. Hey, gray Chevy SUV.
12: Follow this vehicle. Looks like a possibly impact driver. Yeah.
11: Gonna be an intact driver. She got front end damage. She's changing lanes unsafely and trying to turn around.
12: That's clear. Get the closest 2 units party on. We don't need everybody running out to that.
5: That's clear. Robert 13, Robert 15. You're trying to be the closest units. Priority 1. Everybody else should be priority 2. Robert 13, Robert 15, priority 1.
11: And we're still at northbound on Grand Parkway in between Mishki and Cypress Rose Hill will be the next exit.
16: That's clear. I'm set up on the Cypress Rose Hill exit to go eastbound on 99, waiting for you to pass. Door 101, I'm under control. Thank you.
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1: 45 out of routine, you can send the information call.
11: 31, she just stopped on the main lanes of 99. We're seeing fire patrols here on Mishki.
5: Okay.
16: Unit 41, are you advising that they stopped on the main lanes?

0: 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We're turning around. Should be around to you.
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2: I'll be on the vehicle. She's still going northbound. Passing, we're coming, approaching Cypress Grove, sir.
6: I'm going to be back in. This is going to be released, and Marco's gonna head out already.
5: 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I'm bumping back up to Parker 1.
3: B for Theft of Business, 3883, Massachusetts
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4: 146, I'm putting on out that traffic. I'm getting on the highway right now.
7: That's clear.
4: Just keep a good along so I can catch up to you.
2: Coming up, Cypress Rollsville. Passing the Cypress Rollsville, still northbound.
7: Hey, retention, working on the tanks.
3: There's going to be a little bit of traffic, Kelly, so I don't know if you want to take a shoulder or not.
4: I'm clear on that. I'm getting on the highway right now. I'll be going eastbound.
7: Everything is clear. 68.
2: That's clear. I need directions. I'm passing the... passing you.
7: Weather.
3: 23-5 medical, 13-426 Jable Lane.
0: Robert 13, we're going to get behind this vehicle. It's got its hazards on right now. Me and Robert 15 are going to be behind it. Doesn't look like it's going to be stopping, so.
4: You just throw a call on the guys.
0: Alright, Robert 13, we're still eastbound 99. Speeds are about 80 miles an hour. Vehicle is still not stopping.
7: Model 158, C-12 for BMV, 11245, West Grove.
0: 46, I'm grounded. Keep giving up and units try to spike it.
9: 1031, I've almost got a driver.
0: That's clear. Robert 13, still continuing. Coming up to the Tuggy exit. Stand by, looks like we're going to be stopping, swerving on the road. Correction. Alright, we're slowing down.
7: Yes, sir.
0: A little slow rolling, still not coming to a stop. Going about 34 miles an hour, light to moderate traffic.
3: 41 here, 34, send me 924.
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11: From seeing that, me to that call. I'm on 99 eastbound before Boudreaux.
4: 146, I'm behind y'all. Westside Station 7 unit, start can up for this pursuit. And get ahead of me, boss. Go to 249 to Ground Road and get on the highway. Let's fight.
0: Alright, Robert 13, coming up to Telge Road. Speed 60 miles an hour, still no stopping. Traffic light, moderate.
3: Airline for suspicious vehicle, 13315, Glenn Last Lane.
0: Robert 13, we're going to be taking the Telge exit now. Speeds are still 60 miles an hour. Light to no traffic.
8: Last unit, go ahead.
11: Black Ledge, I'm set up with flight before Boudreaux.
7: 42, Boy 15.
8: Yes, go ahead with the traffic, Boy 15.
0: Clear, be advised. We just took the Toby exit. Looks like she's going to be going north, correction, south. South on Toby.
7: Can you clear me out as information and show me a route to the FSGI on Old Humble? I'm clear notes.
8: That's clear. Show your route.
0: Hey, guys, we're still not stopping. Slow rolling about an hour now. Swerving all over the road.
1: 45 over 12.
0: Felony stop.
3: He missed his question. Yesterday, took my rising mail was doing lawn care services and was slung by exposed cable.
7: Felony 12.
3: How's the weapon secured?
7: Felony stop 1650.
1: Edward 12, yes, sir. I'm just confirming. Are you showing me on Edward 13's call?
7: Affirmative.
1: That's clear. I'll be en route to 16234 West Lee Ridge Drive for a possible suspect location.
7: Over 12, that's clear.
6: Thanks, everyone. I'm back in.
7: Okay.
1: 45 over 13.
7: Edward 13. 3122.
12: Can I get you missed my location? 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
13: Okay, I'm in route.
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13: ESAC reference 203, the buffer check on it, please.
3: Ask her.
15: You guys are taking one. Detaining one. 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
3: 41, no more records.
13: Attention records, no more records. North Grand Park going to Tokyo.
12: 146 police towers.
7: Thank you.
13: That's here. All units can resume normal traffic. Time was released 1652. All units resume normal traffic. Time was released.
12: Charles, 240.
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12: Robert Kennedy, you can go ahead and clear me from that scene, please. Show me back in service.
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7: Reference
3: 137,
7: please.
3: Pastor, same right out there for business on 3883-9620 for us.
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12: You got an update on EMS?
14: 42-424. Can you change my call to an aggravated robbery?
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3: 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We already got one.
13: 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Attention records, no more records are needed. 99 and Telge, no more records are needed.
17: 412, you can send to Maya on 1960 and the task can see the shores.
14: Clear.
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7: Available mental health unit, district 4, mental health.
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13: 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William 1, that's clear. 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North Central Bridgeville Domestic Permit, Henry 22.
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7: Adam 12, that's clear.
13: 165, be advised. EMS did advise they have the call and they have a box in route. 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
17: 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Robert John Charles, 1391. Robert John Charles,
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1: 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The female is advising to cancel EMS that her husband is going to be taking her to the ER.
0: We have one on board, and that's JPC. Starting mileage is 904. Oh, correction, CyberSword. Starting mileage 904. Changes to a drug lady possession.
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2: 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Mach 168, C-Charles for criminal mischief, 11245 West Road, requesting Spanish.

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0: Number 14, family disturbance 5114, Lakota Trail. So your podium reference, the units came earlier, told parties to stay away from each other and not go back and forth. Things are escalating. Black female, 66 years old, blue and black nightgown. Threatening to turn off water and electricity, already turned off the Wi-Fi. Reference 479 at 1707.

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4: Would you say, can you send me to Citizen in Arlington Court, please?
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2: Suspicious vehicle 25202 Bristlecone Pine Lane. 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
6: Under control.
5: You show that mail in 2705 Street detained.
0: That's good.
2: Street reporting at the HEB in reference to reporting two shoplifting incidents, reference 606 at 1711.
3: When detained, 1711.
5: 2706 Houston.
3: Go ahead.
5: Will you go ahead and confirm on those warrants, Paul?
3: Receive, where will you transfer?
0: Okay, we're back over 41.12, phase 7, at 13315, Green Last Lane.
6: Number 4.
0: That's good.
5: You'll be going to KDPD.
7: Ready for him, begin.
8: Need a record for a tow and go, 5852, North End Houston. Need a record for a tow and go, 5852, North End Houston.
9: Nurses 4, show me a moment, number 78.
2: That's good.
3: Briefing.
0: Be from my accident, 16740, Stupid Airline.
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0: Keep from my accident, 11110, Hussmith Road.
5: 2 Adam 1006 Houston, go ahead.
0: I'm scared of the 9th Street. Police advising his stepson's mother, white female, 20 years old. His allocation screaming and causing disturbance. He's going to be in a red Bronco. Police waiting in a white Mitsubishi Outlander. If they were back for Edward 39.
11: 500 East Main. Next license plate, Teen Tomboy 3854. Teen Tomboy 3854. White Ford Man.
0: 5, Cornerstone Village Drive.
12: Howard 11, can you send that woofer check?
0: Fort Wayne 34. Howard 34, go ahead.
10: Howard 11, that's clear. That location can be the pinging location. The kid's been calling 911 all day and hanging up. Just stated now that there's somebody trying to steal the treasure and break a window, and his grandma's house is on fire.
13: Free me from my call. Show me out on that minor crash. Hustle me through.

0: Carl 43, local alarm 11A51, Clinton Road, audible burglary reference 643 at 1745,
1: Tom 39, check. 165, I'm clear. Send me a message, please. Flight enforcement at BLS.
0: 165, that's clear.
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0: Good thing I'm getting another call to a patient. It's going to be a child custody dispute.
1: 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Show me OD, please.
2: 42, Sam 27. Send reference 224.
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4: 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Sharing route to that welfare check.
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5: Nor 18, Tom 39, Charles 37 checking. Charles 37, I'm checking clear extended.
3: Thanks.

0: 133C for Corona Mischief, 11319 Left Bird Lane. 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
0: Beaver BMV 2402, Bamboo Drive.
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3: Edward 12.
6: So I'm 106, Houston.
5: Edward 12, yes, now for that, stranded 996. Can we do a callback and see if you ever got a wreck out there?
3: No, sir.
7: 41, Boy 20, you can send me that minor accident on Stupid Airline.
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0: Super 23,
9: route. Chatham 76, received just for information. I haven't received confirmation yet. Would you like me to show you 195 as well?
6: 10-4.
9: Receive 195-17. 17-1, transporting KDPD 17-17 as well.

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2: 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Stand by.
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3: 4539, under control.
4: That's clear. NR 14, NR 18, checking.
5: NR 14, send 535, I'm clear.
3: NR 14, we're under control. Thanks.
0: Oscar 14, same route.
4: NR 14, Oscar 121.
6: Man, reference 634, they're just calling to advise us because if the lights are flashing, we don't need to do traffic control.
4: 121, that's clear.
6: That's clear. We're aware. You can clear down the numbers.
7: You're on 106.
4: That's clear. Thank you, sir.
3: 211, 106.
7: Your work confirmed.
3: Received. Thank you.

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2: West Side 368, information call, Father Shores, call me.
3: Go ahead.
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7: William 80.
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7: William 80, DIC 24 being read.
3: Parkland ties, Tombo Parkland ties, two vehicles, a white Dodge SUV and a green Ford SUV, 7 feet in the runway.
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2: 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Edward 25, you can send me your longest holding call in B.
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1: Go ahead.
2: This is driving, upgraded to a major. One of the callers was involved in the accident that was driving a white dog SUV. Is complaining she needs EMS as her head and neck hurt. EMS has been notified.
1: That's clear. 904, what's your point?
3: Sandra, Palm de Rosa West, the FSCI.
0: Andrew?
4: Show me how to understand the motor vehicle at Veterans and West Greens and all the records.
0: Sorry, Ralph.
5: So number records are Veterans Memorial and West Main. Number records at Veterans Memorial and West Main.
1: Charles 49.
6: 171.
7: 131,
1: I'm sorry. 165.
3: 165.
1: Don't confirm.
3: That's clear. North 70 checking. East side 136 to Servant Southern.

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2: Henry 78, that's clear. Last 5-0-2-3-1-9, repeating 0-2-3-1-9.
1: 225, I'm on the control.
3: Let's go 225.
4: Edward 62.
2: Edward 62.
4: You can see me there, 136, I'm clear, Rick.
2: Edward 62, that's clear. It's a disturbance, 22-929, Burnham Wood Boulevard, Unit C as in Charles. She reported in reference to a neighbor that she reported for loud noise, 723-1726.
0: 12-16, taxi, please. Victor Tom, Victor 2092. Victor Tom, Victor 2092. Took a Ford Expedition Black. Got another text, I'll see when you're ready. Henry David Paul, 8629. Henry David Paul, 8629. Dodge Journey White.
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4: 41.23, can you create a call for me? Traffic hazard, CC Jester and Mandrill.
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0: Send me next up times 1.
4: 45 Edward 12. Hi.
5: Edward 12, yes, ma'am. My computer crashed as I was reading the update for that stranded. Can you confirm if you did get a record?
4: He did get a record. I cleared the call.
5: That's clear. Thank you, ma'am.
4: Tom 31, checking.
6: Tom 31, on the show.
4: That's clear.
0: 213.
2: 13,
0: go ahead.
2: 213, am I clear to put your numbers on the FSGI holding Ponderosa West has been holding for 8 minutes.
0: 13, do we have any units available?
7: Right, Paul, can you apply MS on a pull into enter and exit for Walmart?
2: That's your Charles 17, Charles 42.
0: 213, have Charles 42 pick it up.
2: Charles 42, clear, copy.
0: Oh, yeah, I... Yeah. Hello there.
2: Charles 42, that's clear, reference 719 at 1728.
0: Yeah, 11.
4: Charles 15, go to
2: the Edward 11.
7: Show 1, that's the same, that's PC, sir.
2: 1 detained PC search, 1728.
0: 4681-9886. 4681-9886. Last name, Moody, West Gino. We got another deal already.
2: North Central, Dowdell, holding a follow up.
4: Go ahead.
2: West Side Tree Line Solicitors.
0: Five zero four eight two six zero nine. Last name, Guevara, Spanish Gino.
8: I'll be back in another.
2: Nora 55, clear. Reference 823 at 1729, Edward 11.
4: I'm also just asking.
0: Good.
7: Got a female assault for a female search?
4: I'm also just asking for a search.
2: That's clear. Can I have a female check by with Edward 11 for a female search?
4: That's clear.
3: Plus 15, right for info.
0: Go ahead.
4: 251, checking.
3: SMB, en route.
8: 251, I'm good.
0: SMB, that's good.
4: That's clear.

0: 12:37, are you available to check by with 11 for a few more, sir? Just trying to be closest.
1: That's clear, ma'am. You be clear with that business jet.
0: That's clear. Is the supervisor clear on that?
2: 40, what was that? I-325 traffic.
0: 40, I have 12:37 en route to Edward 11 for a female, sir. She's right off 1960 and 45. She's closest.
3: 225, go ahead.
2: Okay.
4: 1960, Bama, Westfield, in Texas. Paul Charles Tom, 1541.
3: That's clear.
5: And can you roll EM patient for Neil for a Hispanic female, approximately 13 years of age, just in breathing?
0: That's clear.

Yeah, I mean, I see Poe, no extradition, and said only FTA out of Arkansas. And that subject has a 99 for FTA out of the state of Arkansas, in-state pickup only.

0: It's going to be 12907 Zion Road, 12907 Zion Road, reporting advice that she received a text message and a voice message about threatening to kill her family from a man.
1: That's correct.

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2: That's clear. Do you want me to change the address? Or? That's clear.
3: Hey, 11.
4: Houston, you're out on 10:05.
2: Hour 11.
3: Can I get a unit with a large scale with?
2: Hour 11, confirming you guys a large scale?
4: DPS Houston 2, Adam, 10:05.
3: That's clear.
2: That's clear. Available, you know, the large scale, 35 with Hour 11.
5: William 51.
2: Go ahead.
5: Solicitors off Carolyn Oaks.
2: That's clear,
5: 1736.
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0: from Pasadena District, taking direct, putting in information, cause a follow-up.
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3: I was like, give me your records of my location.
4: Edward 10, that's clear. Need a record, need a record per request. North Sam Houston and Lee.
5: 1071-984.
3: Before a tone go, record.
6: 150, just have a Henry 64 take care of, please.
0: 150 clear, Henry 64 clear.
4: That's clear, record for a tone go.
7: That's clear.
0: That's clear, 1737.
7: 4165
8: second.
7: 5500
8: control.
7: That's good.
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7: Houston, disregard that.
8: 2104 Houston. 146, Bill 5 is William 89 and William 56 will be going to meet with Tomahawk PD at the station for intox.
0: That's clear. You guys 89 and 56?
8: 146, I'm clear on it.
0: That's clear.
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10: 41, Frank TJ has a chunk clear.
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1: 在随便的日本一波。
0: You can show Charles 59 and Charles 76OD. Also, you can clear me CVU and show me in route to 843.
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3: 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We have a suspicious vehicle or a suspicious person? 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
0: Front 2-1, checking.
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0: Clear.
3: That's clear, 1741. Charles 84, checking. Hour 34, checking.
1: 34
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1: Clear. 10-71.
3: Go ahead.
1: Disregard. 13, can we check on Charles 21, please? I can't reach him off public service.
3: That's clear. Charles 21.
6: Clear.
2: Yeah, I'll call him back.
0: He's dialing for a welfare check. 3614, Sandy Dale.
3: That's clear.
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0: Straighten route 7, meet the citizen.
3: Charles 84, checking.
2: Charles 84, that's clear, thank you, man.
3: That's clear.
9: Four to one, I 20.
10: Fall 2-3.
3: Four
10: 2-3. 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
3: That's clear.
7: 45.12, I'm clearing out there. 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
3: Custody number 152, holding an information call.
4: Can I get a Bailey and Pack 412 for the family servants off Crescent Field and trying to look and clear one more release, 1743?
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2: 41, Frank 2-1, traffic.
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3: 45. Oh, 45.
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9: Reference 17, I'm counting.
7: That's good.
3: That's good. Suspicious vehicle, 1750, correction, 1743.
0: 45, hour 13.
5: 350, you can send a reference 35, I'm clear on notes.
3: Hour 13. That's clear, 1743.
2: Charles, do one.
3: Go ahead.
0: Yes, ma'am. We're at the location. The suspect vehicle is here at the location. We're going to go try and make contact. It's going to be apartment 306.
2: Okay, Charles, do one. Can you change my call to a 171?
3: That's clear. That's clear. Central, what do you get information call? Station 1, the public service.
2: Charles, 43, send it.
3: That's clear, 1744.
7: 45, hour 12 to boy 12, about 10 minutes out.
2: That's clear.
11: And we'll check AGP and another record.
3: I'm Will Hunter's Glenn, child custody dispute.
12: need a wrecker. North Sam Houston at Lee, need a wrecker. North Sam Houston at Lee, need a wrecker for a tow and go.
0: 165, get Henry 15 for.
3: Clear, Henry 15.
12: Henry 15.
3: You clear for the Chaco City dispute?
12: I'm clear.
3: That's clear, show you one route. Chaco City dispute 6430 Hardwood Dale Way, 040 requesting a unit on location at 6 o'clock for request of the exchange, 1745.
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4: KCD.
3: Okay.
4: Tom 31, show me on the draw.
1: Tom 31, that's clear.
6: No, mate.
3: 4522, you can start on the alarm and show me around to more 12.
1: 422, that's clear. Show me around.
7: 213. This is Tower 62. Do we have a left?
2: 213, you're digital. We have a.
7: 62. Do we have a license plate and a direction of travel?
2: Negative. That's what took the call.
7: 213, that's clear. You can clear reference 62 information on my number.
2: It's clear. Thank you.
1: Adam for a major accident. Vehicle rolled over. Hang on, Waller Spring Creek.
3: 1025, level 3 lit.
1: That's right.
3: Over 12, reroute me.
1: Over 12, that's clear. It's going to be a one vehicle accident. White truck lost control, flipped over. Driver was able to get out, which reported is a third party. Unknown the extent of injuries.

0: down for a minor accident. 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Edward 11 checking.
1: Edward 11, morning control. You can take that alarm on Jack River, please.
0: Yes, sir.
2: Edward, can you change your name route to JPC? Beginning mileage is 870.
3: East Aldine for a theft of residence, 5019 Otterbury.
0: Edward 10, that's clear, 1751.
4: Edward 13, traffic.
1: Edward 13, go ahead.
5: Edward 25, you can send me a reference 942.
3: That's clear, straight around, so I meet the citizen.
4: Check the tag. William John King, 4934, I'm going to be at Airline and West Road, I'm going to have 2 detained.
1: Clear, 2 detained, 1751, are you under control?
4: Yes, sir.
1: That's clear.
6: 41 issue 20 traffic.
4: Hey, we're flying. No more records needed.
1: Actually, 20, go ahead.
0: Clear, central records, central records, no more records. 1916-45, no more records. 1916-45, no more records.
6: Texas Tech, 1, boy. Question 1, Victor Tom, Mary boy. 1916, Hafer.
4: Boy Tom, do I have a Spanish speaker en route to my location?
3: Frank 24, clear.
1: Sure.
0: Boy 22 is not to you.
4: Not another mouth of chain.
0: Another mouth of chain, 1752.
6: SR25 traffic.
0: King 21 checking, Henry 23 checking.
3: King 21 under control, thank you.
0: That's good.
1: Turn the license plate.

0: 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Henry 23 checking.
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0: That's clear.

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3: 1754. Boy 12, checking. Hour 19, checking. Charles 21, checking.
5: Tower 19,
0: scared. I'm on the control.
3: Yes, sir.

0: 41 Frank 20. Can you show me how 41 430?
1: Sure, Frank 20.
2: See, Charles, South after business, 12330, 1960, Roma.
3: 45 418, I'm still waiting.
2: 418, sure, you're on that floor.
1: 45, out of 13,
2: 1 to 10. 25, go ahead. Yeah, with 13, clear 1 to 10, 1755.
4: Sir, I'm under control. Can I get a unit check back?
5: Central side champ, open door.
0: 41, 20, I'm finishing up my stuff. I'll be there as soon as I'm done.
1: Pressure.
5: Central UD 14, putting an alarm.
2: 41 X 326,
1: you can put me around. No,
5: you're saying around. Edward 19, checking. Charles 21, checking.
6: Edward 19, secure.
5: Okay.
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0: Cessna number 106, how can I see this to you? That's clear.
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0: Had an alarm, 1120 to Antoine.
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0: We do have live footage.
1: Sure, we
0: do. Advising employees in Fort Hutt. I don't know if they're in distress.
3: Charles 49.
1: 3122, checking.
0: Go ahead.
1: Henry 122, checking.
3: So, AN Charles 55 en route to Children at the Woodlands Hospital, County Mileage 098-098.
1: Okay, I want to change 7058. Are you guys under control?
4: Under control, thank you.
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6: Can you see if SO has a call for service for a stalled out tractor trailer at Jarvis and Telge Road?
0: Over 15, that's negative. 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
2: 236.
0: Go ahead.
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0: Hey, I'll drop a call.
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2: 236, that's what I was going to say. Henry 64, we can take 192. 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
0: 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Henry 64, show you in route.
8: 378.
7: No, awkward.
0: That's clear. Correction, there's 70 cuts.
9: 45
1: hours, 12 EMS on scene. Avery traffic has a 10,104
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0: That's clear.
11: Coming down 1038, Highway 6, approaching Westheimer on a Williams James Lincoln 9670.
2: Charles 7G.
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1: B for suspicious person, 14365, Cornerstone Village Drive.
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0: Henry 78.
1: Beef and FSGI, 1960 Road West and Sugar Pine.
9: 40,
8: but all occupants out of the
1: vehicle.
0: Airless,
1: that's fine. Here, Fallbrook for computer crime, 1307 Castellian Drive.
0: Henry 78, can you confirm the last thing?
9: Airless, well, we'll do one record.
8: 325, no records. Here, 78, it's going to be Bennett.
5: Only one record needed for that major accident.
0: That's clear.
5: Off Wallace
1: Run
5: Creek, only one record.
1: African Americans from 1916 Hayford, number
2: records from
9: 1916
1: Hayford. Tom 23. Frank 21, 2
2: release. Africa 2 release, 1800. Tom 23, Avi, for 81 to a vehicle, traffic hazard. 2100 North San Houston, Tollway West.
0: That's clear.
7: Houston to Davis, 606, checking status.
1: Charles 1427.
7: Very safe.
1: Approximately here.
5: Copperfield C. Charles for a family servant, 16042, Glen Brooknell.
0: So it's being realized?
8: 45 Edward 18, you can send a call here.
5: Edward 18, that's clear.
13: I'm clear on the priority line. Change it to 8000 North San Houston, Tollway West.
0: That's clear.
9: Charles 84, I'm clear on reference 51.
0: Clear.
9: 13.
0: Charles 84, clear 1801, 213.
9: 213, can I get first record, please?
0: Clear, central records, need a record, 1960 in Cypress Woods.
2: B for theft of business, 19,000, Westlake, Houston.
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15: Seeing that broken down vehicle, I did drop a call for it.
19: Yeah, it's going to be stalled, but they should have it moved by 10 to 15 minutes.
15: That's great. Did you want me to put you on the call or cancel it out?
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15: That's great.
14: 1216.
18: 1216.
14: Show me back in crash report.
16: There was a little cars on scene as well.
18: Okay, thank you.
15: Henry 15, Henry 23 checking, North 45 checking.
14: Just advising, S&B had the white Dodge.
16: 42, over 19, checking.
15: Okay.
16: Great. Not 45, I'm in the truck.
15: That's clear. Henry 70, corner update.
1: Here's any clear, thank you.
15: That's clear.
18: 2 Adam 805, Houston.
7: Houston, 2 Adam 805.
18: 1042.
7: Receive.
15: Charles 42, that's clear. Can you guys what vehicles you're out on? Charles 42, have you made scene on your accident?
14: Sure.
7: Receive.
20: 42432. Go ahead. You send a vote for check 881.
16: Clear. 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

0: 141.
1: I'm checking the apartment. I'll check. I'll check the bus.
0: Okay. 1505. 1042, can you public service dispatch, please?

0: 45 hours left.
1: Edward 12.
2: East side, mid 99, still the disturbance.
0: Edward 12. We're going to have the whole roadway temporarily shut down.
1: That's clear.
2: Clear 12, 21, clear copy.
3: That's good. Stay around.
4: Frank 24.
2: Tower 34, I was clear on your traffic. Friendly disturbance, 19510 Lockridge Drive. Air 40 advised, wife broke into the house and is refusing to leave. Female has PTSD and has...
4: Frank 24, your traffic's not clear. Frank 24, are you able to read my traffic? Negative.
2: There was a Hispanic female advising children are in the home, two children... Other information at this time. Reference 274-1806.
5: Timber 34, my apologies. I was bumping for Timberland.
3: Okay, from an accident, 8010 Springs, Timber Road.
2: Tower 34, that's clear. 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It's an information call. Public service 1806.
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3: That's clear.
4: Frank 24. Go ahead.
2: Claire, meet the officer with HCEC 11530, Gamma North Houston. EMS requesting deputies, female, laying on the sidewalk, Hispanic female, last seen wearing black dress, near the corner of the store next to propane tank, 226-1806.
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2: That's good.
11: 141.
2: That's 441.
11: Farm is clear. You can disregard any units.
12: Yes, ma'am. I'm looking at this hit on my driver showing no extradition in state. Only, I believe that's New Mexico, correct?
2: That's clear. Additional units in route to Charles 17 to 141. Jay, slow back in. Proper 15, checking. That's okay.
13: 41, actually 20.
14: 160, bump Edward 03 for the mental health.
3: Just hang around.
2: Clear, Edward 03. Edward 03, that's clear.
13: Is there a complement of a suspicious person at 45 and Cypresswood? That's going to be up by the Gringo's parking lot.
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9: For that, John Russell Spear is going to be New Mexico and safe pickup only.
2: EMS is in route, bipolar, correction, report advising that he is bipolar depressed, wants to commit suicide. Advising he does have a plan to stab himself, not feeling violent.
4: Yeah, well, that's what I thought. Thank you, ma'am. I'll advise.
9: Okay.
2: Nobody's waiting outside the business. Currently has no access to weapons. Person 276-1808. Nibble East Side Unit for a family disturbance holding in 199. Remember that was Edward 60?
0: Yes, ma'am.
2: Player 31 route. Family disturbance 19510 Lockridge Drive in reference to reportee's wife broke into the house and is refusing to leave. Advised she is. She has a mental health issues. Reference 27489. North Central Dowdell, SGI.
0: 13, no more records.
2: Clear. Central Records, no more records. 1960 in Cypress Woods Medical, no more records.
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2: Tom 23.
3: 41 here with 34, send me an unknown major minor Springs to me. Let's go to 34, send me about.
15: 23, can you see that someone has a call over here? I guess they're in the north end on the feeder, west end.
2: 173, I'm showing SO has a major off of North Sam and Winfern.
13: 45 over 13, I have 1 mile in custody.
2: Eastbound feeder.
10: 1 mile in custody, 1810.
15: Can you go with the vehicle descriptions?
16: 42424. No more records, sorry.
2: 23, shown to be 2-vehicle accident, white Toyota Highlander versus a gray Chevy.
15: That's okay, put me on meet the officer, that follows him around. It's gonna be right at Gessner.
2: That's fair, I'll change the call. Tom 23, be advised. There you should, don't try to have a deputy around, there's no one in the call.
10: Z calls for an assault, 8576, Highway 6 North. Edward 11, checking.
14: Edward 11, what do you call?
10: That's fair.
17: Frank 1, show myself on traffic. It's going to be a 10-100 block of Raymondville on an Oklahoma Fayette, Queen Boy Young, 456.
2: We have an additional unit that's able to check by with Charles 42. Looks like his FSGI is going to be related to an FSGI on SO's board. We're duping them in. Available unit they can check by with the second reporting.
17: 5, clear me, assuming whichever one.
13: 41, I just told you.
14: I just want to go ahead.
2: That's clear. Show you en route. FSGI 23106 Kirkendall Road. 040 in reference to 2 motor vehicle accidents over Toyota Tacoma versus F-150 that fled the scene westbound on Huff Smith Kirkendall. Accident occurred at the intersection. Last time 3 minutes. 264-1811.
17: North 52. 45524. Reroute me that assault and unstack the theft.
13: And if this is going to be going inside a white Dodge Ram pickup with no license plate. Stand by, I'm gonna try to do a traffic stop on it real quick.
14: That's
13: good.
2: What?
13: 41820.
14: Hello, what's up? Sorry, traffic?
10: White female last seen wearing a floral shirt, through pins, and a pin holder at employees and staff after being upset during the pizza.
2: There are no major minors. 21703 Willow Downs Drive. In service reference to motor vehicle accident, 125 Nissan Rogue versus unknown vehicle. 40 advised the other customer is not responding. Unknown if airbags were.
14: That's a 20 feet traffic.
2: Possibly an automated crash alert. 324-1812.
10: My official callback at a time lapse advised the suspect is having a gray Chevy Traverse.
18: Somebody's head one on the ground.
13: I got one at 6 points. Stop, dude.
14: What? All these lights are from the chat. I'm going to 20. You just need to check my exit 20 at North Beeline Cyber Sword. Just one piece of point.
17: No, 55. My crash and his might be related. I'm going to swing by his one before I get to my.
2: 36,
14: you can
10: put me on it.
14: Okay.
2: That's clear.
14: Is it 20 still at the Bengals parking lot? I just need to check by. Is it 20 at North Beeline Cyber Sword?
2: 251.
18: Half unit to rise on the entrance upon arrival.
13: Thanks.
14: I'm asking, 110, 1813, are you under control?
2: That's
14: okay. 220, confirm, are you under control?
13: Affirm, I'm at 4 minutes, I'm about to go back.
14: That's okay, 220.
17: First of ever 13, I have 1 mile in custody and route to JPC, starting mileage 434.
10: That's clear, 1814.
14: Charlie. Clear, Mr. President, on SA 20 traffic.
19: Yeah,
2: last year, go ahead.
13: Actually, 20 got Charlie 14 over me. We're under control.
14: That's fair.
16: Till 3, can you dip in Ross 98 on to Tom 23? He's gonna work it.
2: That's right. Unit 213, key public service dispatch. 213, public service dispatch.
10: Hey, Adam, for info call. 29419, Metal Creek Hill. 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
4: 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Police.

0: 213 negative. Be advised, your call has the same license plate as Charles 42's call FSGI and FSGI holding on SO's board. It's going to be related. It's involved with two additional FSGIs.
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0: report my third point of my records.
1: No, I'm going to make this at 8,000 fucking strings to the road. I'm going to make this at 8,000 fucking strings to the road.
0: Frank 2-1, are you out with Frank?
2: No, it's 4-1, she just pulled up.
0: 4-1, your vertical, show all lanes closed at this location.
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6: Hailward 910, clearing 8016.
1: Cypress Station for minor accident, Cypress Station in 1960.
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5: 251, Norm 45 for reference, 264.
4: That's clear. Norm 45, clear.
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4: That's North Central Creek side holding an alarm. West Lima 358, criminal miss. 31819. Call 62 checking, Henry 78 checking, 115, 127 checking.
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4: Federal 18 is fine.
5: 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Thank
7: 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Edward 84, you can disregard any units not on scene.
4: 1262 is clear.
5: 41 by 30 miles, 1 to 2.
4: Edward 84, clear.
1: 3, 1 to 10, 8 to 19, are you good, sir?
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4: South 37.
1: Sure.
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4: 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I'll show you the route. 13.
3: William Eddy.
4: That's clear. William Eddy.
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1: 2 12.
10: 424.
4: That's fair. 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
11: 452, as of now, non-life threatening injuries. 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
4: Clear.
8: I'm on 248, T-Shot. Go ahead.
3: 213.
4: Go ahead.
3: 45725, senior disturbance on the M-State. What was the reference number for North Central where this vehicle is involved?
8: It's M-G-5, clear.
4: 24, North 52 is called. We do have an additional one. North 54's call, reference 264.
8: That location is a pinging location. Male and a female heard arguing in the background. We're not able to call the number back, so she doesn't have stress. No other information. They're looking into us.
1: B of information, 14125 Cornerstone Village.
3: 13, Nora 54's call looks like it's going to be Tacoma versus Ford. I don't think Denise is going to be involved.
4: That's fair.
12: 165.
6: 725, all the guys if you find them.
8: 725,
4: that's fine. 125, stand by 1. 213, are you able to take a look at reference 288? Disregard. 165, go ahead.
12: Reference 484, I'm clear on it.
4: That's clear. North Central Bridgestone Truck, I see this view.
8: Edward, can you show me out? Indy mileage is 891.
6: Alright, 18, you can send it.
8: That's fair, 1823.
4: That's fair, Talk, I see this view. 21155 Gosling Road, apartment 21C. Zero party reference to ex-boyfriend. Refusing to give reporty her daughter, 454,
6: 1823.
8: 2 out of 104, Houston. 2 out of 104.
4: West side, northwest mud, minor accident.
6: 45, hour 12.
8: Number 12, go ahead.
6: Number 12, you can stay here, calls on me.
8: That's fine.
4: William 45, checking. Henry 86, checking. Hour 03, checking.
6: Show me 1038 on a tractor trailer. No license plate. On Tulane Road and Warren Road.
13: William 45, under control.
4: That's clear. 33, I'm under control. I'm following box 424 to the hospital. That's clear.
2: 86 secure.
4: Henry 86, sir. Henry 78.
12: 146, I'm clear on reference 492. I'll find your unit.
4: 146, sir. 178, I was just checking on you.
2: Check and clear this. Thank you, ma'am.
4: That's clear. North Central Meadow Hill, telephone for Aston.
2: 23.
14: 324, we'll be moving over to the transit center at Kelly and Hirsch. 23, can you change the address to the one on the call notes? And one's being transported to St. Luke's in a vintage, not life threatening.
3: Hey, 213 to Nora 52. Please check your box. 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
4: floor. Nora 03 clear, 1825. Hour 60, you are clear. 213, you got out there. 1249.
2: Parking lot 409, Houston.
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0: have the child. They are not at that address. She stated that they said they were on vacation and they were not going to be in town to make the exchange. She would like to file a report.
1: That's clear. You guys went through our marked vehicles?
2: 14.
3: Negative. It's one of the guardians of my EDO juvenile. Her tire just blew in the middle of the freeway.
4: You can strike that. That's a business.
1: Okay.
2: 29 for Emmanuel Flores.
1: That's clear. Central Records, Nita Wrecker, 45 and Springwood Village, northbound main lane, Nita Wrecker, 45 and Springwood Village, northbound main lane, Nita Wrecker for a blown out tire.
2: 45.12, you're in town on Crescent Field, checking.
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1: Westside Tree Line Solicitors.
2: That's a negative.
1: William 35, William 59, will y'all clear copy?
7: William 75, you think me?
2: See y'all for best business, 1830, 1960, Robles.
1: William 75, realize?
2: Go ahead.
1: Negative, bumping William 35 or William 59 for the solicitors.
6: Yeah, William 59, I'm clear on that solicitor.
2: Clear.
1: Clear, 1828.
2: 09 for the Kyle Cox test conditions of bond time Sue out of Galveston 039.
7: 10-4.
1: William 6-7, clear to copy this minor.
10: 1-4-12, Sue, Tala Vista.
1: That's clear.
6: That's clear, what's your saying, man?
7: Can you add a picture to the query on the restaurant, please?
1: That's clear. So you went route minor off of Becker Road and Lazy K Lane. It's an in-service one-vehicle accident on the bridge. Red Nissan sedan.
6: 41 SA 25 checking.
2: Arson Wildlife 4309, are you asking for a picture from his 27?
1: Advising no one's in the vehicle, but both airbags are deployed. License plate listed 492-1828.
7: 10-4.
1: Robert Keen checking.
6: 41 X-ray 2. That's going to be
1: okay.
6: 45-725. Sam-25. I'm under control. You can disregard any other units.

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2: 213, could you drop Charles 42 at case number, please, and I need air?
0: That's clear. Unit 213.
2: 13, go ahead.
0: Were you clear on the update of the report east? Edward 60, standby.
3: Before me, the citizen, 15,000, Woodland Hills.
4: 263. I'm going to be transporting to 444 East Cypress Way Drive.
0: Standby. 213, were you clear on report East Salamino at, is at 2200 Cypress Landing Drive, wanting a deputy to meet her to file a report? This is in reference to the call SO was

0: Wing.
1: 213, that's clear. We'll have Charles 42 make that location as soon as he's finished at the original.
0: That's clear. Edward 60, go ahead.
2: Hey, Edward 60, I'm going to be transporting one female to 444 East Cypressway Drive, starting mileage 263.
0: Clear, 263 at 1831. Unit 140 checking, Henry 23 checking.
3: 140, I'm under control, thank you.
0: That's clear.

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2: Prescott, call your description. 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
1: Clear.
3: Black male, black or black.
2: Prescott.
0: Edward 18, we called back twice, no answer.
2: That's clear. Continue to walk and check.
0: Alright,
4: I think that's fine. Upper. Question 1, 23 on Houston. Can't view the Versa 10. Can you email me the photo?
0: Alright.
2: Edward 60. 45, Edward 12.
1: Edward 60.
0: Edward 12.
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1: Clear, 263,
3: 1833. Edward 12, I accidentally arrived myself for this FSG. Can you show me a route, please?
0: That's fine.
5: Number 112.
1: Number 112.
5: I'm secure, just waiting for a second unit. The door was unlocked.
3: 121, I'm about to pull up.
1: That's clear.
6: Hey, 11.
1: Number 11.
4: Right,
6: so 1-4-10.
2: 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Are you in control?
6: Again, it's going to be 430.
4: We're good.
1: Clear, 430, 1834.
2: That's clear.
4: 251.
1: 251.
4: 251, that fellow's on scene. The advisor's going to be working. You can change it to meet the officer.
1: That's clear.
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0: X3 26, keep examining that suspicious person.
1: Excuse me, this is Sonny Brown. Is there also a male wearing gray suit, 10 swords, digging in the battery box?
2: One line, I'm under control.
0: Clear. NOR 18 checking.
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0: William Reedy, if you change this to a 110, please. Thank you.
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1: 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Number 41 checking.
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0: Go ahead.
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0: Clear. 12-49, revise ending mileage.
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0: What is his location?
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3: 303,
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1: Room
0: in
1: 11.
0: Clear.
3: Crew 14, go ahead.
0: Charles 49. 1239,
3: I'm clear on it. Charles 49, I apologize. It's going to be, anyway, it's going to be 117, 117.
1: Clear.
4: That's concerning, man. I've been back for FR 14 for a disturbance at 2012 Stephen Airline.
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5: Hey, Adam for local law on 16019 Eric Trail.
6: Number
5: 12, sir.
1: Number 12, sir. William, maybe checking, unit 121 checking.
0: Edward 19, thank you, Focal.
6: 46, I got a wreck out here, no more records.
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1: Clear, touch records, no more records needed. Bamble Village Drive, 1960, no more records needed. 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William, maybe clear.
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8: Received.
12: Go ahead. Ma'am, I'm over at the Whataburger on Mason and I-10.
3: 702. NOR 101, I'm under control. Thank you.
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8: 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Received. Did you bump for a canine unit out of Harris County?
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1: That's clear. 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
1: Unit 46 checking.
5: Two release 1843.
14: .46
5: .46
14: Yes, ma'am. I'll take that minor on 529.
5: .46 That's fine.
14: That's all.
11: Arrow 13 traffic.
5: Arrow 12.
4: Arrow 13 traffic.
14: No more.
11: Texas tag, X-ray David Robert 5034. I'm gonna be at Gulf Bank and Airlines.
4: That's clear.
5: Edward 12, that's clear.
1: Edward 84.
14: Edward 84.
1: Clear to be interrupted.
5: Number record 17600 block of Becker. Number record 17600 block of Becker.
12: 35 check bomb, I think.
1: That's clear. Edward 84 disregard. Edward 35.
11: Edward 35, clear.
1: Clear, checking in route. Edward 03 checking, Robert 15 checking.
14: Edward 12, I'm going to have the whole runway shut down. I'm going to have a C4 unit out with me as well. Perfect, I'm sure, so.
1: Clear.
14: Clear.
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2: 750-1845. 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
3: Repeat.
1: That's because I was right, 1846. 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
1: 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Oh, 48.
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0: 259 Clear Canyon Route, suspicious person, 17923 Kathy Wood Drive, 775-1849. Air 48, disregard.
1: Charles 17.
0: Charles 17.
1: Charles 17, I'm clear, don't you can put me back in service.
0: That's clear. Turn you back in.
1: Boy 44, traffic.
0: Boy 44, go ahead.
1: Boy 44, show me at the 9500 block of Barker Cypress on Victor George Tom 9075.
0: That's clear.
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0: Tower 12, can you advise TxDOT there's going to be some guardrail damage on the bridge at Little Cypress Creek at this location?
2: That's fine, we'll let them know.
3: Clear.
0: Tower 55.
3: Charles 55?

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1: Ian, second mic, second mic. Put it on boy 40.
2: 41 40, go ahead. 2 Adams, send to Houston.
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1: Somebody want to put myself on press.
3: Okay.
2: 2 Adams, send to Houston. On your record, I-10 East at Wayside, outside shore.
3: Center records, need a record. 45 North, right shoulder. Need a record, 45 North, right shoulder.
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0: Or those in traffic?
1: Everything, go ahead.
0: This is SAG, Robert Sam, Lincoln 5119. I'm going to be at Airline and Mitchell.
1: That's good.
2: Henry 78 checking.
1: No control, Linda.
2: Here.
3: Okay, we're 14, send 440.
1: Edward 12. That's good, 14. Same out of top, speed at 3648-1960. Police calling 185 report about the child's mother breaking custody agreement.
2: William 46, checking.
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5: 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I'll be en route to 23903 Botkins Road for my possible driver.
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1: 41, answer 2 seconds.
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2: 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It's going to be a Ford crash alert, caller hung up, 883 at 1857.
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1: 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And we're 14Q, 78 information, please. 10857, be advised, we're receiving a major accident for that location.
0: Oscar.
1: Yeah,
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1: 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Could be a 3-vehicle accident. 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White DMC. 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
0: That's good.
5: 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I'm going to go ahead and shut it down, heading westbound.
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